0: County Mayo. That's
1: community, sports and childcare.
0: That's right.
1: It's a wide brief.
0: Absolutely. But, you know, we get to work with a nearly cradle to grave, which is very important. And to, I suppose, influence and work with individuals and communities to try and promote active, progressive, and to make sure that the county is an inclusive and resilient county. And I think initiatives like this today are very positive, and we're delighted to be invited to work with ACL Tourism today to promote one more stop. And I think it's very important that people look at that and take one more stop.
1: You see, Deirdre, the thing is, I don't really think that people realise, from once they cross that bridge into the island, how much there is to see and do and experience in ACL.
0: Absolutely. And I think that is an important message, because everything you need, you can get here in ACL. You know, there is the shops, there is the restaurants, there is the activities. You have, you know, the opportunities to stay. You can visit for the day. You know, they have one of the best renowned beaches in the world. We have that here. It's a location where we've made major, there's been major films promoting, and that's important. So there's an opportunity to do lots of things. Just take time, get involved in the activity, or take time yourself to walk the beaches or walk the trails.
1: Why aren't Irish people, would you say, staying around more? Do they realise? Is it a question that we don't realise what's on our own back door? Or, let's be honest about it, in some cases, is that maybe people considered that little bit too expensive? Is that a problem?
0: Well, I think, you know, people should start looking at maybe just taking day trips and experiencing, you know, what's out there on their doorstep, because in all our counties, there's so much to do, so much opportunities. And even as, like, the ACL people are asking here, ACL Tourism are asking, buy that cup of coffee, buy that, you know, sandwich or whatever, or bring your sandwiches and buy the cup of coffee, you know. So just, you know, you don't have to put yourself under pressure to come. We're willing to work with ye, just to come and experience the adventures that are available here in Mayo.
1: Deirdre, every little helps.
0: Absolutely. And I think that is important. So when you're spending your money in the shop, you have to think about the multiplier effect. So for you, when you spend in the shop, it creates work. It can, that shop will buy stuff from other shops. Yeah. It'll create employment.
1: Here's the stat I got earlier on from John. 10 euro spent is worth 40 to the local economy.
0: Absolutely, and that's very important. And from my perspective, from a community's perspective, that 40 euro is very important, because John talked about the circular economy. It's making that money provide value, so that eventually you will get community facilities working to develop community facilities, so that people have the opportunity to stay in their communities.
1: One more stop.
0: Hashtag. Very important.
1: Deirdre, lovely to talk to you.
0: Thank you very much.
1: Thank you
2: well
1: very
2: done,
1: much.
2: Deirdre. Well done.
1: Thank
2: well
1: you,
2: done, Jerry. Deirdre.
1: Thank you very much. Thank you.
2: All right. Now, a couple of requests I want to catch up on, Jerry. Now, but Jerry,
1: yes,
2: our good friend, Father Frank Fagg, sadly passed away last night, Jerry.
1: Yeah, I'm glad you mentioned him.
2: Yeah, lovely, lovely man.
1: Oh, God rest Frank, and you and I,
2: right.
1: We go back 40 years. Former Mayo man.
2: Indeed. That's right.
1: And for Frank, would be synonymous with Ballintrubber Abbey. Frank worked in Knock Shrine for years, but he was synonymous with Ballintrubber Abbey. The people of Ballintrubber Abbey are going to miss him so much, because they loved him and he loved them. Frank was such a dedicated, hard-working man, and he often told me himself, Frank would go from about 7 o'clock in the morning until 1 or 2 the next morning. Mm. That's a fact. And he'd come back home then, he said, around maybe 1:30, 2 o'clock in the morning, and it would be all a buzz in his head. And he used to have to put on CNN television, he said, or some Sky or something like that, for about an hour, just to calm down.
2: Yeah.
1: And he'd head off to bed for 3 or 4 hours, he'd be awake again. I would equate Frank Fahey as a chieftain. So I'd call him the priest chieftain that we have lost. God rest him.
2: Well, God rest him is right, Jerry. Lovely, lovely man. Now, the Tower Walk in memory of Jerry Biggins has been postponed tomorrow as a mark of respect to the passing of Father Frank Fahey, and a new date will be announced in the future, Jerry. Now,
1: lovely.
2: Wishing my dad, Jim Maher from Dunover, a very happy, a lovely day, and also Uncle Anthony, Anita in the Valley, and not forgetting Auntie Nancy in Dunover. And this comes from Anne O'Gorman, listening in Clane in the County of Kildare. Please wish my nephew Ronan from Ballycroy, and member for Galway.

0: Best wishes on the wedding day. Love and best wishes from Auntie Mary, from Tom, Alan, Lorraine, Anna, Amelia, and Max Ahern, all wishing Ronan all the best. Roman and Emma. Good morning, Paul and Jerry. Just a bit of information for the hurling supporters about Liam McCarthy and the cup. He is buried just across the road from me. I'll send you a picture of his grave, said Tom in London. So glad I'm in a mug about that, Tom.
1: Man, Tom.
0: Also, could you please play a song for Owen and the gang heading to Croke Park this weekend to support Galway hurling team on the big weekend? And of course, we wish them well. Enjoy your show as always. Could you please play a very special request? My wonderful mum, Bridie Ruan, in Meelick and Swinford. And also, could you a big shout out to all my uncles, aunties, and cousins in Torragee, Mulranny, and Ballycroy. And please play my lovely Achill Island. It'd be great if you could play that. And also play the Achill Man, James Kilbane, or Kevin Prendergast. Well, we played my lovely Achill Island. We played James Kilbane, and we also played Kevin Prendergast. Up Mayo, wherever you go, sending you lots of love and best wishes from Geraldine Ruan. Also, greetings from Ballina. We have a fabulous week at Ballina Salmon Festival. Heard Lorna Dunkeley band at the gig rig yesterday, and hoping you might play something from their CD, said Mary. Where are the seaweed bats in Achill, Jerry?
2: Now,
0: there you are, turning yourself on there now.
3: No, Chris, direct me to the seaweed bath, Achill.
4: I've told you already, Jerry, I'm like a mother with a load of kids, and I can't say one child is more beautiful than the other. We have lots of bats on the island. So what I'm going to do is tell them go on to the website, go into the page I gave you earlier, and I love the way you keep catching me out here.
3: I keep you on your ball.
4: By God, I tell you, we're I hope my board of directors are listening today, Jerry, and that they see the sweat I'm under here, that to keep everything on the go. So if they go into the health and well-being section on our website, we've got the Iru Spa in Mulranny Park Hotel. We've got a Glam and Go beauty salon, and you've got Escape Beauty.
0: As you were this morning, Jerry. That's what you were
4: this morning. Yeah. So they're all on the website. I can't see now.
1: You're all right. Well, that's near enough the mark. Now look at that's all right. That's all right. Bingo and Bell Community Centre online this Sunday at 8 o'clock sharp. 12,500 euro in a prize fund. Great prizes on the night. Don't forget to buy your books before 6 o'clock on Sunday. Today we have a double book to give away to two lucky listeners. All you have to do is text the word Bell to
0: 087-941-41. That's 087-941-41. Listeners, then tell Jerry we have plenty of rubber duckies for him next Saturday. The great Duigie Ruck race. Duck race is on 4 o'clock on Saturday. 600, Jerry, and 38 ducks in the river.
3: Isn't it a great idea?
0: Mighty
3: idea. It's in the rubber duckies down there. But I had a rubber ducky this morning in the bath as well. That's what it's all about.
0: Yeah, well, anyway, wonderful to hear all about Mayo tourism. Any chance of Joanne Gallagher's Mayo song, Wherever I Go, said Brita in Killala. Played it on the programme yesterday. Another listener wants to play Limerick, You're a Lady, especially for the Limerick hurlers. Can you please wish Anthony Carr a very happy birthday from his friend Fergal Brand? And if possible, would you please play a Thin Lizzy song? Tell you what we're going to do. We're going to play a great song from the Beatles.

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1: Lovely. We are in Achill Island for one more stop. We're encouraging all the wonderful visitors to come to Achill to make just one extra stop. As we said, coffee, a lunch, local craft, a visit to one of the many attractions. That's all you have to do when visiting Achill. Just make one more stop. Please for Enda Malloy's new song, She in the Path of Dante. I heard this morning in David's show. It's a great song. Appreciated, said Maureen. May not get you today, Maureen, but I'll ask Porrig maybe the afternoon to give that a trophy, if that's okay. Also, hi to my husband, Robert. Please play You Need to Be by Anne Murray. Thank you, said Tommy. That song, Manchester Lady, sounds a lot like the Cowboy Rides Away from the Brendan Shine song sounds a lot like Cowboy Rides Away from George Strait. Well, I'll tell you something, Brendan Shine had it recorded long before George Strait recorded his song. Mayo supporters in Charlestown, does anybody know when the All-Ireland tickets for Mayo versus Kerry are being distributed? I have flags in Bunton up, said John. So when are they going to be distributed? Maybe we find out that from our sports department a little bit later on today, Jerry. Also, Bertie wishes Zara O'Toole in Belmullet, and this comes from your Nana. Looking forward to another weekend of fine sun, music and crack. Say hello to, please play Country Is Best by Efi Neil, said Owen. I have it lined up now in a few minutes and I will play it for you. A big hello to Chris, who's doing a super job promoting Achill today and all year round, from your sister Noreen and brother-in-law Jimmy Mullen in Kilmaine. Not forgetting is it Denise and Alice in Pulla. Now, Jerry, you're with the man himself there, are you?
2: I'll talk to him in a minute. Now, he's busy now taking requests and things for people, and congratulations.
1: Lovely.
2: Do you know something, if you think of it, we'll have a blessed or something from the Malloy brothers before we finish.
1: From Tommy Malloy.
2: From the Malloys. If anyone is still looking for tickets to see Luke Combs at Slane Castle this Sunday, Catherine Kilbane from Achill Tourism has two tickets for sale. She's looking for €150 for the pair to get them sold. If you're interested, contact Catherine Kilbane through Achill Tourism office or via Facebook, and she is sitting pretty and ready for action. Want to say hello to all our friends in Linus Pub here in Achill. We met the gentleman a few minutes ago and he's a great man. And a request for everyone going to Knock on Saturday for the special celebrations at Knock Basilica. 50 years into all who do hard work in Knock and the Knock Shrine team and Father Gibbons. Each of us have special memories of Knock Basilica, and I hope that everyone turns up on Saturday for the celebrations. Please play a KP song if you get a chance. Regards and best wishes, says Anne Marie.
1: Now, hope you're on the sunny side of we here in Galway. We are conversation and tourism. We love the Irish landscape and it all. The Irish islands there are up there with the best in the world. We have seen the best in the world that we've seen in our travels around the world. Achill Island is beautiful, clean, fresh environment for all. And we have had the privilege to visit it recently, and it's wonderful. And best of luck to the Mayo footballers and the Mayo hurlers as well. Also, please say hello to Nana Marjorie, who's listening to the show from Cowan Bay, is it in North Wales?
2: Oh, yeah.
1: And this comes from granddaughters Darcy, is it Zara and Jessica in Dukinila in Achill. So we want to say a big hello there. Please play the old Achill Lion for everybody in the Turnagee Pipe Band. We have to try and get to that one as well, Jerry. And any tunes from the Achill lads, if you have it, lads, Mayo for Sam. So lots of requests to try and get to Jerry. But you're with Chris now, and he's some interesting information.
2: I'm with Chris now. Right. Now, do you know something? The first thing that we want to talk about is something we just happened to mention in casual conversation. The Uber service on Achill Island.
3: Oh, the on-shore bus service, yeah.
2: Tell me about that.
3: It's a game changer for transport around the island. It's 7 a.m. to 8 p.m. in the evening, and there's two buses going around postcode to postcode. So I have to, the drivers are phenomenal. They're keeping all the elderly and everybody really happy. But this onshore bus is for all generations. The youngsters are taking it out to swimming pool, out to the gym. It's just fantastic. It's subsidised by the government. Minister Dara Cleary that launched it here last year. We're on a trial service up until, thanks be to God, the year is gone. But it's going on here till Christmas, and then we'll see where it goes from there. But it's we bet Kerry. Kerry got it as well. But we were about
2: good omen, Christian. Now we're talking.
3: I tell you, now we're talking. Now we're talking.
2: And tell me, is it a 7-day-a-week service?
3: 7 days a week, yeah.
2: Wow.
3: Even Christmas Day.
2: Onshaw?
3: Onshaw.
2: So just Google Onshaw.
3: Google Onshaw, local link, TFI. They're a wonderful, wonderful gang. If you can't get it on the link, the staff in Castlebar office are there as well. And Jade O'Hare is kind of, she's running operations now. If you can't get anything on the office, the O'Hares are there 24/7. Michael O'Hare.
2: No, shopping list in front of you. Crack on.
3: Shopping list, yeah. Well, we have to give a big shout out to our friends in Clare Island and Inish Turk, because they're in the tourism business as well, and they know the hardship that's involved in getting people to come and stay, and they're just a great gang. We have a network, we have the Clue Bay network, and so we're a horseshoe here from Clare Island. We've got two ferry services weekly now for the summer. Anytime you want to come over here from Clare Island or vice versa, this ferry service is going. O'Grady's and O'Malley's, mighty people, seafarers. And then you can go out to Inish Turk as well. But we cover all Lewisburg, the Greenway, right from Westport, Newport. You know, there's just so much interlinked now, and it's because of an idea from Fáilte Ireland. And I have to call out Finan Nestor and Luke Murray, our people on the ground from Fáilte Ireland now. They are working to unite the county, because we have a huge county, and they're going on now to Wild North Mayo, and it's linking us all and getting all the tourism operators to know one another and cross sell, and that's what it's all about. If you don't like Hackle, you might like Clare Island, you might like Inish Turk, or you might like somewhere up in East Mayo, or, you know, things like that. But I have to concentrate on Hackle, where my bread is getting buttered.
2: Jared. That's it.
3: Yeah. So the festivals. Francois is late, as per Francois. He's never on time, but he'll be here, we know, to promote his kite festival, which is going to be the big pin this weekend. But also happening on Sunday, we've got the lifeboat open day. And then St. Coleman's is kicked out to August the 16th because of the match. Fela Duiga, I heard them talking about it on the radio. The Ducks are for sale. Aisling is pushing that really hard. Scalacla, it's the Willie Clancy. It's the better, bigger and better. Of course, we're in Ackle. The committee there, Sarah and Irene and all involved on that, it's just magnificent. That sells out year on year. And they will, that's a big one for the summer. Then you got the indigenous festivals that are based on diaspora, the Tari Fest, Fela Inish Bigel. They're all done voluntary. Fela Kildownit is kicking off then, and I know you were talking to Vivian, who just happened to be here getting his pension, and
2: he loved that.
3: So he's kind of head of Fela Kildownit with Michael Patton, does Trojans work up there, and they were the boys that gave the free tickets to that Fela Kildownit's massive festival on the first Saturday in September. Then they've toured the Ackle, the cyclists, so there's a committee there that runs. You can do 80 kilometres, 100 kilometres. You just get in contact with Tour de Ackle, the Ackle Cyclers. Ackle Wheelers is their name. The Walk Festival is growing, Folk Festival is growing bigger and better every year. This year, I think the headliner is Damien Dennehy. Then again, I'm always open to correction, so just make sure you check it out. Check the websites. The Duoc Folk Festival, and then Battle for the Lakes. There's a big Kiel sheep show. We've one of the biggest sheep shows in the province in Kiel. Always a good day. Always lots of different things on show on the sales. And then at the end of November, the middle of November, 14th, 15th of November, Circus Science by the Sea. It's between here and Westport. So it's back to more a Clue Bay inclusive region area. That's mighty festivals. And then, you know, it's a lot of different stuff goes on here. As the previous guests were saying, it's just
2: it's a one-stop shop. Let's be honest about it. Yeah.
3: And we have to promote our own little baby, the park run every Saturday morning. It's on at 9:30 here in Ackle Sound, and it's just at the Greenway car park. It starts every Saturday.
2: And you know what it is, and you'd make a person want to come to Ackle, so you would.
3: But that's my job.
2: Well, you're doing a good job in it. Look, #buy one more thing.
3: One more stop, yeah. That's
2: lovely.
3: That's the most important. That's the key word.

celebrating 50 years of marriage today. They listen to Midwest Radio every day. They love your program so much. Please play Big Tom or Margot and a song called The Love That Lasted Through the Years. And this comes to their daughter, Linus, and Beau, and son, Nigel, and all the family. Thank you so much. I'll try and get to that song in a little while. Also, Westport Gang are looking for something from Shuni Cramsey. And also, we'd say hello to Helen and Anthony enjoying the show in Castlebar. And please play something from Rick Astley. Two Luke Combs tickets for sale for tomorrow night. Lord, we have loads and loads of tickets for sale for Luke's Combs. You might get them at the right price too. Hello to Pat and Alex in Aleph Cafe. Hope Argentina win on Sunday. This comes from the Queen's number one fan and Duna Vernacle. Hello to Denise McFadden and Ellen Caffrey from the Order of Malta. And this comes from the Sligo unit. They are doing wonderful work. Right, a listener said they'd love to hear this song from Efi Neil.

0: lovely song. Lovely lady as well, Fionnuala. She comes with me on all my sunshine holidays. She'll be with me in October again in 2 weeks. If you're tempted on a little sun holiday, check it out, paulclaffeytours.ie. Jerry, you asked me earlier on about the Malloy brothers.
1: I did now, in fairness.
0: I tell you something, we can't leave Acton without, they only lived up the road.
1: That's right.
0: But we have great memories of the Malloy brothers down through the years.
1: We certainly do. Now, I want to mention who the Acton Musical and Dramatic Society. They present American Country, Fela Kildownert, Saturday the 8th of August. Live music, dancing and great crack, the marquee at Johnny Patton's Derrien's, and tickets are available here at the Acton Sound Post Office, the Mulroney Post Office and the Gala Shop in Keele.
0: I think Chris might have the kite man beside you,
1: Francois.
0: There. Would it be Francois?
1: Bonjour,
0: is that right?
1: Francois.
0: Bonjour, is right.
1: Bonjour, Francois.
2: Et Mayo.
1: Oh, yeah, boy. Hey, here's one for you now. Mayo Abu.
2: Mayo Abu.
1: Mayo Abu.
2: Okay, whatever. Mayo Abu.
1: Mayo
2: Abu.
1: Vive la France.
2: I prefer Kerry.
1: Vive la France. How are you?
2: Vive la France. No, I'm extremely sad.
1: Why are you sad? Oh, yeah.

0: World Cup, yeah. Fake Spain. No, sorry.
1: You're all right, no problem. It's a family show and all of that.
0: Extremely happy.
1: Yeah,
0: extremely
1: good man. Happy. Now, look, never mind that. Let's go to this, because you are organising, and Chris was showing me pictures of it earlier on, a massive kite event.
0: Massive, yeah.
1: The Mayo
0: International Kite Festival, 2 kilometers away from here, on the beautiful Kiel Lake. And we're going to fill the space of all these colorful things. The world needs some positivity. And every year we've been gathering, we've been bringing more and more kite flyers. And every year those guys are telling the stories that it's an amazing place, the welcoming, etc. And there's no better place than Achill Island and Mayo to welcome such an event, because there's plenty of wind, the landscape is wonderful, and the crack is mighty. So it will be as crazy as it always, but like this year is going to be bigger than ever.
1: When?
0: Saturday, so tomorrow, and Sunday, 18 and 19 of July. We normally do every year the last weekend of July. That's our tradition. But there is Coleman Fête, who's celebrating 40 years or 50 years. But there's a special celebration.
1: So. And Francois, is this perfect weather for kite flying?
0: It's always perfect weather for kite flying. And the beauty of kite flying is just its simplicity. Everyone can fly, a three-year-old, a baby, a 95-year-old person, small kites, big kites, all sorts of kites. Yeah.
1: Colorful kites, I see them there.
2: Oh, Buddy showed me that. Incredible.
1: It's like an invasion. It's absolutely beautiful. Is it too late for people to enter now, or can they still bring their kites tomorrow on Sunday?
0: Everyone can still come. Bear in mind, there's going to be thousands and thousands of people coming to Achill Island. The weather is supposed to be fantastic. And just come, take your time on the road, be patient. And there's something very magical. It's like when you're on the top of the hill, when you're going to look over Kiel there, you're going to see all the kites appearing. Oh, and that is wonderful.
1: Pure magic. Before I let you go, Francois, Mayo for Sam.
0: Mayo for Sam.
2: Lovely, Francois.
1: Good man, Francois.
2: Jerry, it's for people to just go along and have a look at it.
1: Did you see the pictures?
2: Absolutely incredible.
1: Chris showed them.
2: That's going to be some event this weekend in Achill. Jerry, we mentioned the Malloy brothers. We can't go without our Zoom. So I'll tell you what we'll do. We'll take a very quick break.
1: Right.
2: And then we ask everybody to sing along with the Malloy brothers and Sean South from Gary Owen. There's no better version than that from the Malloy brothers. So we'll play that after.
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2: Lovely. Now you're very welcome back after the break. Well done to Joe Rogers in Dalton Street in Dalton Close in Ballyhadreen on his fine garden of Mayo flags. So well done to you, Joe, keeping the flag flying. Our Bad Bingo winners, Peggy Higgins from Irish Town in Clamorris. Well done to you, Peggy. And also Bernadette Curley from Roy Slip in London. You can play it online, Bal Bingo Sunday. So good luck to Peggy and good luck to Bernadette. Wait till we see what else we have. Wishing our Auntie Joanne and Gerard the very best of luck and best wishes as they tie the knot tomorrow in Brickens Church. Lots of love from nieces Alice and Annie Delaney. Important update for St. Coleman's Garden Fete. To avoid a clash with the All-Ireland football final, we've made the decision to move this year's St. Coleman's Garden Fete to Sunday the 16th of August. Our wonderful volunteers are the heart and soul of the Garden Fete every year. Many of them are also passionate Mayo supporters, and if they're lucky enough to get an All-Ireland ticket, we certainly wouldn't ask them to choose between helping at the fete and cheering on Mayo. We hope this change gives everybody the chance to enjoy both occasions. So thanks to all at St. Coleman's Garden Fete for letting it know it's now been changed to Sunday the 16th of August. Please note our bingo on Monday the 27th of July will go ahead as with our fundraising Kayleigh on Tuesday night in partnership with Skolakla. We look forward to seeing you there. Thank you for your continued support. We can't wait to welcome everybody to another fantastic garden fete, as we said, on the 16th up Mayo, they say. All right, the Malloy brothers from up the road, Tom and the team, they'll record this one a number

0: Good. That, of course, Sean South from Gary Owen from our good friends, the Molloy Jerrys. Almost time for us to hit the road.
1: It's almost time to go home time. Quick mention, the Grand Lahan Sports are on this coming Sunday in Grand Lahan between 2 and 5. It'll be a great day. Christy, 30 seconds. Bring her home.
2: Bring her home. Sure, look, there's one thing I forgot to say there. We do more than tourism here. We're social as well. And we have Anthony here from the lifeboat. I did mention it, but we'll give it again. Open day on Sunday. But the Min Shed, they've been on to me as well. They do tremendous work, and they have an open day on the 10th of August. It's part of Féile Kildonan. It's social isolation is really, yeah. You know, we've lived here all the year, and we need people to be out and about and enjoying it. And one more stop, go for a pint. But I want to thank my staff. Without my staff, we wouldn't be here. And my board of directors, the volunteers, the board of directors, to keep everything going. And another very important man for this island is our councillor, who is a great supporter of ACL Tourism as well. And he...
1: the great Paul McNamara.
2: The great Paul Mack. He shoulders the council up in the offices, and that's all good, because it's all good for ACL. But to all your listeners, have a great weekend. You mightn't make ACL this weekend, and hopefully we'll have a better weekend the following weekend. And next year, come to ACL. You know, we're here.
1: I'm wiggling me bum.
0: Jerry,
1: you know what that means. When I wiggle me bum, it's time to go.
0: We have to say hello to our goodwill ambassador down here, Mary B, as well.
1: Well, I'll tell you.
0: We want to say hello to her, because she just throws your work, not only for ACL Tourism, but for us here in Midwest. A lifelong friend.
1: 40 years.
0: She was here when we had nothing. Well, we might still have nothing. But
1: 40 years ago. There's no question.
0: It's right. She's a great friend of ours and does wonderful work. And she's a great ambassador for ACL as well.
1: Pather McHugh. We can't get Pather.
0: Oh, Lord, the good old Pather.
1: God rest Phil. She passed away a few years ago, but Pather McHugh, Michael Duggan, Catherine McHugh, May Lines, all our wonderful friends. Well, there's the great Tony McNamara, former Chief Super.
0: That's right, there's good old Tony, right, great friend of ours as well. And speaking of May Lions, what'll we do?
1: We'll play Nick Flam.

0: special for our great friend and supporter, May Lyons. That one's for you, May. It's from Mick Flavin. Just before we go, Jerry, listeners said, if you're looking for a place to work while holiday in Achill, is that the G-Tech Ocla offers hot desks, high-speed broadband, and 24 access. 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Shinnae, Jerry.
1: Shinnae, Paul, for the day that's in it.
0: That's it from Shinnae Paul and Jerry and all this. Are we on the road next week?
1: No, that's what I want to talk to you about.
0: The place we're,
1: we're all over the shop next week. So, okay, Monday we have a social media OB, that's fine. Tuesday, with God's help, we're going to be outside the loft in the heart of Pier Street in Ballinan.
0: Outside the loft,
1: match
0: Tuesday.
1: Match build-up. Right. Wednesday, with God's help, we're going to be across the road from Mick Burns Pub in Castlebar, and that's match build-up.
0: Right.
1: Thursday, we have another job to do, which is a bit of a secret
0: right,
1: at the minute.
0: We'll be talking about
1: that's
0: that.
1: Fine. And next Friday, with God's help, we're going to be next door to Christie. We're going to James Malloy's Lifestyle Pharmacy here in Achill.
0: So the build-up is certainly on to the big match. Don't forget our big match, Spectacular, Castlebar next Thursday night.
1: Yes.
0: 10 All-Ireland tickets up for grab there. A great night of entertainment planned as well. So for Paul and Jerry and all the team, God bless, take care. Back God willing Monday.
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We'd like to do a song this time that was written by a Kerry man. The song was written all about matchmaking. And if you're not familiar with the term, years and years ago, apparently Irish men did not like the idea of getting married. I hope to Jesus he was one of them. For the woman's sake. But what usually transpired was the matchmaker went around and he got young ladies, 18, 20, 22 years old, and matched them up with young men, 68, 70 years old. Good, nice, wild young fellas. And the match was made. But the young lady always had to have about 50 or 60 or 70 acres of good bogland for her dowry. So the reasoning behind all this was her family thought that the young bride would get the old groom into the marriage bed and kill him off in the first week. But these old guys lived until they were about 110 because they were fit running around chasing livestock and cattle and everything like that. And again, the young woman was middle-aged. She had 23 children. We're very fortunate tonight, actually. That's one of them. One in our midst. But anyway, that was the whole setup. And your man would be down in the pub until 2 or 3 o'clock in the morning drinking 25 pints of Guinness. And even though he was 104, he'd come home at 2 in the morning full of the joys of spring, looking for more action. Oh, Jesus, I'll tell you. The mind plays great tricks on you with 25 pints of Guinness, I'll tell you. But anyway, the old song is called Step It Out, Mary, My Fine Daughter. Step it out, Mary, if you can. Step it out, Mary, my fine daughter. Show your legs to the country man. Step it out, Mary, my fine daughter. Step it out, Mary, if you can. Step it out, Mary, my fine daughter. Show your legs to the country man. And we want you singing that now. Here we go. Step it out.

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This is Rewind, a repeat of some from earlier. 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

You know, it's great to be alive on a day like today. It is beautiful outside and lovely coming across this morning. So I'm delighted to be with you till 10 o'clock this morning. Viv Brennan here in the hot seat. Right up till then. As always, we have a theme on the show. I'll tell you about that in a second or two. But if you'd like to make contact with us, if you have a particular song you'd like to play, we'd be doing that between 9 and 10. But between 7 and 9, we'll do our theme this morning. 087-940-141. And that's thanks to everybody's favourite Irish pub in New York City, Connolly's Pub and Restaurant, just off Times Square. Just a reminder too, by the way, that Mayo GAA, in conjunction with Midwest Radio, present Up for the Match Supporters Experience, which takes place in the TF Royal Theatre Castlebar. It's on Thursday, July the 23rd from 9 to 11. Now, on the night, there's a series of live panel discussions. Mayo songs, including Jerry Guthrie and Joanne Gallagher and more, will be announced. There will be 10 free All-Ireland tickets to be won on the night, plus a signed jersey. Now, tickets for the event are €25. And you can book now on midwestradio.ie. /up for the match. All proceeds to Mayo GAA. 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So there we are. What's our theme today, by the way? Today is place names. Place names. All right. Any ideas? We'll dedicate this one, kicking us off today. This is Ella Langley, especially for Chris in Clamaris. This is Choosing Texas.

Well, that's from 2026. Ella Langley. Choose in Texas kicking us off. That one's for Chris this morning. I'd like to say hi to Jerry and to Angela this morning. And Clada Duff, good morning to you. Kevin, good morning to you as well. And also Mary from Hollymount. Thank you very much indeed for all your suggestions so far today. It's great. Keep them coming in. We're doing place names till 9 this morning.

0: Glen Campbell, the Wichita Lineman. There's some great suggestions coming in this morning. Thank you so, so much. Mayo's got a story to tell. We'll definitely play that one for you. Kieran, thanks for your suggestions as well. Michael Kalasser, thank you as well. Time now, though, for our broadband tech tip.
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0: Now there we are. 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

0: Oh, I love that. That is Mayo's. Mayo's got a story to tell from the friends of Mayo.
1: Got a story to tell.
0: It's all about place names today on the program. That is a great song. I love that song. I hope you enjoyed it too.
1: The greatest hits of all time.
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9: The countdown to SAM 2026 continues, and throughout the county of Mayo and beyond, the excitement is reaching fever pitch. To celebrate Mayo's journey to Crow Park, Paul and Jerry will take to the road for two very special outside broadcasts. On Tuesday, July 21st, we'll broadcast from outside the loft in the heart of the North Mayo capital, Ballina. 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That's the mid-morning show. On the move, Tuesday, the Loft, Pier Street, Ballina, and Wednesday, Main Street, Castlebar. Mayo Abu.
0: Viv Brennan.

0: Well, it's all about place names this morning. If it's a band with a place name as their name, Texas. Remember Texas? They were a good band. It could have it in the lyrics as well, or it could be a song like that one from Toto, a song with Africa. Now, if you'd like to get in contact with us, 087-900-4141. 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
0: Now we're going to play a song here. If it plays for me, hopefully it will play for me. We'll have a go at it now and see how we get on. We have it.

Yeah, that's from 1974, Eurovision winner that year. For ABBA, that is Waterloo. Thank you very much indeed. My old Sligo home, says Sarah. Okay, Sarah, leave that with me. Four Roads to Glenamaddy from Marie. Thanks, Marie. Thanks for that one. And Kevin, you're on fire today. Thank you so much for your help. My right-hand man himself. Thank you, Kevin.

Well, that is Paul Simon. That is Graceland. We love that one, and I hope you enjoyed it too. There we are. It's called Graceland. Don't forget, theme this morning is all about places. Here's Carnaval de Paris. Have a listen to this. It's nice and lively on a Saturday morning.

0: Well, that is Carnaval de Paris. Dario G. I know, I should have taken up salsa because my hips are in bits after trying to dance to that one this morning. Oh, there we are. I hope you enjoyed it. Let's take a break.
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5: The countdown to SAM 2026 continues, and throughout the county of Mayo and beyond, the excitement is reaching fever pitch. To celebrate Mayo's journey to Crow Park, Paul and Jerry will take to the road for two very special outside broadcasts. On Tuesday, July 21st, we'll broadcast from outside the loft in the heart of the North Mayo capital, Ballina. And on Wednesday, July 22nd, from the county town Castlebar, across from Mick Burns Pub. 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On the Move, Tuesday, The Loft, Pier Street, Ballina, and Wednesday, Main Street, Castlebar. 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
2: Viv Brennan.
0: Now, we'd like to say a very good morning to Maura Horkin. Good morning to you, Maura. And she sent me a lovely poster because she's doing a summer wellbeing sessions today in Horkin's Garden Centre in Turla. And it's simple and enjoyable mindfulness exercises. And it's on at 3pm today. You can drop ins. Well, drop ins are welcome. You can pop in and say hello, or you can give her a call on 086 823 7230 if you want to have inquire or if you want to book there. We wish her well with that. That's well. Well done, Maura, the sister, of course, of the legend that is Páirc Corcoran. Now, we'd like to say the best of luck to the Galway Hurlers as they make their way through to Crow Park tomorrow. And of course, we've got our own guys going there next Sunday, but I want to play this one for all the Galway listeners and for all the Galway

Now there we are. That's for all the Galway people heading up to Croke Park tomorrow for the big match. We're going ourselves next Sunday. And for all the Mayo supporters and the most requested song so far this morning, I'm going to play this one for all our Mayo supporters. And it is a place. Oh, the

0: The Soul Doctors, Green and Red. We're going to hear a lot of that this week. You do realise that. But we're going to enjoy every minute of it, I tell you. It's a great week ahead of us. All right, time, by the way, just coming up to 8 minutes before 8 o'clock.
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0: evening from 4 o'clock until 6 o'clock. Removal from his residence on Sunday to St. Columbkill's Church, Gisela, for funeral mass at 12:30 p.m. with burial afterwards in Gisela Cemetery. Father Frank Fahey, Ballintubber Clamaris and formerly of Lavallie Row, Ballyhaunis, peacefully, reposing at Ballintubber Abbey on Sunday evening from 4 o'clock until 7 o'clock. Funeral mass on Monday at 12 noon in Ballintubber Abbey, followed by burial in the adjoining cemetery. Nigel Freeman, Thornton, Cleveleys, Lancashire, England, and formerly of Bridge House, Curran Ackle. Funeral service will take place at Carlton Crematorium, Stocks Lane, Poulton le Field, Lancashire, on Monday at 12:30. Interment of ashes at Pulranny Cemetery will take place at a later date. Patrick J. Lavelle, Boston and late of Ballinasloe, Clare Morris, reposing at Keefe's Funeral Home, Chestnut Street, Arlington, on Monday evening from 4 o'clock until 7 o'clock. Funeral mass on Tuesday in St. Agnes Church, Medford Street, Arlington, followed by interment in St. Paul's Cemetery, Broadway, Arlington. Mary Leonard, Niskelly, Birmingham, and formerly of the Domain, Loughlin, Castlereagh. Funeral arrangements to follow later. Andrew McGrath, London, UK, and formerly of Cluna Holly, Lissacull, Castlereagh, County Roscommon, peacefully. Reposing in the Sharkey Funeral Home, Loughlin, on Sunday from 4 o'clock until 6 o'clock. Removal from his home on Monday at 11 o'clock to Christ the King Church, Lissacull, arriving for Mass of the Resurrection at 11:30, followed by interment in Lissacull Cemetery. House strictly private, please. Mary Moore and Niamh Flaherty, Clunara, Castlereagh, County Roscommon, and formerly of Le Carreau Ballyhaunis, peacefully at the Roscommon Hospice, reposing at her home in Clunara on Monday evening from 5 o'clock until 7 o'clock. Funeral will arrive at St. Patrick's Church, Ballyhaunis, on Tuesday morning for funeral mass at 11 o'clock, with burial afterwards in the local cemetery. Mary O'Sullivan, Niamh Flaherty, Harlesden, London, and formerly of Knockbawn, Clifton. Funeral mass will be held on Tuesday morning in St. Mary Magdalene Church, Peter Avenue, Willesden, London, at 11:30. Committal ceremony afterwards in West London Crematorium, Harrow Road, Kensal Green, London, at 1 o'clock. Wake at 2 o'clock in Tony's Bar, Willesden, in London. Philomena, also known as Phil Silver Keegan, the Bronx, New York, and formerly of Tarman Castlereagh, suddenly at her home. Arrival of ashes into St. Patrick's Church, Castlereagh, for Mass of the Resurrection on Monday morning at 11 o'clock. Paul Spencer, Rooski, Dewcastle, and formerly of Danebank, Denton, Manchester, suddenly but peacefully at his home, reposing at McGowan's Crematorium and Funeral Home, Colooney, on Monday from 1:30 with a celebration of life taking place at 2:30. House is strictly private, please. And that concludes this morning's funeral notices. Midwest Radio extends sympathy to the family and friends of the deceased. May the souls of the departed rest in peace. All funeral arrangements are available to view on midwestradio.ie, where you can also leave a message of condolence.
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5: The countdown to Sam 2026 continues, and throughout the county of Mayo and beyond, the excitement is reaching fever pitch. To celebrate Mayo's journey to Croke Park, Paul and Jerry will take to the road for two very special outside broadcasts. On Tuesday, July 21st, we'll broadcast from outside the loft in the heart of the North Mayo capital, Ballina. 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That's the mid-morning show. On the Move, Tuesday, The Loft, Pier Street, Ballina, and Wednesday, Main Street, Castlebar. Mayo Aboo.
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8: 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And all proceeds go to Mayo GAA. 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So 10 free tickets, signed jersey. It's a good prezi. Now, I'd like to say hello and good morning to Finbar, because Finbar is a bit of a legend, because he always sends me in, it takes me always a minute or two to, what has that song got to do with places? What's that song got to do with places? And this is it. This is the song he suggested this morning. And what does this song have to do with places? Fair play to you, Finbar. I'll let the listeners decide.

Well, there's a lady called Amy Stewart, and thanks to Finbar, that is Knock. Knock on wood, as in knock. Very good, Finbar. Very good. Love it, love it, love it, love it. All right, then, let's get to one of the most requested songs this morning. It is a place, a wonderful, beautiful, sunny place. This is California and The Hotel from the Eagles.

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Love that. That is the sound of the Eagles. Don't forget, we'll have the Job Waves coming up for you in just a little while here on the program. So stay with us for that. Lots of jobs. And if you're in the marketplace, we'll read them out for you after the ad break coming up shortly.

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1: 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Now let's have a nice memory from the 80s. This is Ryan Paris. Don't forget, if you've just joined us, it's all about place names today. Place names. We're doing it till 9. This is Ryan Paris, as in Paris, France. And this is Dolce Vita.

0: Now, there we are. That is Ryan Paris has said, and that is the Dolce Vita. Let's take our break now, and we'll have Job Waves when we come back.
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9: North Connacht Underground Cable Project. Trenching and ducting works will continue on the N5 eastbound at Culmore Swinford and westbound on the N5 at Ballyhadrine. A contraflow traffic management system, including an advisory speed limit of 65 kilometres an hour, will be in place. Road users are asked to please adhere to the reduced speed limits through the works area. The hard shoulder will be closed for both pedestrians and cyclists for the duration of the works. Trenching works will continue on the N26 between Foxford and Swinford in Callow. Trenching works will also continue on the L1321 Church Road in Carrow-Carrobley. A road closure is in effect here with a local diversion via Attymass. Ballina to Swinford traffic is advised to use the N26. A road closure will be in effect on the L1109 Gurchines Road in Ballina between the Gurchines roundabout and Rathball Cross to facilitate the works at this location. Diversions also are in place.
2: 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Davida.ie.
0: And indeed, you're very welcome along to our Job Waves this morning, just coming up to 20 minutes before 9. Here, let's go. N17 superstores require delivery drivers and sales advisors based in Milltown. 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Also, experienced groundworking gang required for various contracts in the Castlebar and the Foxford area. Totally Toys in Castlebar require a full-time employee to work in their Castlebar store. The role involves stock, merchandising, stock control, handling retail sales and dealing with customer queries. Some computer skills are necessary, but training will be provided. Now, a working foreman required for Ishka Éireann Water Main installation in Mayo. Water Main experience essential. And the start date is the 4th of August. General operatives required for the Westport and surrounding areas. Safe pass and full license required. Experience on excavators and site work would be an advantage. Worrell Timber Group are recruiting for the following positions. Wood chipper, driver wanted. Crane experience preferred. Chipper training provided for the right candidate. Arctic truck driver with walking floor and skelly experience required. Previous crane or log work would be an advantage. And Ballyglass Community Childcare require a manager to lead the operations of a busy service, minimum level 7, an early childhood care and education required. Also, an administrator required, 35 hours per week. Childcare qualification on that one would be an advantage. Now, an 8-wheel rigid lorry driver wanted for construction project starting on the N5 between Ballyhadrine and Swinford. Relevant licenses required there as well. A part-time digger driver required in the Mayo area. Curra Green require a team leader with a good knowledge of Irish water spec. All relevant SULAS training required. Good package for the right candidate. Plus, excavator drivers wanted to join crews on Irish waterworks must be willing to travel with accommodation provided. 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So there we are. That's it. That's the job waves today. And don't forget, if you'd like to reply to any of the items, you can visit our website, which is midwestradio.ie, or you can call Teresa now, 0818 3055. Don't forget, Tommy 2 will have another version of it on Monday coming. So that's our job waves for Saturday the 18th.
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0: Now, we're doing place names till 9 o'clock this morning. We might have a few stragglers after 9 as well, just some other ones that we didn't get to.

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There's a warm summer breeze that makes the red poppies dance. And look how the sun shines from under

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I am Willie, my bride, I can't help wonder why. To those that lie, know why did they die?

Now, listen, looking for Is This the Way to Amarillo? We played it a bit earlier on. Might have missed it. And a best look to Galway tomorrow. Yes, indeed. And that comes in from the Galway boys in Ballyhaunas. No problem, boys. We'll look after that for you. Now, that was a beautiful South, and that was Rotterdam or Anywhere, Anywhere Alone. Love that song. And we're going to finish up with a Galway song sung by a Dublin man. So how about this? Let's do this one from Brush Shields. This is the Fields of Athenry to play us out. Thanks a million to Teresa for this couple of hours. We're back with another hour of great music after 9:00.

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11: It's 9 o'clock. Good morning, I'm Ellen Butler. Kuwait's military says it's actively intercepting Iranian missile and drone strikes. Tehran's army announced it was targeting US military sites in the country in retaliation for a seventh consecutive night of American attacks. The UK's former deputy ambassador to Iran, Matthew Gould, says the ambiguity of the deal to end the war is partly to blame for this escalation.
12: The Iranians thought that they were allowed to impose maritime protocols and tolls on shipping going through. The Americans didn't think that, so when the Iranians pressed on, tension grew.
11: The MV Matthew cargo ship has set sail from Cork to Bulgaria. It was at the centre of a dramatic drug seizure off the south coast almost 3 years ago. Clina O'Dwyer has more.
13: The MV Matthew, which is sailing to Bulgaria, has cost the state over 16 million euro since it was detained in 2023. The freighter finally left its berth at Merino Point in Cork Harbour yesterday. However, the Port of Cork company said its departure was delayed by 24 hours due to a minor technical issue on one of the towing vessels. Works have been ongoing over recent weeks to prepare the freighter for its departure. It's understood it'll be refit as a bulk grain carrier on the Black Sea.
11: A protest will be held today on the future of the Bessborough site after the Taoiseach's intervention. Micheál Martin has asked Cork City Council to explore all options for the future of the former mother and baby home site. The demonstration will get underway outside Cork City Library on the Grand Parade at 2:30 this afternoon. Labour Senator Laura Harman says the Taoiseach's comments are positive, but more clarity is needed.
14: So the Taoiseach has said that he's asked Cork City Council to explore all options for the site with the owner of the site, and he said that, you know, the site needs to be protected for all concerned with it. But I would say that we don't have full clarity in relation to the site. We need to ensure that the site is safe. Survivors and their families have been let down so many times before.
11: Police in the north say a suspected pipe bomb was found in Dungiven in County Derry last night. The PSNI says the viable device was discovered on the Foreglen Road, which was closed as searches took place. A controlled explosion was carried out at the scene, and the remnants of the item have now been taken away for forensic examination. The new leader of the British Labour Party says he'll unveil his first cabinet on Monday after officially becoming Prime Minister. Andy Burnham has pledged to usher in what he calls the biggest change in British politics for 40 years, with more power handed to local communities. The former Greater Manchester Mayor says he's still finalising his top team and won't be rushed into announcing appointments before taking office.
15: I've set out really clearly what I intend to do in this role. I have a plan, I've laid it out, and then I will announce those on Monday. You know, people want everything earlier these days and there's lots of speculation, but that's the orderly way to do it.
11: Finally for now, hundreds of people are gathering at Fairview Park in Dublin to celebrate Wuthering Heights Day. As well as celebrating the music of Kate Bush and the author Emily Bronte, the event raises funds for domestic abuse charity Women's Aid. Bernie Jemison has more.
16: It's not exactly the wily windy moors, but a sunny Fairview Park where hundreds of people are donning red dresses to dance to Kate Bush's Wuthering Heights and raise funds for Women's Aid. According to the charity's Femicide Watch for the Republic of Ireland, 8 women have died in violent circumstances so far this year. Since Women's Aid began tracking these figures 30 years ago, 286 women have lost their lives to violence in Ireland. Nearly 90% of victims knew the killer, and almost two-thirds were killed inside their own homes. Today's event aims to raise funds for Women's Aid and to remind those affected that domestic abuse can come in many forms, but support is there and there is a way out.
11: And that's your news update at 9:04.
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9: With Connolly's Audi, Ballina, Sligo and Galway, where ordering your 262 vehicle is easy at connollys.ie.
19: Now, today will be dry with plenty of sunshine, though a little cloudier near North Connacht Coast. Somewhat cooler, with highest temperatures of 18 to 22 degrees today. Coolest near north-facing in light to moderate northerly winds. And remember, if you'd like a more detailed forecast, you can visit met.ie.
18: The weather forecast.
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Now, we'd like to say a very good morning to all the Delaney family there. Hello to you. They're all. It's a big day for them. So we'd like to say, hey, first of all, to Eugene and to Breda. And thank you very much indeed for sending your requests in. Breed, I couldn't make just the last couple of words on yours, I couldn't make out, but I'm going to do this one. Please wish Joanne Delaney and Gerald Gibbons the very best of luck as they get married in Brickens Church today. And that's from Eugene and Breda and all the family. We wish you well. Have a fantastic day. It's great. And I used to work with Breda and Eugene, and they're lovely people as well. So thank you very much indeed for sending in that request. Let's go back to 1979 this time. A wonderful song from Electric Light Orchestra.

Last Train to London from the Electric Light Orchestra. Please pay a request for Joanne and Gerard, who are getting married today in Brickens Church. Wishing you both all the best for in the future. And this comes in from your godmother Colette and all the Maloney and Prendergast families. Please play something romantic, a wedding song if possible. I think we could do that. And we dedicate this to all the couples that are getting married today and indeed over the weekend. This is Philomena Begley.

especially for Joanne and Jared. Getting married today in Brickens Church. We wish you well from all the families and all your friends. Also, we'd like to say a very happy birthday to Mary Kathleen Brennan. She's in Gullboy, Colchama, and Tom and Esther and all the family are wishing you well today. I love it.

Well, there we are. That is Susie Quattro with Chris Norman and Stumbling In. I'm going to dedicate that especially for Smokey's biggest fan. That is Jerry. And also hello to Angela this morning as well. We wish the two of you well. We're going to do another one for you. I know you're a big Smokey fan. Jerry and Angela, here you go.

1977, would you believe it? Now, Mary Vahey has been on to us. Hiya, Mary. And she says, could you please add my best wishes and congratulations to Joanne Delaney and Jared Gibbons on their wedding date from Mary Vahey and all the family in Upper Kilnock. No problem, Mary. My pleasure to do that for you. And also, could you please play a request for Ronan and Emma on their wedding day? Best wishes from all the Myrtle Tree Pub. Can you play the Tumbling Paddies the way I am? We'll get something in for you. But what maybe from next Saturday morning on, we'll say a time, maybe 9:30. And we will play requests, all the wedding requests, and we'll play a wedding song. How about that? Wouldn't that be a good idea? Now, another request I want to do here is we want to wish Barry Walsh and Cam Ryan the very best of luck as they set out in the last leg. Now, listen to this. The last leg of their mammoth journey of running from Dublin to Galway in aid of the Sunflower Children's Hospice. The guys are en route from Ballinasloe to Galway today. They'll finish at the Spanish Arch this evening. What a team they are, indeed. What a team they are with that weather and everything. They're smashing it. We're all proud of you. And that comes from the Walsh family in Castlebar. What a great achievement. Fantastic, guys. Keep those calls coming into us, by the way. Just before I go to the break, I just want to remind you that Mayo GAA, in conjunction with Midwest Radio, present Up for the Match Supporters Experience. It takes place in the TF Royal Theatre in Castlebar this Thursday, the 23rd, from 9 to 11 p.m. On the night, there'll be a series of live panel discussions, Mayo songs, including Jerry Guthrie and Joanne Gallagher, and more to be announced between now and then. There will also be 10 All-Ireland tickets to be won on the night, plus a signed jersey. Tickets for the event are €25. You can book now on midwestradio.ie/upforthematch. All proceeds are going to Mayo GAA. 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We wish them well with it. And get your tickets because they're going to be the hottest ticket in town. And imagine a chance of winning a ticket for absolutely nothing. It'd be fantastic.

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7: The countdown to SAM 2026 continues, and throughout the county of Mayo and beyond, the excitement is reaching fever pitch. To celebrate Mayo's journey to Croke Park, Paul and Jerry will take to the road for two very special outside broadcasts. On Tuesday, July 21st, we'll broadcast from outside the loft in the heart of the North Mayo capital, Ballina. And on Wednesday, July 22nd, from the county town, Castlebar, across from Mick Burns Pub. 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That's the mid-morning show. On the move, Tuesday, the loft, Pier Street, Ballina, and Wednesday, Main Street, Castlebar. Mayo Aboo.
8: Viv Brennan.
9: And could you wish Jared and Joanne they're all the best on their wedding day today. And that's in from Kathy and Martin Slattery. Thank you very much, guys. Health, happiness in their married life and all the life ahead of them. Thank you.

Well, that's a guy called Patrick Hernandez. And Anne Conroy was on. She says she loves that song. That it features in the Vegas Vacation with Chevy Chase, which she reckons is a real... I think I've seen it. It's a really funny, funny movie. There we are. That was 1979 was the year. And that was Patrick Hernandez. Now, another listener looking for a Mayo song, The Green and Red. We played that earlier on. But I'm going to play the new song very shortly from the Friends of Mayo. We played it just after 7 this morning, but I'm going to play it again because lots of people looking for it too.

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That's called Let Me Take You Dancing. Got a request in for that one as well.

0: Viv Brennan.
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9: The countdown to Sam 2026 continues, and throughout the county of Mayo and beyond, the excitement is reaching fever pitch. To celebrate Mayo's journey to Croke Park, Paul and Jerry will take to the road for two very special outside broadcasts. On Tuesday, July 21st, we'll broadcast from outside the loft in the heart of the North Mayo capital, Ballina. And on Wednesday, July 22nd, from the county town, Castlebar, across from Mick Burns Pub. Join us for songs, music, crack, match build-up, and plenty of shenanigans each day between 11 and 1. That's the mid-morning show. On the Move, Tuesday, The Loft, Pier Street, Ballina, and Wednesday, Main Street, Castlebar. Mayo Aboo.
10: Now, Marie has been on to tell us that there's a red calf straying at land in Clun Rowan in Castlereagh. Thanks, Maria. Let's have some Nana Muscuri

Now we'd like to say hi to Billy and to Kerry, and also to the wonderful Kathleen. Played a bit of Roy Orbison for you a bit earlier, Kathleen. Thanks for your kind words as well. Please wish Joanne and Jer all the best on their wedding day today. May they have many years of good health and happiness. From all the Heenahans and Ballygowan, hello to you all. Maura, how are you as well, by the way? Great to have you with us. Wishing Roland Grealish and Emma Kelly the best on their wedding day from the Ballycroy crowd. Up she flew. There we are. I was thinking that maybe 9:30 next Saturday morning we'll do all the wedding ones together and play a nice wedding song. So just remember that. I'll announce it next week. We'll do that. Play a nice wedding song for all the couples getting married next weekend. 9:30.

Well, would you believe it? That's nearly all we have time for on the programme. Thanks a million to Teresa, always on the phone. Thank you, Teresa. And I'll be back tomorrow evening just after 5:15 for the Sunday Gold Show here on Midwest Radio. Enjoy the good weather. We'll leave you with this one from The Quo.

0: The countdown to SAM 2026 continues, and throughout the county of Mayo and beyond, the excitement is reaching fever pitch. To celebrate Mayo's journey to Croke Park, Paul and Jerry will take to the road for two very special outside broadcasts. On Tuesday, July 21st, we'll broadcast from outside the loft in the heart of the North Mayo capital, Ballina. And on Wednesday, July 22nd, from the county town, Castlebar, across from Mick Burns Pub. Join us for songs, music, crack, match build-up, and plenty of shenanigans each day between 11 and 1. That's the mid-morning show on the move. Tuesday, the loft, Pier Street, Ballina, and Wednesday, Main Street, Castlebar. Mayo Aboo.
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10: Good morning, I'm Rowan Kelly. A bathing water prohibition notice has been issued for Carramore Beach today. Ishka Éireann are working to resolve mechanical issues at the Lewisburg wastewater treatment plant this morning. The water body contacted Mayo County Council's environment section as soon as the issue was identified, and following consultation with the HSC, the notice was issued. The notice will remain in place until the results of bathing water sampling are available and repairs have been completed. In the meantime, wastewater has been removed from the site by tanker to minimise discharges to the environment. The HSC has confirmed it has never carried out a value-for-money assessment of its consultant recruitment advertising spend. That's despite spending public money across multiple advertising channels, including international journals and LinkedIn campaigns. Ruth O'Connell reports.
11: In a written reply to a parliamentary question from Cork North Central TD Ken O'Flynn, the HSC confirmed it has not undertaken any value-for-money assessments of consultant recruitment advertising expenditure, that it does not individually evaluate each channel or publication and it does not monitor advertising on a post-by-post basis. The reply further confirmed that a 2023 international recruitment campaign cost an estimated €84,000. The Independent Ireland deputy is asking the Department of Health to confirm whether any directive will now issue to the HSE requiring value for money evaluation of recruitment advertising as standard practice.
10: Thank you, Ruth. And coming up, Labour says court recommendation on pay for ambulance workers shouldn't have been ignored by the HSE.
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10: The Labour Court recommendation on pay for ambulance workers shouldn't have been ignored by the HSC, that's according to Labour. The party's health spokesperson Marie Sherlock is welcoming the deal worked out in the National Ambulance Service. Members of SIP2 and Unite have overwhelmingly supported to accept Labour Court recommendations for ambulance workers. Deputy Marie Sherlock says it shouldn't have taken so long for them to get the pay of their due.
13: It is long overdue in terms of recognition and respect for the jobs and the complexity of the role that is now involved with being a paramedic.
14: The weather forecast with Connolly's Volkswagen Ballina, Sligo and Letterkenny, where ordering your 262 vehicle is easy at connollys.ie.
10: Well, today will be dry with plenty of sunshine, though a little cloudier near North Connacht coasts. Somewhat cooler with highest temperatures of 18 to 22 degrees, coolest near north-facing coasts in a light to moderate northerly wind.
14: The weather forecast with Connolly SEAT Sligo, where ordering your 262 vehicle is easy at connollys.ie.
10: It's time now for this morning's death and funeral notices. The death has occurred of Kenneth Canning, Upper Carrowbeg Estate and formerly of St. Patrick's Terrace in Westport, unexpectedly. Reposing at McGinn's Funeral Home in Westport on Tuesday evening from 5 o'clock until 7. A cremation service will be held on Wednesday at 12 noon in the Shannon Crematorium. Breach Costello, Ní Flanagan, Friars Hill Court and New Street in Ballinhadreen, County Roscommon, and formerly of Riverstown in County Sligo. Removal from Sharkey's Funeral Home today at 1:30 to St. Nathie's Cathedral in Ballinhadreen, arriving for Mass of the Resurrection at 2 o'clock. Interment afterwards in Kilcolman Cemetery. Jean Doherty, Ní Grork, Sonnes Riverview Nursing Home and formerly of London, Cluntubridge and Churchview in Swinford. Funeral Mass this morning at 11 o'clock in Our Lady Help of Christians Church and cremation will take place at a later date. Pat Doherty, Karen Trilla, Ballina and formerly of Morrison Terrace in Ballina. Funeral will arrive for Requiem Mass to St. Muiredex Cathedral in Ballina this morning at 11:30 with the funeral proceeding for cremation at McGowan's Crematorium and Funeral Home in Colooney, County Sligo. Rita Igo, Ní Rowan, Cara Kelly, Killala Road in Ballina. Requiem Mass today in St. Muiredex Cathedral in Ballina at 1:30, followed by burial in League Cemetery. John Joe Meenahan, Wynne Road, Cairn Fowler in Belmullet. Funeral will arrive at the Church of the Sacred Heart in Belmullet this morning for funeral mass at 11 o'clock, followed by burial in Emily Begg Cemetery. Martin Murphy, London, Brachlochboy Village and formerly of Le Carro in Ballyhaulness. Funeral arriving to St. Patrick's Church in Ballyhaulness this morning for funeral mass at 11 o'clock, with burial afterwards in Ballyhaulness Cemetery. Josie Philbin, Ní Tierney, Liskillen in Ballinrobe. Funeral will arrive at St. Mary's Church in Ballinrobe this morning at 11 o'clock for Requiem Mass at 11:30, with the funeral proceeding to the Old Cemetery in Ballinrobe. Tom Thomas Campbell, Lakeshore Drive and Spencer Street, Castlebar, formerly of Market Street in Swinford. Suddenly at Mayo University Hospital in his 97th year. Reposing at Cody's Funeral Home in Castlebar on Sunday evening tomorrow from 5:30, with removal at 7 o'clock to his home. Removal from his home on Monday morning at 10:30 to the Church of the Holy Rosary in Castlebar for Requiem Mass at 11:30, followed by burial in the Castlebar New Cemetery. Peter Cartwright, St Martin's Terrace in Castlebar and formerly of Finglas in County Dublin, peacefully in the Mayo Hospice in Castlebar. Reposing in Cody's Funeral Home in Castlebar on Monday evening from 5:30 until 7:00. Funeral will arrive at the Church of the Holy Rosary in Castlebar on Tuesday morning at 10:45 for Requiem Mass at 11:30, followed by burial in the Castlebar New Cemetery. And house strictly private, please. Sheena Chambers, Greenford in Middlesex, England. Requiem Mass takes place in Our Lady of the Visitation Church in Greenford on Monday at 10:00, followed by private committal at Breakspear Crematorium in Ruislip. Removal of ashes to Ackle and Newport will take place at a later date. Patrick Pat Barrett, Mount Jubilee Banner Heiress in Ballina, peacefully at the Mayo University Hospital. Reposing at Daly's Funeral Home in Banner Heiress this evening from 4:00 until 6:00. Removal from his home tomorrow to St. Columkill's Church in Gisala for funeral mass at 12:30 with burial afterwards in Gisala Cemetery. Father Frank Fahey, Ballintubber Claremorris and formerly of Lavely Row in Ballyhonus, peacefully. Reposing at the Ballintubber Abbey tomorrow evening from 4:00 until 7:00. Funeral mass on Monday at 12:00 in Ballintubber Abbey, followed by burial in the adjoining cemetery. Nigel Freeman, Thornton Cleveleys, Lancashire in England, and formerly of Bridge House, Coran in Ackle. A funeral service will take place at the Carlton Crematorium, Stocks Lane, Poulton Le Field in Lancashire on Monday at 12:30. Interment of ashes to Paul Rani Cemetery will take place at a later date. Patrick Jane Lavelle, Boston and late of Ballinsmala in Claremorris. Reposing at Keefe Funeral Home, Chestnut Street in Arlington on Monday evening from 4:00 until 7:00. Funeral Mass on Tuesday in St. Agnes Church, Medford Street in Arlington, followed by interment in St. Paul's Cemetery in Broadway, Arlington. Mary Leonard, niece Scally, Birmingham and formerly of the Domain in Loughlin and Castlereagh. Funeral arrangements will be announced later. Andrew McGrath, London, UK and formerly of Clunahalli, Lishakul in Castlereagh, County Roscommon, peacefully. Reposing in the Sharkey Funeral Home in Loughlin tomorrow from 4:00 until 6:00. Removal from his home on Monday at 11:00 to Christ the King Church in Lishakul, arriving for Mass of the Resurrection at 11:30, followed by interment in Lishakul Cemetery. And house strictly private, please. Mary Moran, Nee Flaherty, Clunara in Castlereagh, County Roscommon and formerly of Lecaro in Ballyhonus, peacefully at the Roscommon Hospice. Reposing at her home in Clunara on Monday evening from 5:00 until 7:00.

0: in London at 11:30. Committal ceremony afterwards in the West London Crematorium, Harrow Road, Kensal Green in London at 1:00. Wake at 2:00 in Tony's Bar in Willesden, London. Philomena Phil Silver Keegan, The Bronx in New York and formerly of Tarman in Castlereagh. Peacefully, pardon me, suddenly at her home. Arrival of ashes into St. Patrick's Church in Castlereagh for Mass of the Resurrection on Monday morning at 11:00. And Paul Spencer, Ruski in Doolcastle and formerly of Dane Bank in Denton, Manchester, suddenly but peacefully at his home. Reposing at McGowan's Crematorium and Funeral Home in Colooney on Monday from 1:30, with a celebration of life taking place at 2:30. And house strictly private. And that concludes this morning's funeral notices. 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May the souls of the departed rest in peace. All funeral arrangements are available to view on midwestradio.ie, where you can also leave a message of condolence.
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0: Luke Combs, Forever After All, kicking off the show on this Saturday morning, the 18th of July. And you're very welcome along. It's John Ryan with Country Classics, right through until 1 o'clock today. And as always, you can reach us on all our usual numbers for your requests and dedications and to hear your favourite country tunes. Text or WhatsApp 087-940-141 in association with Megan's Bar and Kitchen, nestled in the heart of Manhattan. Food and crack there 7 days a week in New York City. And Teresa's with us as well this morning, taking your calls 0818-3055, and you can email us studio@midwestradio.ie. Lots of requests coming in already on the show. Could you please play a special request for Joanne and Ger? They're getting married today, and the very best of luck to both of you. That's coming in from Teresa and Tom Curran. And could you please play a birthday request for Ronnie Roscoe? Ronnie's celebrating his birthday today. The best DJ in Westport. Of course, Ronnie, one of the resident DJs in Bar 23 in Westport, and does a great old job as well. Happy birthday, Ronnie. Have a great day is the message coming in our text this morning. Could you please say hi to Jojo and Ger? They're getting married today in Brickens. That's coming in from Deck and Zara. And good wishes to Joanne and Gerard from the Dennehy family in on our text this morning. Hi, I hope you're well. A listener has two Luke Combs tickets for sale for tomorrow night, willing to accept a little bit below face value for them. If you're interested, give Teresa a buzz. She'll give you all the details, 0818 3055. And good morning. Please say hello to Caitlin McNally, whose birthday is today. See you later is the message, Caitlin. Happy birthday from the McNallys in Ballintubber. And wish Joe Cannon from Karaniski in Lewisburg. Happy birthday to you, Joe, from all your bingo players. Wishing you well on your birthday. Now, let's give you a broadband tech tip. Okay. Doesn't seem to be working, but we'll come back to our broadband tech tip. We'll hit this button here and see how does that work.
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Country Classics with John Ryan at 1 o'clock today. And hi to all at Midwest. We're all roasted here in Birmingham. Could you please play Don Williams, You're My Best Friend, for a very special lady. And that special lady is Mary Kate Devan in Curramore on the outskirts of Ballandine, celebrating a lovely birthday today. She's an amazing lady, is coming in on our WhatsApp this morning. And thank you for all your wonderful prayers. Please don't stop. And also please say hello to my family and dear friends. Too numerous to mention individually, but that's coming in from Kathleen in Hollywood in Birmingham. And thank you so much. No bother, Kathleen. And once again, we wish Mary Kate Devan in Curramore on the outskirts of Ballandine a very happy special birthday today. Wishing Emma Kelly and Ronan Grealis in a lifetime of health, luck and happiness as they celebrate their wedding today, with all our love and best wishes from Mum and Dad, James, Linda and Kevin. And could you please tell us who sang the song about Mayo? That must have been Viv played that a little earlier on. Yes, that's Páraic Walsh's new song. That's what the song was. It's Páraic Walsh's new song, and I will give it a spin between now and one. It's a great tune, and well done to Páraic on a great composition as well. Good morning. Any chance of the Moonlight Shadows, please? And also, Alex Rowe is requested as well. Keep them coming in. All our usual numbers apply. It's John Ryan keeping you company, playing all your favourite tunes right through until 1 o'clock today. Let's bring it back in time a few years with a little American track, Sarah Evans and Suds in the Bucket.

0: Yes, indeed. Sarah Evans, a little tune called Suds in the Bucket. Brings your mace time now to just gone 10:30.
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0: Yes, indeed. All your favourite country tunes here for this Saturday morning on Midwest Radio. It's John Ryan with you right through until 1 o'clock today. And lots of requests coming in on our usual numbers, 087-940-141. And please play a request for Kate Rush and Shane Byrne. They're getting married today. Best wishes from Mary and Seamus Conroy. Wishing you all the best on your special day. Hi, John. Lovely music as usual. Could you please play Galway and You by Kevin Prendergast for Sarah in Galway? She's a Galway girl in Sligo. And thanks a million. And that's coming in from Mary in Sligo as well. So we'll do our very best on that between now and one. Peter Cohn, the captain of the Claire Morris Golf Club, has his captain's weekend starting this morning and tomorrow indeed as well. Wishing you the very best and his family a wonderful time and the very best of luck from the lady captain, Mary T, who is also his sister, and all in the golf club wishing you well on your weekend. And good show. Could you please play Shuni Cramsey? We will, of course. We've got the new single from Shuni Cramsey, the current single, The Late Night Conversation. And we say good morning to all the Westport crew tuned our way. Best wishes coming in for Ronan Grealis and Emma Kelly on their wedding day from Noel, Anne and all the family. And please say best wishes to the Princess of Kilnock, I think that is, Joanne Delaney and Ger Gibbons in Ballandine. They're getting married today in Brickens, and lots of love and good wishes from Tracy, Owen, Alice and Annie, wishing you well on your special day. Could you please wish our dear mother, Maureen Carey from Mulranny, a very happy 91st birthday to you today, Maureen. Love you dearly is the message from Joseph, Adrienne, Ella Grace and all your family. Jimmy Buckley, my mother, is requested there. Pull the Pint is requested. Still a very popular tune, Pull the Pint. And happy birthday to Mary Kathleen Brennan in Kilchimont. That's coming in from Tom and Esther and all the Creeby family wishing you well. We say good morning to Tom and Esther. Thanks for getting in touch. And shout out to all the Sheerans. They're on their way to Achill to see Sharon in the Gaeltacht. So enjoy your day. Keep them coming in to us. We love to hear from you. 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This is Olivia Douglas.

0: The countdown to SAM 2026 continues, and throughout the county of Mayo and beyond, the excitement is reaching fever pitch. To celebrate Mayo's journey to Croke Park, Paul and Jerry will take to the road for two very special outside broadcasts. On Tuesday, July 21st, we'll broadcast from outside the loft in the heart of the North Mayo capital, Ballina, and on Wednesday, July 22nd, from the county town, Castlebar, across from Mick Burns Pub. 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That's the mid-morning show on the move, Tuesday, the loft, Pier Street, Ballina, and Wednesday, Main Street, Castlebar. Mayo Aboo.
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Galway and You, as requested a little earlier from Kevin Prendergast here on Midwest Radio. Mick Flavin, we played already for a Tubbercurry listener, and lots of requests for Vince Gill. Good morning, John. Could you please play anything from Stuart Moyles from Mary and Tuam? Good morning to you, Mary and Tuam. Yeah, we'll get Stuart on during the course of the programme. Hi, John. Could you please wish Anthony the Boss Carr from Carr's Daybreak in Ballina happy 60th birthday today, Anthony the Boss Carr, from all your friends in Bridge Street, and see you tonight for the party is the message there. And say best wishes to Shane Byrne and his beautiful wife-to-be. They're getting married today. Best wishes. That's coming in from Mary, wishing you both well. To the Corcorans, on their way to visit Melissa in Achill, who's in the Gaeltacht. Have a wonderful day and enjoy your weekend. And hi, John, could you please wish Ronan and Emma the very best on their the very best for their future together as they marry today. Thank you. Lots of love from Catherine, April, Patrick, Michael, there in Peterswell in County Galway, wishing you well on your special day. A very special request for Willie and Sheila Baker, home in Tourmacady, and for the big game. They're home for the big game from from Park Ridge in Chicago. Back to Tourmacady is requested, and that's coming in left from all the gang on High Street in Tourmacady. And keep them coming into us on all the usual numbers. We've got some great music, your choice of music, and we do a very best to play everything requested between now and 1 o'clock today. Let's take you way back in time, little memory. Jesse and the James Boys, Drop Kick Me Jesus, and Country Classics, right here on Midwest.

0: Lee Matthews and Sadie's got her new dress on, and why wouldn't she on a Saturday morning? It's Country Classics with John until 1 o'clock. Hi, John. I'd love if you could play a Jimmy Hines song for a Clare Galway listener. Love your Saturday music. Thank you for that. I'm wishing Ronan and Emma the very best wishes on their wedding day from Kathleen, Christy, Stephanie, Anita and Mikkel. And hi, John. Could you please wish Anne McKenzie a very happy 60th birthday today? Enjoy the celebrations from Kathleen and Tommy Morn in Glenamoy, wishing you well on your birthday. Well, of course, the Ballina Salmon Festival continues and lots of great things happening today and indeed tonight as well. Tonight is fireworks night, isn't it? Let's give you an update.
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3: 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Also tonight, one of the festival showcase events, the grand finale fireworks display, where you're invited to gather along the banks of the River Moy and watch the night sky come alive as a dazzling fireworks display illuminates St. Muiredach's Cathedral and the River Moy. What a night it promises to be, tonight in Ballina. 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A bonus event tomorrow night with the hilarious Kay Kerrigan in Ballina Art Centre for a night of unforgettable laughter to end the festival in style.
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Little bit of 90s country for you on this Saturday morning on Country Classics. That is Clay Walker, and She Won't Be Lonely Long here on Midwest Radio. We're with you right through until 1 o'clock. And good morning, John. Hope you're enjoying this beautiful sunshine. Yeah, beautiful weather, thank God. Could you please play Pat Mulcrone's new song, Homeward Bound for Anne? No bother, Anne, leave that with me. We'll get that on for you. And a listener was wondering a little earlier on who sang the song before we played Mick Flavin. It was Brendan Quinn, and the song we played from Brendan is called Tickin' Over. That's the song I played before Mick Flavin, listener, so I'm glad you enjoyed that indeed as well. Happy birthday to our sister Michelle Nocton. And Michelle, that's coming in from Melissa and Tracy. And could you please play some Big Tom on the show? We will, as we always do. And regular listeners looking for Ray Lynham, of course, we'll do Ray Lynham in the next hour. And say happy birthday to my daughter, Michelle Nocton. That's coming in from your mum, and she hopes you have an amazing day. Happy birthday to you. Would you please ask people not to be taking flags from the roadsides? 3 of ours gone already this week. And it happens all the time. It's not fair. You're dead right. It's not fair. They're not that dear, actually, in the shops, you know. They don't cost a whole pile of money. So please leave the flags on outside people's property. Not nice. Hey, is there any chance you could play some Luke Combs on the show? Played Luke Combs at the top of the show, so we hope you heard that and enjoyed it. Lots of people heading for Luke Combs. We'll see you in the next hour for more.

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5: 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On Sunday, Vincent chats to Tommy Marin about life growing up in Gurcheen and his parish work.
6: He cleared his throat and he said, "Bill isn't a man for many words, but this is my happiest day ever." 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I was glad to be able to make him happy and to be happy myself.
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9: It's 11 o'clock. Good morning. I'm Ellen Butler. The US has launched strikes against Iran for the seventh night in a row. Bridges were hit in the latest attack, with Tehran retaliating by hitting a desalination plant in Kuwait. It's believed dozens of people have been killed in Iran over the past week, with some American troops injured. Speaking through a translator, General Mohsen Rezai, a senior Iranian advisor, has warned of a full-scale offensive if the airstrikes continue.
10: What does that mean? It means that Iran will no longer limit itself to mere retaliation, and no political border will be safe from Iran's offensive powers.
9: A national rally will take place in Cork this afternoon, calling for the site of the former Bessborough mother and baby home to be preserved. Yesterday, Taoiseach Micheál Martin confirmed he's asked Cork City Council to engage with the landowners and explore all options for the future of the site. 106 apartments are set to be built there, despite opposition from survivors and campaigners, as the remains of 800 children who died at Bessborough remain unaccounted for. Labour Senator Laura Harman says it must be brought under the control of the state.
11: We need to ensure that the site is protected and it's brought into state ownership. I welcome the intervention from the Taoiseach, but it doesn't give full clarity to survivors and their families. So that's why today we're proceeding with our rally at 2:30 p.m. outside the City Library.
9: A clampdown on e-scooters isn't just needed for road safety reasons, but to prevent drug dealing too. That's according to one Dublin City Councillor, who says the vehicles are being used by drug dealers to evade Gardaí in the north inner city. Government leaders are expected to meet on Monday to discuss introducing restrictions around e-scooters, including a potential ban. Councillor Neil Ring says the Taoiseach must completely ban them rather than hinting at it.
12: Well, I'm delighted to see that he's leaning towards it, but we must remember that the Garda Commissioner Justin Kelly wants a ban, and the medical data demands a ban. So I think at this stage, the Taoiseach should just lean a bit more and do what needs to be done and ban these e-scooters off the road, because at this stage, it's a public health issue and it's a public safety issue.
9: The leader of Reform UK is calling for a general election in Britain following the appointment of a new leader of the British Labour Party. Andy Burnham is spending the weekend deciding who'll serve in his cabinet. Nigel Farage claimed Mr. Burnham has no mandate to become British Prime Minister, and voters should decide who governs the country.
13: The only good and decent and right thing to do, given where we are, with a new Prime Minister coming in, that none of you have had the opportunity to vote for or against, is there must be an immediate general election so the country can decide the future.
9: And finally for now, hundreds of people are gathering at Fairview Park in Dublin today to celebrate Wuthering Heights Day, as well as celebrating the music of Kate Bush and the author Emily Bronte. The event will raise funds for the domestic abuse charity Women's Aid. Bernie Jemison reports.
14: It's not exactly the wily windy moors, but a sunny Fairview Park where hundreds of people are donning red dresses to dance to Kate Bush's Wuthering Heights and raise funds for Women's Aid. According to the charity's Femicide Watch for the Republic of Ireland, 8 women have died in violent circumstances so far this year. Since Women's Aid began tracking these figures 30 years ago, 286 women have lost their lives to violence in Ireland. Nearly 90% of victims knew the killer, and almost two-thirds were killed inside their own homes. Today's event aims to raise funds for Women's Aid and to remind those affected that domestic abuse can come in many forms, but support is there and there is a way out.
9: And that's your news update at 4 minutes past 11.
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7: with Connolly's Mercedes-Benz Galway and Sligo, where ordering your 262 vehicle is easy at connollys.ie.
15: Today will be dry with plenty of sunshine, though a little cloudier near North Connacht coasts. Somewhat cooler with highest temperatures of 18 to 22 degrees, coolest near north-facing coasts in light to moderate northerly winds.
8: The weather forecast
7: with Connolly's Cupra Sligo, where ordering your 262 vehicle is easy at connollys.ie.
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15: Now, very good morning. I'm Rowan Kelly. We will start off with Gaelic games today and the news that Mayo Gaels have been crowned Division 2 champions of the Mayo Senior Leagues following the first of this year's finals, which took place yesterday in Hastings Insurance McHale Park. The full-time result from that one, Mayo Gaels 217 Ball 10 points. That's the final there from Anvi Mayo Senior Division 2. Other games that took place then, we have the Junior Hurling Championship in Group 1 yesterday. Moytura 5-8, Castlebar Mitchells 2-8, Westport 4-13, Ballivari 3-11. Group 2 wrapped up 18 points all between Ballinas Stephenites and Cashel Gaels, and Claremorris 1-22, Gaeltacht Iris 1 goal and 14 points. Looking to today's games then in the finals of the Mayo Senior Football Leagues, Division 5 from 4 o'clock, we have Ailineady versus Tormicady with Declan Leonard the man in the middle. The Division 4 final will be contested between Lahardaw McHales and Westport B from a quarter to 6 this evening. And in Division 3, Ardnery Sarsfields do battle with Kilmina later from 7:30. Tomorrow then in Division 6, it's Ballymount Carrimore versus Westport C from 11:30 in the morning. And there will be live commentary tomorrow as Ballina Stephenites take on Westport in the Anvi Mayo Senior League Division 1 final. Throw-in is at 1:30, and Michael D. McAndrew and Declan O'Reilly will be on hand to describe the action. Staying with football, the All-Ireland Ladies Football Championship semi-finals are down for decision later today. At 3:15, Armagh and Galway go head-to-head at Glennon Brothers Pierce Park. FBD Semple Stadium is the venue for the other last four clash as Dublin go up against Kerry. Throw-in is set for 5:15 in Thurles. In the world of hurling, the GAA All-Ireland Hurling Senior Championship Final, of course, tomorrow afternoon from 3:30, it's Galway versus Limerick in that one in Porcon Croke. Cullum Lyons is the man in the middle, and we will have coverage of that game here on Midwest Radio reports throughout the match, as well as at halftime and full-time. In international rugby, Ireland suffered defeat to New Zealand in the Nations Championship earlier this morning. Despite tries from Hugo Keenan, Joe McCarthy and Jack Conan, the All Blacks secured a comfortable 40-21 victory. Both sides came into the encounter in good form, with Ireland defeating Australia and Japan, while the All Blacks overcame France and Italy. Ireland's Nations Championship campaign continues in November. That's when they face Argentina in the Aviva. In the world of national soccer, the second round of the FAI Cup continues this afternoon. There were five games down for decision, with the standout tie coming between Janesborough and Sligo Rovers at 4:30. 10 games took place last night at Richmond Park. St Pat's booked their place in the next round with a 2-1 victory over Wexford. Elsewhere, Drogheda eliminated Lucan, Dundalk defeated St Mochta's, Waterford got the better of Cove Ramblers, and Athlone Town eased past Middleton. And in local soccer, tomorrow in the Mayo Football League, the Tonra Cup final takes place in Umbro Park from 1:30. Killala against Kilmore in that one. While in the bottom half of the Super League, round four for there, Manulla are to play Con Rangers from 2:30. But before that, it's Ballinrobe Town versus Ballyglass.
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Ella Langley with Tennessee on Midwest Radio. And before that, Nathan Carter. And a great tune from Nathan indeed as well. Good morning. Could you please wish Anne McKenzie in Clontarkilla a very happy 60th birthday to you, Anne. That's coming in from Paul Dean in London and Glenamoy. And wish the Galway hurling team the very best of luck tomorrow from Mitchell Shoes in Tuam. And could you please play Enda Malloy's new song, She and the Path of Dante, for Sinead listening in by the pool in Madrid. How you doing, Sinead? I'll have a look for that song. Also, could you please tell people around Buddy Conlon to stop taking Mayo flags? CCTV has, and it has been reported, so go in and buy your flags in the shops. Now, could you please play something from Big Tom on the show today? We will, of course, we've got Big Tom on the way. Probably in this hour we'll get him on shortly for you. And a very happy special birthday to Mary Nocton in Ballyhoo. That's coming in from your friend Kathleen in Bacon, wishing you well on your birthday. Country Roads is requested. And we say happy birthday to my daughter Michelle Nocton from your mum. And she hopes you have an amazing day. And good morning, Midwest. A shout out to the Lord Mayor of Tourmacady, the one and only Michael John Casey. He's flat out this morning shearing his rams. And take it easy, Michael John, is the message from the lads on Main Street. I keep the coming in. As always, you can reach us 087-940-141. That is our text and WhatsApp. In partnership with the pub in New York City, boasts the best Irish atmosphere, the perfect pint public house. And Teresa taking your calls as well. 0818 3055. Few requests for this gentleman, Jimmy Hines. The late Jimmy singing When All of God's Singers Gets Home, right here. Country Classics, Midwest Radio. It's John Ryan until 1.

0: The late Jimmy Hines, when all of God's singers get home here on Midwest Radio. Well done to the Roscommon under 16 girls. They won the All-Ireland title during the week and won All-Ireland title for the West. And well done to all of you and congratulations. Joe and Laura, they're getting married in Foxford today. That's coming in from the McGrath family. And keep them coming in to us on our usual numbers. RA time now, just gone 20 past 11.
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0: Lots of requests coming in to us indeed, and we love to hear from you and try to do our very best to play all your musical requests between now and one. The Voyage is requested for The Man of My Life coming in on our WhatsApp, and congratulations and best wishes to two fabulous people. That is Shane and Kate on their wedding day today. That's coming in from all the Bolands in Kilchemaw. And could you please wish Anne McKenzie happy birthday, Anne, from your good friend Kevin McLaughlin, wishing you well on your birthday today. Congratulations to the Green Bean Coffee on the Convent Road on their first anniversary, and best wishes for the future from a well-wisher on our WhatsApp. Good morning, John. Great music. A song from Jack Keogh for our good friend Jackie in Mullingar. No bother, Jackie. He's on the way during the course of the show. And please wish Ronan and Emma, they're getting married today in Kilcairn Church, for a wonderful life together. And may every day be as happy as today, and enjoy every moment, from Sarah and all the Grealis in Ballycroy, wishing you well on your wedding day. Back after the break with more.
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That's the latest offering from our very own Eunice Morne. Home is where the heart is. True words indeed as well. Speaking of Eunice, I just want to let you know that Mayo GAA, an association in conjunction with us here at Midwest Radio, up for the match supporters experience. It's all happening in the TF Royal Theatre in Castlebar this coming Thursday, July 23rd from 9 to 11 p.m. On the night, a series of live panel discussions. There'll be Mayo songs, including Jerry Guthrie and Joanne Gallagher. And our own Eunice Morne has just been added to that bill as well. There'll also be 10 free All-Ireland tickets to be won on the night, plus a signed jersey. Now, tickets for the event on Thursday night are priced at €25. You can book right now. Just go on to midwestradio.ie/upforthematch, and proceeds are going to Mayo GAA. 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Up for the Match, the supporters' experience. It's on from 9 to 11 in the TF Royal Theatre in Castlebar. And if you can't go, you can tune in here to Midwest Radio and hear all the crack and all the discussions and everything that's happening there. Now, Joe and Laura, they're getting married in Foxford today. Best wishes to you from the McGrath family. And coming in on our WhatsApp, please wishing Anne McKenzie a very happy 60th birthday today, Anne, from Noel and Anne Gallagher in Ackle. And wishing Joe Cannon happy birthday today, Joe. And Mary Cadin, how are you doing, Mary? Thanks to Midwest Radio from all the Murphy family in Newmarket, County Cork. And hello to, thanks to Midwest for getting myself and Fiona through our busy day in the office. And a big shout out to all my family in Mayo, the Corduffs, Lavelles, Dixons and Gaffneys. Loving your music and up Mayo. And that's coming in from Mary, Mary in Fife in Scotland. How you doing, Mary? Thank you for your WhatsApp. 087-940-141. That's our text and WhatsApp. And of course, you can give Teresa a buzz as well. 0818-3055. Let's bring you this memory. We'll play this for Emer and Clooney. Merle Haggard, Mama's Hungry Eyes.

0: George Jones. Little tune called Who's Gonna Fill Their Shoes here in Country Classics.
1: You know this old world is full of singers, but just a few are chosen to tear your heart out when they sing. Imagine life without them. 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

You know the heart of country music still beats in Luke the Drifter. You can tell it when he sang "I Saw the Light." Old Marty, Hank, and Lefty, why I can feel them right here.

The late great George Jones, of course, who's going to fill their shoes here on Country Classics on Midwest Radio. Please wish Ronan and Emma a very happy wedding day, wishing them a lifetime of happiness and health from Michael and Kay Keane in Knockmoylan, wishing you well on your special day. And a listener is selling two standing Luke Combs tickets for tomorrow, Sunday, the 19th of July in Slane Castle. And they can do a Ticketmaster transfer. Give Teresa a buzz if you're interested in them. 0818 3000 55. We've got news and sport on the way with Ronan, the news team, at the top of the hour. We're going closer there with Claudia Buckley, the one and only, the Galway girl. She's a redneck woman. Country Classics, it's John Ryan till 1.

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2: Good afternoon, I'm Rowan Kelly. Ireland is on course to break its longest heatwave record. The 14-day record was set in August 50 years ago. Yesterday marked the 13th day of the current hot weather spell, with highs of 26 degrees forecast for this weekend. A weather advisory is currently in place for the entire country and will continue until midnight on Monday. A bathing water prohibition notice has been issued for Carrimore Beach today. Ishke Éireann are working to resolve mechanical issues at Lewisburg Wastewater Treatment Plant this afternoon. The water body contacted Mayo County Council's Environment Section as soon as the issue was identified, and following consultation with the HSC, the notice was issued. The notice will remain in place until the results of bathing water sampling are available and repairs have been completed. In the meantime, wastewater has been removed from the site by tanker to minimise discharges to the environment. 100 people have died on Irish roads so far this year. This represents a 10% increase on the same period in 2025. The latest deaths and two separate crashes across the country have prompted urgent calls for increased Garda visibility on the country's roads to try and stem the number of tragedies. Vice President of the Irish Road Victims Association, Leo Ligio, says road deaths aren't being treated seriously enough.
3: These aren't just statistics. These are 100 empty chairs at a family table, 100 families whose lives have been changed forever. And this should concern every single one of us. We seem to be treating this as a natural occurrence, and we're not treating it as a national crisis. If 100 people died of any other reason, to be in panic, to be uproar, to be emergency response immediately. And road difference shouldn't be treated any different.
2: And this August, audiences are invited aboard a bus for an unforgettable theatrical journey through the spectacular landscape of North Mayo, where family, biodiversity and the future of the Irish language collide. Tír an Thrínaí, Land of the Corn Crakes, is a major new Irish language site-specific production from An Táibhearc and the Performance Corporation, inspired by one of nature's most extraordinary migrations. Commissioned by An Táibhearc, the Irish National Language Theatre, Tír an Thrínaí is written by Tom Swift and directed by Joe Manning and runs from the 19th to 23rd of August. This unique production unfolds across multiple locations in and around Belmullet, with audiences travelling together through the landscape as the story is revealed. The production starts Katrina Ní Mhaireachtú and Maeve McGrath as two sisters returning home to confront the future of their family, their language and one of Ireland's rarest birds. Now, tickets can be bought on the link on thawark.ticketresolve.com, and that can be found on the news section of our website on midwestradio.ie.
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5: The weather forecast
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2: Today will be dry with plenty of sunshine, though a little cloudier in northern parts of the province. Somewhat cooler than recent days, with highest temperatures of 18 to 22 degrees, coolest near north-facing coasts in light to moderate northerly winds.
5: The weather forecast
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2: Once Mind Masses, Vincent Doyle, Bolingbroke Drive, Swinford, and formerly of Kilbride, Swinford. Once Mind Mass in Our Lady Help of Christians Church in Swinford this evening at 6:30. Sean O'Boyle, Largan Boyle in Ballyhonus. Once Mind Mass in St. Margaret Mary Allacock Church in Bacon tomorrow at 11:30. Teresa Parsons, Clún Clevra in Kilasar and formerly of Tonroe, Carra Castle in Ballyhadrine. Once Mind Mass in St. James's Church in Carra Castle tomorrow morning at 10:30. Martin Derrig, Dromore, Clogher, Claremorris and formerly of Westport. Months Mind Mass in Holy Trinity Abbey, Ballintubber on Sunday tomorrow at 11 o'clock. Anniversary Masses. Anne Burke, Neo Boyle, Mayfield in Claremorris. Sixth Anniversary Mass in St. Coleman's Church in Claremorris tomorrow morning at 11 o'clock. Damien Burke, Clunfad, Ballyhonus, County Roscommon. 12th Anniversary Mass in St. Patrick's Church in Clunfad tomorrow at 10:30. Margaret Burke, Ní Nieri. Park Row, Colasar, Swinford. First Anniversary Mass in All Saints Church in Colasar on Sunday tomorrow at 12 noon. Sally Kavanagh, Ní Gillespie, Eastgey, County Sligo. 22nd Anniversary Mass in St. James's Church in Eastgey on Sunday at 10 o'clock. Bernard Corr, Glenmore, Ballinlough, County Roscommon. First Anniversary Mass in Grand Latin Church this evening at 8 o'clock. Martin Kenny, Coran in Ballyvari. 23rd Anniversary Mass in St. Joseph's Church in Keelogues tomorrow morning at 11:30. And Niall and Tisha Murphy, Seaside Belmullet. Anniversary Mass in the Holy Family Church, Cairn Belmullet, tomorrow at 12 noon. And that concludes this afternoon's Family Notices.
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0: Yes, indeed. Rachel McConnell, Cook Me Up Some Love. And before that, Post Malone. And I Had Some Help here on Midwest Radio. Country classics on this Saturday afternoon at this stage. Time is flying. And we're here until 1 o'clock. It's John Ryan with Country Classics. 0818-3055 is where you'll find Teresa this afternoon. And of course, you can text or WhatsApp us on 087-940-141. And that's with thanks to all the good people in Sean's Bar and Kitchen. When you're over in the Big Apple, just to the right next door to the Rockefeller Center in New York City. Irish hospitality always on the menu there indeed as well. It's 12:15.
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0: Now, the very best of luck to Jolene and Martin. They're getting married today in Glencastle Church. Wishing you all the best for the future. If you could please play a nice wedding song for them from your Uncle Mick, Geraldine and Michaela. Wishing you well. We'll play a wedding song for all the couples that are getting married today. And we wish you the very best wishes indeed. And nice to see the good weather for your special day. Ronan and Emma are getting married today. Best of luck from your parents, Pat, Anne, and your sisters, Nicola and Lisa. And lots of requests coming in for Pádraig Walsh's song, Friends of Mayo. We will be doing that in just a few minutes' time. And we've got quite a few requests as well for this next gentleman, the Late Night Conversation. It's Shuni Cramsey.

0: breathe.
1: That's the King, King George Strait. Every Little Honky Tonk Bar here on Midwest Radio Country Classics on this Saturday afternoon. John Ryan till 1 o'clock today. Now there's traffic delays on all routes into Newport due to roadworks. There's traffic lights on the Mulrani Road and a lot of people heading to Achill for the Kite Festival. Okay, so if you're heading to Achill for the Kite Festival, have a wonderful day. It's 22 minutes after midday. We're coming back with Pádraig Walsh's composition, Friends of Mayo.

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0: Yes, indeed. Kieran Rosny on the green grass here on Midwest Radio. Hi, John. Could you please tell all those that are stuck in traffic at the moment heading to Achill that it's going to be well worth the wait, and not to forget about the initiative Achill Tourism launched yesterday, of course, on Tommy's show. One more stop, and to make sure they explore everything on the island, and check Achill Tourism for details. And that was actually launched on Paul and Jerry's show yesterday. They were out and about in Achill, and a fantastic show indeed as well. Oliver Kelleher tells me it's just gone 12:30.
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0: Charlie Pride, The Same Eyes That Always Drove Me Crazy, here on Midwest Radio on Country Classics. John Ryan for 1 o'clock today. Just coming in on our WhatsApp, we're looking forward to, hi John, we're looking forward to having you with us for the Cross Malina Agricultural Show next Saturday. That's a show we always look forward to here on Midwest Radio. We always have a fantastic day and I'm looking forward to it. And I'm especially looking forward to some homemade box tea as well. But it is, it's always a great day out for lots of fun for all the family. And we're looking forward to it. Hello to Anthony and all the team. And well done to all the team on a fantastic show each and every year, the Cross Malina Agricultural Show. That's on next Saturday. And indeed on Sunday, we're with all the team at Arras for the Arras Agricultural Show. So we're out and about all weekend next weekend and we're looking forward to it immensely indeed as well. It's coming up in 22 minutes away from 1 o'clock. Time flies when you're having fun. Quick break, back with more after these. Today's Best Country, Midwest
1: Radio. Oh, the green and red of Mayo. The countdown to SAM 2026 continues, and throughout the county of Mayo and beyond, the excitement is reaching fever pitch. To celebrate Mayo's journey to Croke Park, Paul and Jerry will take to the road for two very special outside broadcasts. On Tuesday, July 21st, we'll broadcast from outside the loft in the heart of the North Mayo capital, Ballina. And on Wednesday, July 22nd, from the county town, Castlebar, across from Mick Burns Pub. 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That's the mid-morning show on the move, Tuesday the Loft, Pier Street, Ballina, and Wednesday Main Street, Castlebar. Mayo Aboo.
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6: This Sunday morning on Welcome to My World from 9, Father Vincent Sherlock has been a priest in the Aconry Diocese for 39 years. 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
7: He cleared his throat and he said, "Bill isn't a man for many words, but this is my happiest day ever." 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

go, and I'll never let you down here on Country Classics on Midwest Radio. Just to let you know, Cemetery Mass in Ballinlough tomorrow at 3:30 and Loughlin at 11:30, okay? So Cemetery Mass, it's in Ballinlough tomorrow at 3:30 and in Loughlin at 11:30. That just came in on our text, just to let their listeners know. Hi to all of Midwest, what a station. It has given us happy, happy times here in Leeds. We adore all the lovely music, and John, your magic. Thank you for that, listener, and all the crew in Leeds, regular listeners to Midwest Radio here indeed as well. Lots of requests for Alan Jackson. Let's give you this one, Mexico, Tequila and Me.

0: Alan Jackson, he's officially retired. That's a song, by the way, called Mexico Tequila and Me. He's officially retired. He did his Last Call tour over the last few months, and he performed his last concert there a couple of weeks ago in Texas, which was recorded by ABC Television in the States and will be aired a little later on in the year. And as soon as I know more, I'll let you know as well, because I'm looking forward to seeing that myself. Now, of course, the Ballina Salmon Festival continues, and the finale is today. And there's everything happening over in Ballina today and indeed this evening. And that is followed by, later on tonight, a fantastic fireworks display. Let's give you an update now.
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0: events, the grand finale fireworks display, where you're invited to gather along the banks of the River Moy and watch the night sky come alive as a dazzling fireworks display illuminates St. Muiridach's Cathedral and the River Moy. What a night it promises to be, tonight in Ballina. And just when you think it's all over, not so. A bonus event tomorrow night with the hilarious Kay Kerrigan in Ballina Arts Centre for a night of unforgettable laughter to end the festival in style.
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1: Afternoon at this stage, but you know what they say, time flies when you're having fun. Thank you for your company over the last few hours. I'll be back on your radio tomorrow morning, just after Mass for Sunday Choice until 1:30 tomorrow. Thanks to Trace on the phones. Thanks to you for listening. Enjoy the good weather. Enjoy the sunshine. Stay safe, whatever you're doing, whatever you're at. Enjoy. God bless. We'll see you tomorrow.
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9: Good afternoon, I'm Rowan Kelly. 100 people have died on Irish roads so far this year. This represents a 10% increase in the same period in 2025. The latest deaths in two separate parts of the country have prompted urgent calls for increased Garda visibility on the country's roads to try and stem the number of tragedies. Vice President of the Irish Roads Victims Association, Leo Ligio, says road deaths aren't being treated seriously enough.
10: These aren't just statistics. These are 100 empty chairs at a family table, 100 families whose lives have been changed forever. And this should concern every single one of us. We seem to be treating this as a natural occurrence, and we're not treating it as a national crisis. If 100 people died of any other reason, to be in panic, to be uproar, to be emergency response immediately. And road difference shouldn't be treated any different.
9: Ireland is now on course to break its longest heatwave record. The 14-day record was set in August 50 years ago. Yesterday marked the 13th day of the current hot weather spell, with highs of 26 degrees forecast for this weekend. A weather advisory is currently in place for the entire country and will continue until midnight on Monday. A bathing water prohibition notice has been issued for Carrowmore Beach today. Ishka Éireann are working to resolve mechanical issues at the Lewisburg wastewater treatment plant this afternoon. The water body contacted Mayo County Council's environment section as soon as the issue was identified, and following consultation with the HSE, the notice was issued. The notice will remain in place until the results of bathing water sampling are available and repairs have been completed. In the meantime, wastewater has been removed from the site by tanker to minimise discharges to the environment. And this August, audiences are invited aboard a bus for an unforgettable theatrical journey through the spectacular landscape of North Mayo, where family, biodiversity and the future of the Irish language collide. Tír an Traoine, Land of the Corncrakes, is a major new Irish language site-specific production from An Tábhairc and the Performance Corporation, inspired by one of nature's most extraordinary migrations. Commissioned by the Irish National Language Theatre, Tír an Traoine is written by Tom Swift and directed by Joe Magnan, and runs from the 19th until the 23rd of August. This unique production unfolds across multiple locations in and around Belmullet, with audiences travelling together through the landscape as the story is revealed. The production stars Catriona Ní Mhaireachtaí and Maeve McGrath as two sisters returning home to confront the future of their family, their language and one of Ireland's rarest birds. Tickets are available to buy via a link which is available on the news section of our website on midwestradio.ie.
11: The weather forecast with Connolly's Volkswagen Ballina, Sligo and Letterkenny, where ordering your 262 vehicle is easy at connollys.ie.
9: Dry with plenty of sunshine today in Connacht, though a little cloudier in northern parts of the province. Somewhat cooler than recent days, with highest temperatures of 18 to 22 degrees, coolest near north-facing coasts, in light to moderate northerly winds.
11: The weather forecast with Connolly's Seat Sligo, where ordering your 262 vehicle is easy at connollys.ie.
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9: Well, starting off with Gaelic games this afternoon, and there's plenty of finals taking place across the Mayo Senior League divisions this afternoon and evening. Today's action is underway from 4 o'clock with Division 5, the final there between Islandaidy and Tormacady in Hastings Insurance McHale Park in Castlebar from 4 p.m. Then at a quarter to 6 in the Division 4 final, it's Lahardaw McHales versus Westport. In the Division 3 clash from 9:30, we have Ardnamurry Sarsfields and Kilmina doing battle. And we've a break, pardon me, it was 7:30, and a brace of games tomorrow from 11:30 in the Division 6 game. That gets us underway, Ballymun Caramore versus Westport. And in Division 1, it's Ballina Stephenites versus Westport from 3:30. Paul Lydon has been named as the referee for that one. And that game will be fully live here on Midwest Radio Sport, the Division 1 final. Michael DiBicandro and Declan O'Reilly will be describing the action for us. Meanwhile, last night, the Division 2 crown, well, that went to Mayo Gaels in a scoreline of 2:17 to Ball's 10 points. So finished up Mayo Gaels 2:17, Ball 10 points. Staying with football, the All-Ireland Ladies Football Championship semi-finals are down for decision later today. At 3:15, Armagh and Galway go head-to-head at Glennon Brothers Pierce Park. FBD Semple Stadium is the venue for the under-last four clash as Derry go up against Kerry. Throw-in is set for 5:15 in Thurles. Of course, tomorrow the big one in the hurling, the Senior Hurling Championship final, will be contested between Galway and Limerick from 3:30 in Porcon Croke. Cullum Lyons will be the man watching over that one. Ireland suffered defeat to New Zealand in the Nations Championship this morning in the world of rugby. Despite tries from Hugo Keenan, Joe McCarthy and Jack Conan, the All Blacks secured a comfortable 40-21 victory. In soccer, the second round of the FAI Cup continues this afternoon. There are five games down for decision, with a standout tie coming between Janesborough and Sligo Rovers. That one underway from 4:30. Tomorrow here in Mayo, the Tonra Cup final takes place in Umbro Park from 1:30 between Killala and Kilmore. The bottom half of the Elvery Sports Super League is also in action tomorrow. And we have Ballinrobe Town versus Ballyglass. That's at 11 a.m. and then Manila versus Con Rangers from 2:30. Also plenty of ties to look forward to in the Premier League, including Ballyhane versus Ballyhonus Town, Castlebar Celtic against Irisaintia, Strade and Foxford versus Ballina, and Swinford playing Westport United. And finally, in golf, Rory McIlroy is in action for the third round of the Open Championship. The Masters champion is sitting on 1 under par after a better round yesterday. As he chases the leaders, he says he's picking when to be aggressive. Shane Lowry is carded a 2 under par round of 68 to leave him on 3 under yesterday. He's due out on course at 2:15, and Lucas Herbert leads on 8 under par. And Mayo GEA, in conjunction with Midwest Radio, present their Up for the Match supporters experience, taking place in the TF Royal Theatre in Castlebar next Thursday, the 23rd, from 9 to 11. On the night, there will be a series of live panel discussions, Mayo songs, including Jerry Guthrie and Joanne Gallagher, and as well as that, we also have Eunice Moran. There will be 10 free All-Ireland tickets to be won on the night, plus a signed jersey. Tickets for the event are €25. You can book now on midwestradio.ie/upforthematch, with all proceeds going to Mayo GEA. 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
9: And that is your latest news, weather and sport this Saturday lunchtime. The Saturday Mix is on the way next, all the way from just after 1 o'clock until 5 p.m. But from all of us here on the news and sports team, have a great afternoon.
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14: North Connacht Underground Cable Project. Trenching and ducting works will continue on the N5 eastbound at Culmore Swinford and westbound on the N5 at Ballahedreen. A contraflow traffic management system, including an advisory speed limit of 65 kilometres an hour, will be in place. Road users are asked to please adhere to the reduced speed limits through the works area. The hard shoulder will be closed for both pedestrians and cyclists for the duration of the works. Trenching works will continue on the N26 between Foxford and Swinford in Callow. Trenching works will also continue on the L1321 Church Road in Carrow-Carrobley. A road closure is in effect here with a local diversion via Attymass. Ballina to Swinford traffic is advised to use the N26. A road closure will be in effect on the L1109 Gurchines Road in Ballina between the Gurchines roundabout and Rathball Cross to facilitate the works at this location. Diversions also are in place.
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Yeah, that's the New Radicals, and You Get What You Give. A very good afternoon, and you're welcome along to the Saturday Mix here on Midwest Radio with Rowan Kelly, with you right up until 5 o'clock this evening. Hope you're keeping well from wherever you are tuned in from today. Get in touch with us on the programme as always, please, 087-900-4141, in partnership with the pub in New York City that boasts the best Irish atmosphere. That is the Perfect Pint Public House. Send us on a text there, drop us a line, let us know what you're up to this fine Saturday evening. Leave us a text or even a voice note to let us know what you're doing as you listen to the show today. As I say, Rowan Kelly here with you through until 5, 4 hours of great music on the way here, classics from the 70s right through until today as always. We have plenty of music coming up on the show. Later on today as well, we will have some sport for you. There's a very special tie taking place in the FAI Senior Cup Round 2. Castlebar Celtic are playing Douglas Hall of Cork. Dylan O'Connell is watching on for us here at Midwest Radio Sport, so we'll get updates from him in each half of that one, plus half-time as well as full-time. And indeed, a very exciting weekend overall in sport here from Midwest Radio. Of course, we have inter-county games taking place for the Galway sides. The Galway hurlers are into an All-Ireland Hurling Championship final tomorrow against Limerick. And the Galway ladies are in action today. They are in the All-Ireland Ladies Senior Football Championship semi-final that follows on from their victory over Mayo a couple of weeks ago. So it's all the Galway teams there in semi-final and final action this weekend. But of course, the big one, in just over a week's time, Sunday, Mayo and Kerry will do battle in the All-Ireland Senior Football Championship final. And here at Midwest Radio, we're very excited about it, and we've got a great announcement for you. That is that Mayo GAA, in conjunction with Midwest Radio, present an Up for the Match supporters experience in the TF Royal Theatre in Castlebar on Thursday, July the 23rd, from 9 until 11. On the night, we will have a series of live panel discussions. Mayo Sons, including Jerry Guthrie and Joanne Gallagher, as well as Eunice Moran. There will be 10 free All-Ireland tickets to be won on the night, plus a signed jersey. So if you have bought a ticket, and the tickets are €25, if you've bought a ticket and you're there on the night, you are automatically entered into the draw for one of the 10 free All-Ireland tickets. And there's also a signed jersey up for grabs on top of those coveted spots in Croke Park next Sunday. So you can book now on midwestradio.ie/upforthematch. Now all proceeds go to Mayo GAA, and of course their preparations for the final tomorrow week. And the broadcast is sponsored, of course, by McGrath Waste Management of Castlebar. So I'll give you that website again, midwestradio.ie/upforthematch. And tickets are €25. So plenty to look forward to there. Now, I'm looking out the studio window here at Midwest Radio's broadcast centre today, and once more, I see the sun shining up in the sky. And a story today in many of the papers: Ireland on course to break its longest ever heatwave record. The 14-day record was set in August, 50 years ago, August of 1976. Now, I don't remember that at all, but I'm sure there are listeners out there who might let us know if they remember that summer of 76 and just how hot it really was. But they're saying anyway, it's a 14-day record. 2 weeks was set in August, 50 years ago. Looks like now we're on course to break that record, because yesterday marked the 13th day of the current hot weather spell, with highs of 26 degrees forecast for this weekend. So I suppose somewhere in the country, if they hit that 26 degree mark today and tomorrow, the record will be extended to 15 years after a 50-year wait. And a weather advisory is currently in place for the entire country and will continue until midnight on Monday. And it's pretty much the same story here in Connacht. They're saying today is going to be dry with plenty of sunshine, though a little cloudier in northern parts of the province. Somewhat cooler than recent days. Highest temperatures of 18 to 22 degrees. Coolest near north-facing coasts in light to moderate northerly winds. So generally, a very hot day out there. The sun shining in the sky. So there's only one song to play. Here's Boney M and Sunny.

0: Lionel Richie there, and he's Dancing on the Ceiling. Before that, of course, we had Boney M and Sunny. Now, we've been talking about the hot spell of weather over the past number of days, and the word that Ireland's heatwave record could be about to be broken. 14 days is what it stands at from this time 50 years ago. Now, as a listener got in touch with us, and they say they actually got married the day the weather broke that year on the 8th of September. So, unfortunately, got married there the day the hot spell ended. Their house was built of timber at the time, and it was so hot, it was warping on the roof. So, thank you very much to that listener getting in touch with us. We also have a number of people contacting us here at Midwest Radio, 087 900 41 41. Big traffic delay between Westport and Newport this afternoon. It seems to be caused by roadworks, to Mulroney. It's taken some people over an hour to get from Westport to Newport. So the traffic is backed up along a 2 kilometre stretch. We'll get some more information here at Midwest Radio on our traffic desk and pass it on to you as soon as possible. But it seems to be roadworks to Mulroney, major tailback between Westport and Newport. Traffic stretching over nearly 2 kilometres. A big hello to a Joanne Delaney. Joanne Delaney and Jared Gibbons are getting married today. Wishing them the very best in Brickens. That's coming in from Auntie Roisin, Dave Emmett, Maggie, Jack Pearson, Barry, listening in from New York. And another request for Joanne and Jared as well in Brickens today. And the very best of luck and happiness from the Murphy family over in Kildare. Best of luck to the Charlestown under 14 girls as well today from one listener, and wanting to wish best of luck to the girls there playing in their Division 2 Championship final that will be underway from this afternoon. Time now here on the Saturday Mix for a broadband tip.
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0: Yeah, it's Kygo and Whitney Houston and Higher Love here on the Saturday Mix this afternoon. Plenty of people getting in touch with us still on the show just about the traffic between Westport and indeed down into Newport, I believe. So it appears there are roadworks taking place there in Mulranny. It's taken some people over an hour to get from Westport to Newport. So do take care if you are on the route this afternoon. A listener in touch with us saying that there is a dog, medium sized, to say mostly black with a white stripe down his face, missing from Clun Fad since this morning. So if you do spot that dog, let us know at the station here, 087 900 4141, and we'll put you in touch with that listener as well. And of course, as always, 087 900 4141, brought to you by the famous pub just off Fifth Avenue in New York, the one and only Kevin's Bar, for lively conversation, sports coverage and great food. And indeed, we have, yes, let us know this afternoon if you want to let us know what you're up to, or if you have any song requests. Of course, we have until 5 o'clock this evening to get them out for you. Now, in Ballina, the North Mayo town is once more celebrating the Salmon Festival, as it does every year, and there's plenty of excitement taking place across the town today, including the much anticipated fireworks night.
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3: Today's theme for the Salmon Festival is water and fireworks, as we take to the waters for the Haycote River Moy Swim, one of the oldest and most celebrated open water swims in the country. Also tonight, one of the festival showcase events, the Grand Finale Fireworks Display, where you're invited to gather along the banks of the River Moy and watch the night sky come alive as a dazzling fireworks display illuminates St. Muiridach's Cathedral and the River Moy. What a night it promises to be tonight in Ballina. And just when you think it's all over, not so. A bonus event tomorrow night with the hilarious Kate Kerrigan in Ballina Arts Centre for a night of unforgettable laughter to end the festival in style.
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Christopher Cross there and Saline. We've a news update at the top of the hour, as always, on the Saturday Mix, followed by all your latest local weather. Looking to some of the sports stories, though, the main sports stories today. Of course, it wasn't to be for the Irish rugby squad this morning, as they suffered a heavy defeat to New Zealand in the Nations Championship. Despite tries from Hugo Keenan, Joe McCarthy and Jack Conan, the All Blacks secured a comfortable 40-21 victory. In Gaelic games, the first of the two All-Ireland Ladies Football Championship semi-finals get underway in just over an hour. Armagh and Galway go head-to-head at Glennon Brothers Pierce Park. Galway, of course, getting into that semi-final after victory over Mayo a couple of weeks ago. Later then, FBD Semple Stadium is the venue for the other last four clash, as Dublin go up against Kerry. Throwing for that one is set for 5:15 in Thurles. And in the world of F1, qualifying for this year's Belgian Grand Prix gets underway around now. Current world championship leader Kimi Antonelli goes fastest in the final practice session this afternoon. He was followed by McLaren's Lando Norris and Red Bull's Max Verstappen. Norris was handed a 10-place grid penalty earlier this week after McLaren exceeded the number of battery changes permitted in the regulations. Of course, a lot of rules and regulations to follow there when it comes to changing the car around in F1 ahead of the race. That penalty on Norris will be imposed after today's qualifying session. News on the way, as I said, taking us there, it's Queen.

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8: It's 2 o'clock. Good afternoon, I'm Ellen Butler. Gardaí have arrested a second man in connection with the murder of Anthony Long. The 41-year-old died following an alleged assault in West Dublin 2 weeks ago. David Seagrave reports.
9: Mr. Long was left in critical condition following the incident at Parslickstown Drive in Mulhuddart in the early hours of the 3rd of July. He was taken to hospital and died of his injuries there 2 days later. A second man aged in his 20s has now been arrested in relation to the investigation after a man appeared in court charged with murder earlier this week. He's being held at a Garda station in West Dublin, where he can be held for up to 24 hours. Gardaí say their investigation is ongoing.
8: The Tánaiste is among those calling for the proposed housing development on the site of the former Bessborough mother and baby home in County Cork to be scrapped. An Caimisiún Pleanála granted planning permission for 106 apartments last week following an unsuccessful appeal. A large rally is taking place in Cork City today, calling for the site to come under state ownership as the remains of around 800 babies who died there are unaccounted for. Taoiseach Micheál Martin has asked Cork City Council to explore all options for the future of the site, something Tánaiste Simon Harris supports.
10: I very much welcome the fact that there will now be engagement with Cork City Council in relation to the Bessborough site. I've been very clear, both on a personal basis and as leader of Fine Gael, that I am opposed to the proposed development at the Bessborough site. I think there's a real depth of feeling from the community, from survivors' organisations and groups, and that needs to be listened to.
8: Iran is threatening to launch a full-scale regional war in the Gulf. It's after a seventh night of US airstrikes on the country, pushing the memorandum of understanding between both sides to the brink of collapse. In retaliation, Iran has launched attacks against Bahrain and Kuwait, and Saudi Arabia has issued its first potential danger alerts for several weeks. Sky's Middle East correspondent Adam Parsons says Tehran is now warning of a full-scale offensive.
11: We're now a week into constant nightly barrages from the US military and reprisals from Iran. There is a slight amount of disingenuous rhetoric here from Iran saying, if this carries on, the gloves are off. They've been responding all the time. What they would say is they have not been proactively attacking. They would say this has always been a response to American attacks, and there would be some legitimacy in that.
8: Government ministers are set to meet on Monday to discuss a possible e-scooter ban. Doctors have raised concerns around serious injuries, with Children's Health Ireland reporting 1 to 2 children are presenting at emergency departments with e-scooter injuries every day this summer. New laws for speed limits and age restrictions were brought in 2 years ago. Philip O'Connor, a journalist based in Sweden, says the scooters are causing similar problems in Scandinavia.
12: They appeared here probably about 10 years ago on the streets of Stockholm, where I live, and like many other cities, they sort of appeared out of nowhere and flourished, and all the problems that came with it immediately became apparent. We had problems with accidents, we had problems with parking, with e-scooters dumped, you know, outside apartment doors. They've been out for a few drinks the night before and just left there. So over the years, they've come up with different kinds of legislation.
8: And 160,000 people are expected to attend the Luke Combs gigs at Slane Castle this weekend. It marks the first ever back-to-back concerts held at the County Meath venue. Gardaí are warning all roads into the town will remain closed until 2 a.m. to make sure fans get home safely. Showbiz editor at the Sunday World, Eddie Rowley, says Luke will be the first country singer to play the iconic venue.
13: Luke Combs is the biggest country star in the world today. He will be making history this weekend as the first country artist to play at Slane Castle. Slane Castle was run since the very beginning by the late Lord Henry Mountcharles, who actually, before he died, was negotiating to bring Luke Combs to Slane, because they wanted to do something different. They wanted to shake up Slane a little bit and move it on.
8: And that's your news update at 2:04.
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15: Well, today staying dry with plenty of sunshine, though a little cloudier in northern parts of the province. Somewhat cooler than recent days, with highest temperatures of 18 to 22 degrees, coolest near the north-facing coasts, in light to moderate northerly winds. Meanwhile, tonight will be dry and mostly clear with isolated mist patches, cooler than recent nights with lowest temperatures of 9 to 12 degrees in a light northerly or variable breeze.
5: The weather forecast
14: with Connolly's Cupra Sligo, where ordering your 262 vehicle is easy at connollys.ie.
15: And that's your latest news and weather update. 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

0: Yes, Meatloaf here on the Saturday Mix and Dave Reiner from Love. Rowan Kelly with you again just after coming up to 10 past 2 here on Midwest Radio and the Saturday Mix right through until 5 p.m. this evening. Hope you're keeping well wherever you're tuned in from. Get in touch now, 087-900-4141. That's in partnership with the pub in New York City that boasts the best Irish atmosphere, the Perfect Pint Public House. And we were talking sport just ahead of the news at the top of the hour. We were having a read of some of the back pages of the papers earlier on today as well. So the sports pages. The Mirror today goes with "Stings can only get better." It says Jude Bellingham is certain England will go on to achieve great things despite their World Cup heartbreak. England United, says the Star, as Bellingham calls for unity. The Express focuses on the White House back in Argentina after their players displayed a banner claiming that the Falkland Islands was theirs. Moving on then, the Mail's headline today, the May one, Bryson Blow rules shocker at Golf's Open. DeChambeau has been given a two-shot penalty, of course, at Royal Birkdale. That story broke earlier on yesterday evening. The Sun talks of the golfer's rage at officials, and he found himself at the centre of a furious rules rumpus. According to the Telegraph, the flamboyant American threatened to quit the tournament, and we'll see if he shows up, is what the Times had to say. So that's the latest headlines from the sports pages in the papers today. Looking to local sport, we have a lot to come up over this weekend on Midwest Radio. Of course, we'll be keeping you up to date with how the Galway teams are getting on in the hurling final tomorrow from 3:30 against Limerick. Tom Clancy will be there for us, and we have updates from throughout the game, as well as half-time and full-time. And also today we have the Galway ladies are into an All-Ireland Senior Football Championship semi-finals. We'll be keeping you up to date with that one. That one underway right about now. Of course, from 3 p.m. then, we have the FAI Senior Cup in round 2 this afternoon. Douglas Hall of Cork are taking on Castlebar Celtic from 3 p.m. Dylan O'Connell is watching on for MWR Sport. We'll be checking in with him throughout the game, as well as, of course, half-time and full-time. And yesterday we had the first of the division finals from the Anfi Mayo Senior Leagues. It was the Division 2 final. Stuart Tiny was out watching on for us in that game between Ball and Mayo Gales. So we'll be hearing from Stuart later on to see how that one went. Big hello to Midwest coming in from Birmingham, from Hollywood in Birmingham. This is Kathleen from Birmingham saying hello to us. She wants us to wish her friend, very special lady, Mary Kate Devan in Corrochmore, celebrating a lovely birthday today. She's an amazing lady, and thank you for all your wonderful prayers. Don't stop. Also, please say hello to family and friends, too numerous and too many to mention individually. So that's coming in from Kathleen in Birmingham. Thank you very much for that text. Big happy birthday as well to someone here, a listener, wanting to wish a big happy birthday to their next door neighbour, Anne McKinsey. The listener won't say which one it is, but on this day, the green and red of Mayo would be appropriate. Well, of course, to John, who sent that one in, we will, of course, play out that one, no bother, later on in the show. Serious delays coming from Castlebar and Westport going to Ackle. That's coming in from a listener as well. Yes, there appears to be roadworks going on in Mulranny, and there are several tailbacks being reported, especially between Westport and Newport, stretches of over 2 kilometres was the latest that people were writing into us with. Time check here on Midwest Radio. It's just gone 13 minutes past 2.
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0: Spinning it back now with the classic, it's The Killers and Human.

The Killers there with Human, a song I think came out 20 years ago, 2006, if I'm correct, and just as fresh as ever. Lol talk today about Luke Combs playing up in Slane, over in Slane Castle. I believe it's the first back-to-back gig an artist is completing at the famous venue, and is also going to be one of the largest attendances. There'll be over 150,000 people, I think we heard in the news update at the top of the hour, will be attending those gigs. And plenty of people from around Mayo are making the trip over as well. A big happy birthday to Casey Cleary from Bunnyconlin, who's heading to the Luke Combs gig today. That's coming in from Mum, Dad and Thomas. And of course, lots of people heading over and plenty of texts coming in. A lot of people as well just want us to let us know traffic does seem to be building up between Westport and Newport. So do be careful. And it seems to be avoid the route if you are on the road and if you can, because there are people there say they are sitting in traffic for over an hour. Now, to go back to sport very quickly, we have to announce that Mayo GAA, in conjunction with Midwest Radio, present the Up for the Match Supporters Experience, taking place in the TF Royal Theatre in Castlebar on Thursday next, the 23rd, from 9 until 11. On the night, there will be a series of live panel discussions, Mayo Sons, including Jerry Guthrie and Joanne Gallagher, as well as Eunice Moran. There will be 10 free All-Ireland tickets to be won on the night, plus a signed jersey. And tickets for the event are €25. You can book now on midwestradio.ie/upforthematch. And all proceeds go to Mayo GAA and their preparations for the upcoming All-Ireland Final. And the broadcast is, of course, sponsored by McGrath Waste Management in Castlebar. So once more, the website for that is midwestradio.ie/upforthematch. Tickets for €25. And if you buy your ticket and you're there on the night, you will be entered into the draw for one of the 10 free All-Ireland tickets to be won on the night, as well as a signed jersey. So if you're not one of those who win some of the 10 tickets, at least there is a signed jersey on offer for at the event. Very excited for that one. Lots of great guests, panels and indeed music to look forward to. Now on the Saturday mix, here is a song that has been requested by a number of people, Adele and Rumour Has It.

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0: Spandau Ballet there with one of their biggest hits and Gold here on the Saturday Mix this afternoon. Looking to the world of sport quickly, of course we know that from 3.15 Armagh and Galway are doing battle in the Ladies Senior Football Championship semi-final. The later game is between Dublin and Kerry. There's a full time as well in the Premier Junior Camogie Championship in the semi-finals. It's wrapped up Armagh 4.19, Roscommon 2 goals and 19 points. Armagh progressing and Roscommon's season at an end for this year anyway in the championship. Of course tomorrow's Galway and Limerick in the All-Ireland Senior Hurling Championship in the final. We'll have reports coming up from 3.15 as well on today's ladies game, and indeed tomorrow throughout the hurling we'll be bringing you coverage of that one, updates from the game, also from halftime, full time, and indeed throughout. Some of the stories hitting the papers today, of course, with the sad news yesterday that actress Brenda Fricker passed away at the age of 81. Brenda Fricker will be remembered for a most unlikely triumph as Ireland was clearing its throat before the Celtic Tiger struck. That's what it says today on the front page of the Irish Times. She, of course, won Best Supporting Actress at the Academy Awards for Jim Sheridan's My Left Foot all the way back in 1990. Of course, she was best known to many people for the role she held in that film in 1990 in My Left Foot, and indeed the role she had as well in 1992's Home and Alone 2 Lost in New York City. The two roles that were defining for her in many people's eyes. Some of the other stories today in the papers, a few showbiz stories. A signed David Hockney print found tucked in a donated charity shop book in England for almost 50 years has now sold for €50,000. You may remember the English artist, one of the most coveted of modern times, died last month at the age of 88. A Salvation Army volunteer came across it in Norwich and listed it for auction after some research. The buyer has asked to remain anonymous. So a signed print tucked away in the back of a book for 50 years has been sold for €50,000. It would almost want you to make you want to check out your bookshelf, and you'd never know what you might find tucked away under the cover or between some of the pages, perhaps even being used as a bookmark. Now, of course, there's a story in the news today about Netflix. A lot of people always wonder about Netflix, you know, what's being watched on it and how much is being watched, because you often see always the same shows hanging around the top 10 list, and it's never really published how many people exactly are using the service. But Netflix has revealed its top 10 most watched films so far this year. So military thriller War Machine topped the list with around 147 million views over the past 7 months. 147 million people watching just the one film. That was followed by Matt Damon and Ben Affleck's The Rip, an animated comedy Swap. And despite coming out last year, you may remember K-pop Demon Hunters. A lot of people love that film, obsessed with that one, secured the fourth place still. So far this year, 130 million people have sat down to watch that. That's this year, and it came out last year. So a lot of people there watching those movies over on Netflix. And of course, that's all lots more from the showbiz pages today. Also in the showbiz this afternoon, the Rolling Stones are now level with the Beatles for number one albums, believe it or not. The band's new record, Foreign Tons, much anticipated record there, debuted at the top of the official albums chart yesterday over in the UK. The achievement means the Stones are now equal with the Beatles on 15 UK number one albums, with only Robbie Williams ahead of them now on 16. So that's the latest there news with the Rolling Stones, and I have to say, still making great music after however long it is they're together, 60 odd years or so. And speaking of music, we'll keep it going here on the Saturday Mix. It's the one and only Michael Jackson.
1: You know, I was wondering, you know, if you could keep on, because the force, it's got a lot of power, and it makes me feel like it makes me feel like

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0: Hanson there on the Saturday Mix with a Mbop. Summer hit of the 90s with that tune there. Hope you're all keeping very well and enjoying the music so far this afternoon. As always, if you have a request that you would like to hear, you know what to do. Send us a text or WhatsApp 087 900 4141, in association with the crew at Riley's Public House in Permont, New York City, where every hour is happy hour. Now, of course, we're all keeping an eye over at the golf. One of the biggest tournaments of the year is currently running at Royal Birkdale, the Open Championship, and plenty of stories coming out of that tournament over the past number of days, and indeed today and tomorrow. We have Dennis Kerwin watching on for us over at Royal Birkdale with the latest report on how things stand.
1: Day 3 at the Open is well underway, and overnight leader Lucas Herbert has been joined at the top of the leaderboard by New Zealander Ryan Fox. He's just completed a record-equalling round of the Open of 62 and moves to 8 under par and propels himself to the head of affairs. Lucas Herbert and Jackson Suber set out at 3:50, with Ryan Gerrard and Cameron Young in the penultimate group 10 minutes earlier. Bryson DeChambeau, who was penalised 2 shots for a rules infringement late last night, plays in company with Sam Burns at 3:30. Shane Lowry was the best place of the Irish remaining in the field. Shane is on 3 under par and has parred his opening hole of round 3. 37 of the last 43 winners of the Open have come from within 4 shots of the leader at the halfway stage, and Shane sets out 5 behind Lucas Herbert today. Rory McIlroy has had an eventful third round. He bogeyed the third and fourth holes before getting one of those back in the fifth, and Rory then chipped in for a 2 on the par 4 ninth, but he's since made another bogey on the 11th and is back on 1 under par. At the Open Championship at Royal Birkdale, I'm Dennis Kerwin.
0: Thank you very much, Dennis, and looking more locally to the world of sport. We do, of course, have plenty of ties coming up in Gaelic games. We have local games here taking place across Mayo GAA in the Avi Mayo Senior League Division Finals. Just remind you of who is competing in those. Today, from 4 p.m. in Division 5, it's Islandaidy versus Tormacady. From 5:45 in Division 4 then, Lahardaw McHales are playing Westport B. In Division 3, from 7:30, tonight's centrepiece game, it's Ardnamurry Sarsfields versus Kilmina. And the brace of games tomorrow, starting from 11:30, it's Ballymun Carrimore versus Westport C for the Division 6 title, while in Division 1 it's Castlebar is the venue, as for all these games, and it's Ballina Stephenites versus Westport. Paul Lydon is the referee for that one, underway from 1:30 tomorrow, and it's going to be live here on Midwest Radio. It's our big match on Sunday Sport, and indeed plenty of sport to be looking forward to. We of course have soccer. We've soccer with the Douglas Hall of Cork taking on Castlebar Celtic from 3 p.m. just over 11 minutes until that one is underway. We'll be checking in with Dylan O'Connell throughout the game. Tonight then, we will have coverage from the Kilmina and Ardnamurry game in the Division 3 finals. Stuart Tiny will be watching on for us, and John Corliss watching on in the soccer once more. It's Ballyhane versus Ballina Town in the Elvery Sports Super League. So if you want to hear all those reports from games over the weekend and indeed tomorrow, make sure to tune in to Sunday Sport here on Midwest Radio live from 1:20. Now though, on the Saturday Mix, it's time for us to rock the boat.

Hello as well to Anthony in Ballina, celebrating a very special birthday. It's coming from all his friends in Bridge Street, and they say they'll see you in the Bullock Buoy tonight for a great party. At the top of the hour, we will of course have our local news update as always at 3 o'clock, local news, weather and sport. Afterwards then from 3 until 5, all the best of the Saturday mix, all your favourite tunes will be coming up. So our text to WhatsApp number 087 900 4141, in association with Megan's Bar and Kitchen, nestled in the heart of Manhattan, where there is food and crack 7 days a week in New York City. And we also have plenty of people still getting in touch with us. A lot of listeners seem to be stuck on that road between Westport and Newport on the Mulrani Road. They seem to be stuck in the roadworks there. So do be careful if you're taking that route. It looks like you could be sitting in traffic for quite a while. As we say, news update at the top of the hour, as always. Taking us there, it's Post Malone and Blake Shelton.

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2: The countdown to SAM 2026 continues, and throughout the county of Mayo and beyond, the excitement is reaching fever pitch. To celebrate Mayo's journey to Crow Park, Paul and Jerry will take to the road for two very special outside broadcasts. On Tuesday, July 21st, we'll broadcast from outside the loft in the heart of the North Mayo capital, Ballina. And on Wednesday, July 22nd, from the county town, Castlebar, across from Mick Burns Pub. 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That's the mid-morning show. On the move, Tuesday, The Loft, Pier Street, Ballina, and Wednesday, Main Street, Castlebar. Mayo Aboo.
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6: Good afternoon, I'm Rowan Kelly. A bathing water prohibition notice has been issued for Carramore Beach today. Ishka Éireann are working to resolve mechanical issues at the Lewisburg wastewater treatment plant this afternoon. The water body contacted Mayo County Council's environment section as soon as the issue was identified, and following consultation with the HSC, the notice was issued. The notice will remain in place until the results of bathing water sampling are available and repairs have been completed. In the meantime, wastewater has been removed from the site by tanker to minimise discharges to the environment. Ireland is now on course to break its longest heatwave record. The 14-day record was set in August 50 years ago. Yesterday marked the 13th day of the current hot weather spell, with highs of 26 degrees forecast for this weekend. A weather advisory is currently in place for the entire country and will continue until midnight on Monday. Government ministers are due to meet with the Garda Commissioner next week to discuss the rising number of incidents involving e-scooters. A possible all-out ban will be on the agenda at the meeting on Monday. Paediatric doctors have been raising the alarm, with Children's Health Ireland reporting 1 to 2 children coming into emergency departments with e-scooter-related injuries every day this summer. And this August, audiences are invited aboard a bus for an unforgettable theatrical journey through the spectacular landscape of North Mayo, where family, biodiversity and the future of the Irish language collide. Tír an Traoré, Land of the Corncrakes, is a major new Irish language site-specific production from An Tábhairc and the Performance Corporation, inspired by one of nature's most extraordinary migrations. Commissioned by An Tábhairc, the Irish National Language Theatre, Tír an Traoré is written by Tom Swift and directed by Joe Magnan, and runs from the 19th until the 23rd of August. This unique production unfolds across multiple locations in and around Belmullet, with audiences travelling together through the landscape as the story is revealed. The production stars Catriona Ní Mhaireachtaí of Ros na Rún and Acceptable Risk and Maeve McGrath of Fair City in Ros na Rún as two sisters returning home to confront the future of their family, their language and one of Ireland's rarest birds. And tickets can be bought from the website on thowark.ticketresolve.com.
4: The weather forecast
7: with Connolly's Volkswagen Ballina, Sligo and Letterkenny, where ordering your 262 vehicle is easy at connollys.ie.
6: Well dry today with plenty of sunshine, though a little cloudier in northern parts of the province. Somewhat cooler than recent days with highest temperatures of 18 to 22 degrees, coolest near the north-facing coasts, in light to moderate northerly winds. Meanwhile, tonight will be dry and mostly clear with isolated mist patches, cooler than recent nights with lowest temperatures of 9 to 12 degrees in a light northerly or variable breeze.
4: The weather forecast
7: with Connolly Seat Sligo, where ordering your 262 vehicle is easy at connollys.ie.
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6: Well, starting off with Gaelic games this afternoon and the news that Mayo Gaels secured the Avi Mayo Senior League Division 2 title last night. They beat Brafey on a scoreline of 217 to 10 points. Other games yesterday, well, it finished up in the Junior Hurling Championship Group 1, Westport 4-13, Ballyvarry 3-11, Moytura 5-8, Castlebar 2-8. Group 2 of the Junior Hurling Championship, 18-all between Ballina Stephenites and Cashel Gaels, and Claremorris 122, Gaeltacht Liris 1 goal and 14 points. Premier Junior C Championship Cup Division 1, Bunny Conlon 5-18, Arda 4 goals and 12 points. Meanwhile, today, plenty of games coming up in the Avi Mayo Senior League Finals. The latest one today at 7:30 in Division 3 is Ardenry Sarsfields versus Kilmina. Meanwhile, tomorrow, the Division 6 tie will be contested between Hollymount Carrimore and Westport C. While tomorrow, we will have a full live commentary of the Division 1 final as Ballina Stephenites take on Westport. Throw-ins at 1:30 with Michael D. McAndrew and Declan O'Reilly describing the competition. The All-Ireland Ladies Football Championship semi-finals are down for decision later today. At 3:15, just over 10 minutes from now, Armagh and Galway go head-to-head at Glennon Brothers Pearse Park. FBD Semple Stadium is the venue for the other last four clash as Dublin go up against Kerry from 5:15 today. We know tomorrow, of course, Galway are contesting the All-Ireland Senior Hurling Championship against Limerick from 3:30 in Pádraig an Croí. Cullum Lyons has been named as the referee for that one. Moving on now to look to the second round of the FAI Cup. It continues this afternoon. There are five games down for decision with the standout tie coming between Janesborough and Sligo Rovers at 4:30. However, we do also have a tie between Douglas Hall of Cork and Castlebar Celtic just underway in the past 5 minutes or so. Dylan O'Connell is watching on for us and we'll be checking in with him throughout each half as well as at halftime and full time in that one. Also tonight, we will have reports and reaction from Ballyhane versus Ballina Town at the Elvery Sports Super League. That one underway from 7 p.m. Finally, tomorrow, plenty of league games, but there is a cup final taking place in Umbro Park. The Tonra Cup is on offer for Kanala and Kilmore, who will do battle for the silverware. Kickoff is down for 1:30 tomorrow.
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ABBA there with SOS, kicking off the third hour of this edition of the Saturday Mix here on Midwest Radio. Rowan Kelly with you right through until 5 o'clock. Hope you are keeping well. Our text or WhatsApp today is 087-900-4141. All thanks to Sean's Bar and Kitchen next to the Rockefeller Centre in New York, where Irish hospitality is always on the menu. Now, we'll be talking very shortly when we check in to see how Castlebar Celtic are doing in their FAI Cup tie this afternoon, just underway in the past 10 minutes or so. But of course, to stick with Gaelic games for a moment, we're all very excited here at Midwest Radio ahead of the Mayo match, the Mayo and Kerry game next weekend in the All-Ireland Senior Football Championship final. Mayo GAA, in conjunction with Midwest Radio, now present Up for the Match Supporters Experience in the TF Royal Theatre, Castlebar, on Thursday next, the 23rd of July, from 9 to 11. On the night, we will have a series of live panel discussions. Mayo Sons, including Jerry Guthrie and Joanne Gallagher, as well as Eunice Moran. There will be 10 free All-Ireland tickets to be won on the night, plus a signed jersey. Tickets for the event are €25. You can book now on midwestradio.ie/upforthematch, with all proceeds to Mayo GAA. And the broadcast is sponsored by McGrath Waste Management in Castlebar. So if you buy a ticket and you're there on the night, you're in the draw. 10 free All-Ireland tickets will be won, as well as a signed jersey. For just €25, you could be in with a shout. And of course, it's from 9 to 11. There'll be 2 hours of great fun, great crack, and lots of discussion about Mayo coming up to this game on Thursday, the 23rd of July. That's from 9 to 11. So staying with the spirit of things, we've had a few requests this afternoon for this song in particular. It's Pork Walsh's one, his latest one with the Friends of Mayo, and Mayo's got a story to tell.

0: Ah, that's great. The Friends of Mayo there in Pádraig Walsh, and Mayo's got a story to tell. I tell you, we have had plenty of requests for that song, and why not? It is a cracker. Time check now on Midwest Radio, just gone 3:15.
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0: Well, we will be checking in very shortly to see how things are going at the 20-minute mark in the FAI Senior Cup Round 2 tie between Douglas Hall of Cork and Castlebar Celtic. Dylan O'Connell with us in about 5 minutes or so. But for now, here's Take That and Greatest Day.

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6: And you're very welcome back to the show. We're going to turn our attention back to soccer once more, and the FAI Senior Cup encounter between Douglas Hall and Castlebar Celtic is just about 20 minutes or so gone in that game. Dylan O'Connell is watching on for Midwest Radio Sport. Dylan, a very good afternoon to you. What way is it swaying?
7: Yeah, so it's 20 minutes gone here in Monygorney in Cork City, and it's 1-2 Castlebar Celtic. The Mayo side just took the lead with a scramble finish from Dylan Feely from close range. It was a deserved reward for the Mayo club after a strong start that included a rasping shot coming off the underside of the crossbar, while at the other end of the pitch, Castlebar have limited the home side to a handful of chances. It's an interesting game to watch, with Castlebar coming to this game in the midway point of their season, while Douglas Hall are just finding their way back after winning promotion to the Munster Senior League Premier Division last year under Stephen Birmingham.
6: Dylan, thank you very much for that. We'll be checking back in with you at halftime or so. That is Dylan O'Connell reporting for Midwest Radio Sport. Now on the mix, it's back to the music, and here is The Police.

That's the Beach Boys there with a summer hit of the 80s, Kokomo, on the Saturday mix. Before that, we had The Police and Every Little Thing She Does Is Magic. On the soccer front, well, we know that Castlebar Celtic at the halfway point of the first half went ahead of Douglas Hall of Cork in round two of the FAI Senior Cup. So we'll be checking in with Dylan O'Connell when they get to halftime in that match. Our text and WhatsApp today, as always, you know the number, 087-900-4141. That's in association with the crew at Riley's Public House in Permont, New York City, where every hour is happy hour. So do get in contact with us this afternoon and let us know what you are up to this fine Saturday afternoon. Looking to the world of international sport for a moment, qualifying is underway in the past half hour for the Belgian F1 Grand Prix. Lewis Hamilton crashed out in final practice. Kimi Antonelli, he was fastest there in his Mercedes. Meanwhile, in the world of Gaelic games, and the race for the Brendan Martin Cup has resumed with the All-Ireland Ladies Football semi-finals. Armagh and Galway, they're the first team into action at Glennon Brothers Pierce Park. There are 13 minutes on the clock, and I can tell you that this is Galway 3 points, Armagh 1 point. That is how things stand so far. Galway 3, Armagh 1. The later game is Dublin and Kerry. That one underway from 5:15. And a reminder as well that Roscommon lost out in the semi-finals of the Camogie Premier Junior Championship on the scoreline of Roscommon 2-19, Armagh 4 goals and 19 points. 2 goals was the difference there, with Roscommon getting knocked out in the last 4 stages. Now, just a reminder of what's to come up elsewhere in the world of sport this weekend. Not only are we covering the FAI Cup today between the clash there between Castlebar Celtic and Douglas Hall, tomorrow we also have a brace of Ellery Sports Super Leagues being covered by the one and only John Corliss, Ballinrobe versus Ballyglass and Manila against Conn Rangers. And this evening in the Super League, John is also on the scene for Ballyhane versus Ballinard Town. That one underway from 7 p.m. We will have extensive coverage of Galway's game against Limerick tomorrow in the hurling. We will have updates throughout the game, as well as a half and full time. That one's underway from 3:30. And of course, we have our own live commentary tomorrow of the Avi Mayo Senior League Division 1 final between Westport and Ballina Stephenites. That one underway from 1:30. And it will be Michael D. McAndrew and Declan O'Reilly talking us through that one on Sunday Sport. We'll keep the music going now this Saturday afternoon. It's Boy George with the Culture Club and Karma Chameleon.

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0: The Lightning Seeds there would change on Midwest Radio's Saturday Mix, playing all your favourite classic hits from the 70s right through to the big hits of today. So get in touch with us. You know the number, 087-900-4141. 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And let us know if you have any requests that you would like to hear yourself, and if you have any songs in particular that you would like to hear. 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Don't worry, you let us know and we will give that a shout out on air. Time now for a safe driving tip.
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0: Well, we're going to keep the trend going here this Saturday afternoon and keep on jamming out to some 80s and 90s rock hits. Here's Robert Palmer, and he's Addicted to Love.

0: That's Robert Palmer there with Addicted to Love on the Saturday Mix this afternoon. We're going to go back now to the world of soccer. Of course, we have the FAI Senior Cup clash between Douglas Hall of Cork and Castlebar Celtic underway since 3 p.m. Of course, that one's underway since 3 o'clock. Dylan O'Connell is watching on for us here at Midwest Radio. Dylan, good afternoon once more. Are things still going in favour of the Mayo side?
1: Yeah, things are still going the way of Castlebar Celtic at half-time, with the club holding a 1-0 lead through a Dylan Feely goal in the 19th minute. It's a deserved goal and a deserved lead as the visitors here to Monygorney in Cork City started strong. They've commanded the play and they've restricted Douglas Hall to a handful of chances. The goal came on the 19th minute. It was a scramble finish in front of the posts and it was drilled in with so much force that goalkeeper Daniel Martin could not get to the ball. But after that, Douglas Hall tried to respond, but there was very little they could do over the way the nature of the Castlebar defence. But as things stand, it's 1-0 Castlebar Celtic on a scorching hot afternoon in Cork.
0: Dylan O'Connell, thank you very much for that. We'll be checking back in with you for the second half of that game when it gets underway in a while. News update at the top of the hour. Before that, though, we'll have a bit more music. For now, here's the Bee Gees.

That's the Bee Gees there with More Than a Woman on the Saturday Mix this fine afternoon. We're coming up now to our news update at the top of the hour, of course. We have our news update, local weather and local sport. And on top of that, we will be getting the next hour or so from 4 until 5, our final hour of today's show, all the best classic music from the 70s and right up through until today. So as always, if you have a request to give us, 087-900-4141, and we will try to get to it after the top of the hour. But taking us to the news, it's Edison Lighthouse and Love Grows Where My Rosemary Goes.

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5: It's 4 o'clock. Good afternoon. I'm Ellen Butler. Gardaí have arrested a second man in connection with the murder of Anthony Long. The 41-year-old died following an alleged assault in West Dublin 2 weeks ago. David Seagrave reports.
6: Mr. Long was left in critical condition following the incident at Parslickstown Drive in Mulhuddart in the early hours of the 3rd of July. He was taken to hospital and died of his injuries there 2 days later. A second man aged in his 20s has now been arrested in relation to the investigation after a man appeared in court charged with murder earlier this week. He's being held at a Garda station in West Dublin where he can be held for up to 24 hours. Garda say their investigation is ongoing.
5: Hundreds of people turned out in Cork today for a protest against the redevelopment of the former Bessborough mother and baby home. Survivors of the home were among those who addressed the crowd, calling for the construction of over 100 apartments on the site to be blocked. Hundreds of babies died at Bessborough and their remains are still unaccounted for. Taoiseach Micheál Martin has intervened, asking Cork City Council to engage with the landowners and explore all future options. Taoiseach Simon Harris thinks the site should be preserved.
7: This is an extraordinarily, extraordinarily sensitive site, and I want to see the right thing done here. So I welcome the fact that that engagement will now take place with Cork City Council. I look forward to following that engagement closely, helping in any way that I can. The right thing must happen here.
5: Iran has suspended its preliminary peace agreement with the US. It's in response to a barrage of American attacks over the last week, with Tehran responding overnight by launching attacks on its neighbours in the Gulf. Donald Trump has already said the ceasefire was over. Adam Parsons in the Middle East says the possibility of peace talks resuming looks very slim at the moment.
8: Even the Pakistani mediators, who have been beacons of sort of optimism throughout this mediation process, I think are beginning to lose faith that it can be resurrected.
5: There have been calls for stronger roads policing following more fatal crashes this week. 100 people have died on our roads so far this year, a 10% increase on the same period last year. Vice President of the Irish Road Victims Association, Leo Ligio, says these deaths are preventable.
9: We need stronger enforcement from the Garda, roads policing, quick implementation of proven safety measures, and we need road safety to become a genuine national priority rather than something we only talk about. Like 100 lives lost, it's not inevitable. These deaths are preventable. The question isn't whether we know what to do, it's whether we have the determination to do it before another family loses another, gets that knock on the door.
5: Data centres across the country are using almost 5 million litres of public water per day. Figures released by Ishka Éireann to the Irish Independent show 57 data centres use a total average of 4.78 million litres of water a day. The numbers have drawn some criticism at a time when households in parts of the country are being asked to limit their water use due to reservoir shortages. Labour's spokesperson on the environment, Ciarán Ó Hearn, says the government is laying out the red carpet for data centres.
10: We can already see the impact that this energy demand from data centres is having on household bills. We also know that it's impacting on our climate targets. The data centres use huge amounts of energy, much of which still comes from fossil fuel sources. And even with some of the new policies the government is bringing in relation to new data centre construction, they're still going to be really reliant on fossil fuels and will ultimately increase the country's reliance on oil and gas.
5: Finally for now, Netflix has revealed its top 10 most watched films of 2026 so far. Military thriller War Machine topped the list with around 147 million views in the past 7 months. That was followed by Matt Damon and Ben Affleck's The Rip and animated comedy Swapped. Despite coming out in 2025, K-pop Demon Hunters secured the fourth place at 130 million views so far this year. And that's your news update at 4 minutes past four.
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11: With Connolly's Mercedes-Benz Galway and Sligo, where ordering your 262 vehicle is easy at connollys.ie.
12: Well, taking a look now to the latest weather forecast for Connacht. Still dry with plenty of sunshine today, though a little cloudier in northern parts of the province. Somewhat cooler than recent days, with highest temperatures of 18 to 22 degrees, coolest near north-facing coasts in light to moderate northerly winds.
3: The weather forecast
11: with Connolly's Cupra Sligo, where ordering your 262 vehicle is easy at connollys.ie.
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12: Well, starting off with soccer this afternoon, we know that in the FAI Senior Cup in round two, Castlebar Celtic are holding the lead against Douglas Hall of Cork as they get ready for the second half of that game. Now in about 20 minutes or so, we will be checking in with Dylan O'Connell on the Saturday mix to get the latest from that game and see how things are going in this round two clash. Meanwhile, today, just underway now is All-Canadian Tour McCady in Hastings Insurance McHale Park. That's in the Mayo Senior League in Division 5. At a quarter to six tonight then, we have Lahadal McHale's versus Westport for the Division 4 title. And then at 7:30 in Castlebar as well, it's Ardenry Sarsfields versus Kilmina. That's for the Division 3 glory. 7:30, John Brennan will be the man in the middle for that one. Tomorrow then, we will have live commentary on Midwest Radio as Ballina Stephenites take on Westport in the Division 1 final of the Amvie Mayo Senior Leagues. Throw-in is down for 1:30 with Michael D. McAndrew and Declan O'Reilly describing the action for us here on our big match on Sunday Sport. Of course, we'll get the latest score for you now from the All-Ireland Ladies Senior Football Championship. What with the semi-finals being underway, the last four stage is here. Of course, Galway are in action against Armagh. That game is underway from Glennon Brothers Pierce Park. I can tell you it's half-time and Galway have taken a good lead into the dressing room at half-time. It's Galway 10, Armagh 3 points. Galway putting 7 points between themselves and Armagh down at Glennon Brothers Pierce Park in Longford. Now, FBD Semple Stadium is the venue for the other last four clash today, as Dublin go up against Kerry, throwing a set for 5:15 in Thurles. Moving on now to look elsewhere and to move back to the FAI Cup quickly, we will have Sligo Rovers taking on Janesborough at 4:30. There were 10 games last night. One of them was at Richmond Park. St. Pat's booked their place in the next round with a 2-1 victory over a Wexford side. Meanwhile, in the Mayo Football League, there are plenty of games coming up over the next number of days. Tonight in the Super League, we have Ballyhane versus Ballina Town from 7 o'clock. Tomorrow in the bottom half of the Super League in round 4, it's Ballinrobe Town versus Ballyglass from 11. And at 2:30, we have Manulla to play Con Rangers. But at 1:30, there is the Tonra Cup final in Umbro Park. That one will be between Killala and Kilmore.
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Madonna kicking us off this hour with Holiday. And I play that one because right outside the window here in Ballyhaunis, it does look like a holiday for some. The sun is shining, but in some parts of the county and the wider region, people are saying, what summer are you talking about? There's heavy cloud. It's almost sort of wintry. But for some people around anyway, the sun is still shining. So we will enjoy it while we have it, as I say. And there's lots of photographs people are sending in of the weather not being so clear where they are. And some people seem to be scorching under the sun. But nevertheless, if it's there, we will enjoy it. And there are plenty more videos landing in on our WhatsApp as well on 087-900-4141. And we have the, on our text and WhatsApp line, 087-900-4141. We have plenty of videos and photographs landing in of people preparing for tomorrow week for the big one, the All-Ireland Senior Football Championship Final, the clash of Mayo and Kerry. A historic tie there, of course, with many meetings beforehand. But that is that was on the cards now tomorrow week. We have Mayo and Kerry in the final, and people are sending in, they're painting over their houses, they're painting signs outside, they're getting the flags up, the bunting, the flags hanging off the cards. So it's great to see. The excitement is really building now, which is 8 days to go until that one. So I do please send it in. We do love seeing them here on the desk, all of us here in the office, all the photos and videos landing in. And of course, there are plenty of them you might see over the time on our social media across the Radio Midwest on Instagram and Facebook, and also on our X profile. People are having their videos put up of the homes being decorated, cars being decorated, even decorating themselves. So it's great to see. And staying with the theme of GAA, we have to let you know that Mayo GAA, in conjunction with Midwest Radio, present an Up for the Match supporters experience. Now, this is taking place in the TF Royal Theatre in Castlebar next Thursday, July the 23rd, from 9 until 11. On the night, we will have a series of live panel discussions, Mayo Sons, including Jerry Guthrie, Joanne Gallagher and Eunice Moran. And get this, there are going to be 10 free All-Ireland tickets to be won on the night, plus a signed jersey. So if you have a ticket bought and you're there on the night, you will be in the draw. Everyone who's bought a ticket and there on the night will be in the draw to be in with a chance to win some of the 10 free All-Ireland tickets. And we'll also have a signed Mayo jersey. So never mind if you don't win the tickets, you may win a signed Mayo jersey. There's always a good prize. Tickets are €25. Book now on midwestradio.ie/Up for the Match. That will take you to the website to buy your ticket, and all proceeds to Mayo GAA. Now, the tickets are flying like hotcakes, so get them while you can. And the broadcast is sponsored by McGrath Waste Management in Castlebar. So a great evening, 2 hours of fun next Thursday night, and it'll be live here on Midwest Radio as well, broadcasting live from the TF Royal Theatre in Castlebar. And the website once more is midwestradio.ie/Up for the Match. We'll keep the music going here now on the Saturday mix, as we have 45 minutes or so left this afternoon. Here is Calvin Harris.

0: It's Calvin Harris there with Acceptable in the 80s. And something else that might be looking acceptable right now is the scoreline in the FAI Senior Cup in round two between Castlebar Celtic and Douglas Hall of Cork, because they're into the 59th minute now, and if Castlebar Celtic can hold things as they are, well, they currently have a 1-0 advantage, so it'll be no problem for them if they were able to hold on to that. We're going to cross over to Dylan O'Connell and get the latest on what's been happening over the past 15 minutes or so of the game.
1: Yeah, it's we're approaching the hour mark here at Moneygourney on a scorching hot afternoon, and it's Castlebar 1, Douglas Hall 0. As I speak, Castlebar are getting ready to take a free kick by the halfway line. They've taken it short, trying to create space here for the cross into the box. Ball isn't put into the box here, and it's easily caught by the Douglas Hall goalkeeper, who are now trying to get ready for a quick counter-attack. But it's been as perfect a second half as you can from a Castlebar point of view, as things stand. There was one substitution made with Daniel Ajimanipa coming on and marking his introduction with a rasping shot inside the box that clipped the inside of the post, which won his team a corner. They came to nothing. Castlebar won't seem to mind. They're 1-0 up and seem comfortably in control over the home side here in Cork.
0: Dylan O'Connell, thank you very much for that update. We'll be checking in with you, I should say, later on again in the second half. That's live there now. Castlebar Celtic 1, Douglas Hall of Cork 0, as they approach the hour mark in round 2 of the FAI Senior Cup. We'll keep the music going here now on the mix. It's David Bowie.

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0: Avicii there with Wake Me Up here this afternoon on the Saturday Mix. Rowan Kelly with you right up until 5 o'clock, just about a half hour or so left on our show today. We'll do a time check now with thanks to Rochford because it's just gone 4:30.
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0: Yes, all with thanks to Rochford.ie. Of course, we heard earlier on and throughout the day, indeed, very exciting time in the North Mayo town of Ballina, what with the Salmon Festival. A very successful week has gone by, and indeed, the big night tonight, we're going to hear about it now, all the fireworks to look forward to.
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3: 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Also tonight, one of the festival showcase events, the Grand Finale Fireworks Display, where you're invited to gather along the banks of the River Moy and watch the night sky come alive as a dazzling fireworks display illuminates St. Muiredach's Cathedral and the River Moy. What a night it promises to be tonight in Ballina. And just when you think it's all over, not so. A bonus event tomorrow night with the hilarious Kate Kerrigan in Ballina Art Centre for a night of unforgettable laughter to end the festival in style.
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0: Big hello to Ronan and Emma on their wedding day. Best wishes from Terry and all at the Myrtle Tree Pub in Bristol. Congratulations to Ronan and Emma on their marriage today. A big happy birthday as well to Mary Kathleen Brennan, Good Boy Kilchimock, that's from Tom and Esther, and all of the Creevy family wishing listening in and wishing Mary Kathleen Brennan the happiest of birthdays. Time now for Elvis and Junkie XL. 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

0: Pharrell Williams there with Happy on the Saturday Mix. Looking to ladies football now, of course, in the world of sport, and Galway are really storming away from Armagh in the All-Ireland Ladies Senior Football Championship semi-final over in Glendon Brothers Pierce Park in Longford. It's Galway 20 points, Armagh 70 points, and that's with 66 minutes on the clock. So there are now 13 points between the sides with 66 minutes down on the watch. Of course, from 5:15, remember, Dublin and Kerry will contest the second of those semi-finals at in Thurles. Tomorrow, a reminder, in the world of sport, we will have a good extensive coverage of the All-Ireland Senior Hurling Championship final between Galway and Limerick. That one underway from 3:30. We'll have reaction and updates from throughout the game, as well as at halftime and indeed at full time as well. And in the Camogie, Roscommon lost out to Armagh earlier on in the Premier Junior Championship semi-final. It wrapped up Armagh 4-19. Roscommon 2 goals and 19 points. Our text and WhatsApp line still 087-900-4141. Brought to you by the famous pub just off Fifth Avenue, the one and only Kevin's Bar, for lively conversation, sports coverage and great food. A texter here today says, lovely to pass through Crossmolina and see the Crossmolina show office is now open. Fair play to the committee who have many, many Mayo flags and bunting up ahead of the All-Ireland. Of course, a busy weekend next weekend for Crossmolina, the show on Saturday and then the big All-Ireland on Sunday, with three Crossmolina lads representing the club. So well done to those in Crossmolina. Of course, lots of organisation going into that show taking place next week. Time check here on Midwest Radio. It has just gone 5:15.
1: 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See OKCS.ie.
0: We'll be checking in very shortly to see how things are going for Castlebar Celtic as they approach the end of their round 2 game in the FAI Senior Cup. But for now, here's Shane Easton and Morning Train.

0: The countdown to SAM 2026 continues, and throughout the county of Mayo and beyond, the excitement is reaching fever pitch. To celebrate Mayo's journey to Croke Park, Paul and Jerry will take to the road for two very special outside broadcasts. On Tuesday, July 21st, we'll broadcast from outside the loft in the heart of the North Mayo capital, Ballina. And on Wednesday, July 22nd, from the county town, Castlebar, across from Nick Burns Pub. Join us for songs, music, crack, match build-up, and plenty of shenanigans each day between 11 and 1. That's the mid-morning show on the move. Tuesday, the loft, Pier Street, Ballina, and Wednesday, Main Street, Castlebar. Mayo Aboo.
1: Yes, Mayo Aboo, and indeed lots happening here. Shows coming up over the next number of days in anticipation of that big match on Sunday week. We had a few texts as well coming in from listeners wondering who it was behind the new song Mayo's Got a Story to Tell with Pork Walsh. A listener reaching out to us this afternoon. I can tell you that is the Friends of Mayo who are with that song, Mayo's Got a Story to Tell. To the soccer we go now once more. And last time we checked in with Dylan O'Connell, Castlebar Celtic were 1-0 up against Douglas Hall of Cork in round two of the FAI Senior Cup. Well, they're approaching the end of normal time in that match. And I believe we could check in with Dylan now again.
2: Yeah, well, the clock is quite into the red here. And two chances here from Douglas Hall. Ball cross put into the box and it's headed out. And it's just off the goal line. And it's just off the goal line. And scramble finish. So major moment of the game here with Castlebar leading 1-0. Douglas Hall pushing for the equaliser. A ball dropped into the box. Falls for defender. Defender takes a shot. Ball taken off the goal line for Castlebar. Huge moment in the game here with Douglas Hall pushing for the equaliser. It's been a frantic second half after a very slow opening, with Douglas Hall really coming to their own in an attacking sense in the last 10 minutes. But as things stand, Castlebar look to be holding out with the narrow 1-0 lead here at Moneygorney in Cork.
1: And Dylan, before I let you go, is it a case throughout this match that Castlebar Celtic, you say they've held their own, but have they really dominated the game throughout? And has their performance been reflected in the 1-0 scoreline so far, or have Douglas Hall really tried to fight back?
2: Yeah, so it's very much actually chance here for Castlebar Celtic, and number 7 puts the ball wide, but the ball's gone in for a corner there for Castlebar. It's very much game management from a Castlebar point of view. They started off the game with very fast settle back, with a mini storm from Douglas Hall point of view, but were never really looked like in threatening of conceding, scored a goal, but always held Douglas Hall at arm's length without overexerting themselves, which is a huge thing in the daylight today with the searing heat. And how do you manage that? They managed the game really well, and from a Castlebar point of view, that's what you want. They're coming up against a team from Cork that are intermediate. It'll be good preparation with the club ahead of their FAI Junior Cup quarterfinal in the autumn. But again, if you're a Castlebar supporter, this is what you want. The clubs are comfortably in control here with one eye on the third round, where they could be drawn against some of the biggest clubs in the country, including Shamrock Rovers, Bohemians, St. Patrick's, Skeletic or Derry City. That's what you want. I know Douglas Hall are back, have the ball, and they're pushing the equaliser once again.
1: Excellent stuff, Dylan. Well, we'll be checking in with you on our sports bulletin on Saturday's evening edition, just around 5:10, to get the full time news from you on how that one's going. But as things stand, they're into injury time, and it's Castlebar Celtic 1, Douglas Hall of Cork 0. That's about our lot today from the Saturday Mix. Thank you very much for staying tuned with us throughout this fine afternoon. Evening edition, as I say, is on the way now with all your local news, weather, and sport. That's coming up from 5:00. And after that, we have Mr. Dennis Charlton in the hot seat, bringing you the Saturday Freeway, all your favourite country hits on that. But for myself, Rowan Kelly, all of us here on the Saturday Mix team, thank you very much for staying tuned with us throughout the show. Hope you've enjoyed it as much as we have. And to sign off, of course, it has to be on a day like this and the week we have ahead of us, the Saw Doctors.

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5: A very good evening and you're welcome to Saturday's Evening Edition with Rowan Kelly. News, weather and sport on the way shortly, but first it's time for this evening's death and funeral notices. The death has occurred of Joe Keneally, Clunkeen, Castlereagh, County Roscommon, peacefully at home. Reposing at McDonough's Funeral Home, Castlereagh, on Monday evening from 4 o'clock until 7. Removal from his home on Tuesday morning to St. Patrick's Church in Castlereagh, arriving for Mass of the Resurrection at 11 o'clock, followed by private cremation at the Mount Jerome Crematorium, house private. Patricia Gibbons, Ní Duddy, Carrow Garve, Claremorris Road in Ball, peacefully at the Mayo Hospice. Reposing at the Ball Funeral Home tomorrow evening from 5 o'clock with removal at 7 to St. Cronin's Church, Ball. Funeral Mass on Monday at 2 o'clock with burial afterwards in the adjoining cemetery and house private. John Junior Kavanagh, Ardcumber, Riverstown, County Sligo and formerly of Fineold in Eastkey. Peacefully at the Northwest Hospice. Reposing at his brother Matty's residence in Eastkey on Sunday tomorrow from 3 o'clock until 8. Funeral arriving at St. James's Church in Eastkey on Monday for Requiem Mass at 12:30, followed by burial in Ballyrush Cemetery and house private on Monday morning. Kenneth Canning, Upper Carrowbeg Estate and formerly of St. Patrick's Terrace, Westport, unexpectedly. Reposing at McGinn's Funeral Home, Westport, on Tuesday evening from 5 o'clock until 7. Cremation service will be held on Wednesday at 12 noon in the Shannon Crematorium. Tom Thomas Campbell, Lakeshore Drive and Spencer Street Castlebar, formerly of Market Street, Swinford, suddenly at Mayo University Hospital in his 97th year. Reposing at Cody's Funeral Home, Castlebar, tomorrow evening from 5:30 with removal at 7 o'clock to his home. Removal from his home on Monday morning at 10:30 to the Church of the Holy Rosary in Castlebar for Requiem Mass at 11:30, followed by burial in Castlebar New Cemetery. Peter Cartwright, St. Martin's Terrace, Castlebar and formerly of Finglas, County Dublin, peacefully in the Mayo Hospice in Castlebar. Reposing in Cody's Funeral Home, Castlebar on Monday evening from 5:30 until 7 o'clock. Funeral will arrive at the Church of the Holy Rosary in Castlebar on Tuesday morning at 10:45 for Requiem Mass at 11:30, followed by burial in the Castlebar New Cemetery. And house strictly private, please. Sheena Chambers, Greenford, Middlesex in England. Requiem Mass takes place in Our Lady of the Visitation Church, Greenford on Monday at 1 o'clock, followed by a private committal at Breakspear Crematorium in Ruislip. Removal of ashes to Ackle and Newport will take place on a later date. Patrick Pat Barrett, Mount Jubilee, Banner Eris, Ballina, peacefully at the Mayo University Hospital. Reposing at Daly's Funeral Home, Banner Eris, this evening until 6 o'clock. Removal from his home tomorrow to St. Columbkill's Church in Gisala for funeral mass at 12:30 with burial afterwards in Gisala Cemetery. Father Frank Fahey, Ballintubber, Claremorris and formerly of Lavely Row, Ballyhaunis, peacefully. Reposing at the Ballintubber Abbey tomorrow evening from 4 o'clock until 7. Funeral mass on Monday at 12 noon in Ballintubber Abbey followed by burial in the adjoining cemetery. Nigel Freeman, Thornton Cleveleys, Lancashire, England and formerly of Bridge House, Curran in Ackle. Funeral service will take place at Carlton Crematorium, Stocks Lane, Poulton Le Field in Lancashire on Monday at 12:30. Interment of ashes to Polrani Cemetery will take place at a later date. Patrick J. Lavelle, Boston and late of Ballinsmala in Claremorris. Reposing at Keefe Funeral Home, Chestnut Street, Arlington on Monday evening from 4 o'clock until 7. Funeral Mass on Tuesday in St. Agnes Church, Medford Street, Arlington, followed by interment in St. Paul's Cemetery, Broadway, Arlington. Mary Leonard, Neescally, Birmingham and formerly of the Domain, Loughlin, Castlereagh. Funeral arrangements will be announced later. Andrew McGrath, London, UK and formerly of Clunahonny, Lissacull, Castlereagh, County Roscommon, peacefully. Reposing in the Sharkey Funeral Home, Loughlin, tomorrow from 4 o'clock until 6. Removal from his home on Monday at 11 o'clock to Christ the King Church, Lissacull, arriving for Mass of the Resurrection at 11:30, followed by interment in Lissacull Cemetery. House strictly private, please. Mary Morin, Ní Flaherty, Clunara, Castlereagh, County Roscommon, and formerly of Lecaro Ballyhonus, peacefully at the Roscommon Hospice. Reposing at her home in Clunara on Monday evening from 5 o'clock until 7. Funeral will arrive at St. Patrick's Church, Ballyhonus, on Tuesday morning for funeral mass at 11 o'clock, with burial afterwards in the local cemetery. Cyril Munley, Taureen, Crossbalina. Remains reposing at Heine's Funeral Home in Crossbalina on Sunday evening from 5:30, with removal at 7 o'clock to St. Tiernan's Church, Crossbalina. Requiem Mass on Monday at 12 o'clock, with burial afterwards in Crossbalina Cemetery. Margaret O'Malley, Ní Burke, Cornmarket, Ballinrobe and formerly of Ellison Street, Castlebar, peacefully at her home. Reposing at her home in Cornmarket this evening from 4 o'clock until 8. Funeral will arrive to St. Mary's Church in Ballinrobe on Monday morning at 11 o'clock for Requiem Mass at 11:30, with the funeral proceeding to the new cemetery, Ballinrobe. Mary O'Sullivan, Ní Flaherty, Harlesden, London and formerly of Knockbawn, Clifton. Funeral Mass will be held on Tuesday morning in St. Mary Magdalene Church, Peter Avenue, Willesden, London at 11:30. Committal ceremony afterwards in West London Crematorium, Harrow Road, Kensal Green, London at 1 o'clock. Wake at 2 o'clock in Tony's Bar, Willesden, London. Philomena Phil Silver Keegan, The Bronx, New York and formerly of Tarman Castlereagh, suddenly at her home. Arrival of ashes into St. Patrick's Church in Castlereagh for Mass of the Resurrection on Monday morning at 11 o'clock. Paul Spencer, Rooski, Dewcastle and formerly of Danebank, Denton, Manchester, suddenly but peacefully at his home. Reposing at McGowan's Crematorium and Funeral Home, Colooney on Monday from 1:30, with a celebration of life taking place at 2:30, and house strictly private. And that concludes this evening's funeral notices. Midwest Radio extends sympathy to the family and friends of the deceased. May the souls of the departed rest in peace. All funeral arrangements are available to view on midwestradio.ie, where you can also leave a message of condolence.

0: and you're very welcome back to Evening Edition. The volunteer crew of Ballyglass RNLI were requested to launch by Malin Head Coast Guard last night following reports of a yacht taking on water in Killala Bay with six people on board. The call came at 9:46 p.m. yesterday. The volunteer crew, including coxswain PJ Walker, mechanic Trevor Devereaux and crew members Jerry Martin, Huey Carolyn, Stephen Taher and Sean Riley, launched the all-weather lifeboat with a full crew of six and made best speed to the scene. Conditions at the time were cloudy with a fresh northerly wind. A Met Air and Marine warning was in force along the west and northwest coast from 3 p.m. yesterday, with north to northwest winds reaching 4-6 at times and remained in place overnight. Killala Coast Guard was also on the scene and took two people off the yacht. The Irish Coast Guard helicopter Rescue 118 based in Sligo was also tasked to assist. At 11:40 p.m. a decision was made to take the yacht under tow to Killybegs, with the remaining four people staying on board the casualty vessel for the passage. A fishing vessel in the area and Killybegs Coast Guard also assisted. The lifeboat arrived at Killybegs at 6:10 this morning and the yacht was brought safely alongside. Ballyglass RNLI then made way back to the station where the lifeboat was refuelled and ready for service again at 9:45 earlier today.
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2: A Mayo TD has said the recommendations included in a recent report by the Oireachtas Committee on Justice, Home Affairs and Migration should be adopted by government. Its document on tackling domestic and gender-based violence made a number of recommendations, including policy efforts to recognise abuse as a pattern rather than as a series of incidents, and an increase in emergency accommodation for both female and male victims. The report was informed by the experiences of survivors, including Margaret Loftus, a Mayo woman whose husband, a Garda, walked free from court on a suspended sentence after pleading guilty to assaulting his then wife on October 12, 2012. Sinn Féin TD for Mayo, Rose Conway Walsh, says people working within the judicial system need to be informed on the topic.
3: And it's evident to me that people who are making decisions within the judicial system don't always have an insight into what the dynamics of domestic and gender-based violence and how they are sometimes being groomed themselves. And it's critically important to be able to understand that those processes and understand the mind of the abuser and the mind of the perpetrator and how that presents.
2: Mayo councillors have passed motions calling on the local authority to cut back all hedges on junctions on local and regional roads. The cutting of hedges is illegal between March 1st and August 31st. However, there are a number of exceptions to this law. In response to the motion, which was put forward by South Mayo-based independent councillor Patsy O'Brien, Director of Services at Mayo County Council David Mellett said the authority does cut hedges when there is a concern for safety. The council's approach, he said, is therefore risk-based, prioritising locations where vegetation is impacting visibility and where there is evidence of an increased road safety risk. Councillor O'Brien says the situation is causing serious issues.
4: And rural areas in the county and indeed across the country are left in a dire state, where you have briars out in the middle of the road, because if you have a narrow road or local road, some of them are only 9 foot, and when the bushes and the hedges and the grass grows out, there's a very narrow passage in it, and it's causing serious issues in relation to people and even to cars and everything else.
2: A Roscommon senator has urged parents to apply for special education places, as the deadline for notifying requests for places to the NCSE has been moved to September 1st. The announcement that the portal would close earlier than usual due to the timing of Budget 2027 was made after the 2025-2026 academic year. Parents may need to gather documentation from their school, but this can only be done once the academic year resumes later this year. Roscommon-based Fine Gael senator and member of the Joint Oireachtas Committee on Education, Gareth Scahill, was asked if the move was properly communicated with parents.
5: I suppose there has been some kickback. I've heard that people were saying this was only notified to them the new deadline after the school term ended. But the portal opened on Tuesday last week, and I was speaking to Minister Moynihan yesterday, and there's been over 15,000 applications already.
2: And a Bunny Conlon-based councillor has highlighted the issues of repeated water outages in his area. Speaking at this month's meeting of Mayo County Council, Fine Gael councillor John O'Hara said that the water has gone out in the village 23 times since Christmas. Councillor O'Hara said it is due to a shortage in capacity at the local reservoir, which Uisce Éireann is currently working to increase.
6: The reservoir, it's about 2 to 3 hours, it'll be empty. If anything goes off, the electricity goes off, there's a leak on the line, 2 or 3 hours it's empty. The capacity isn't big enough. Irish Water has told us that they are extending the reservoir to have about 20 hours. So that sounds very good. It's just how long will it take to come?
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7: The weather forecast.
1: With Connolly's Mercedes-Benz Galway and Sligo, where ordering your 262 vehicle is easy at connollys.ie.
0: Well, thank you very much, Lauren, and taking a look to the latest weather forecast for Connacht this evening. Still dry with plenty of sunshine, though cloudy in northern parts of the province in light to moderate northerly winds. Meanwhile, tonight is going to be dry and mostly clear with isolated mist patches, cooler than recent nights with lowest temperatures of 9 to 12 degrees in a light northerly or variable breeze.
7: The weather forecast
1: with Connolly's Cupra Sligo, where ordering your 262 vehicle is easy at connollys.ie.
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0: Well, starting off with Gaelic games and the latest results we have for you in the Division 5 encounter, the final there in the Avie Mayo Senior Football League Division 1 with 52 minutes on the clock. It's Tormacady 3-14, Islanady 1 goal and 14 points. Tormacady had also been leading at half time on a scoreline of 1-10 to 7 points. We will go back to Gaelic games in a moment though, but for now we're going to stick with soccer because of course Castlebar Celtic are doing battle in the FAI Senior Cup. That game is in round 2 of the Cup there. When we last spoke with Dylan O'Connell, it was Castlebar Celtic 1, Douglas Hall of Cork 0, as they were approaching at the end of normal time. Dylan, did it stay that way?
9: Full-time score here at Money Gorney in Cork, and it's Castlebar Celtic 1, Douglas Hall 0. Dylan Turt's goal in the 19th minute proved to be the difference between the two sides on a stunning day for football here in Money Gorney. What truly decided the game here was in the 88th minute when the home side were mustering a push for an equaliser. It came down to a scramble clearance off the goal line for Castlebar Celtic, and that was the difference between the two sides. Douglas Hall tried to get one more push, one more chance to get themselves back in the game, but it wasn't to be, and Castlebar Celtic head back to Mayo with a place in the third round where they would play some of the, where they could play some of the biggest sides in the country, or even a local derby against Galway United or Sligo Rovers.
0: Dylan, thank you very much for that, and we'll be able to hear more about that match tomorrow on Sunday Sport when we have reports and reaction from that 1-0 victory for Super League side Castlebar Celtic. Now, going back to the Gaelic games, as said, from quarter to six, we will have the Mayo Senior League Division 4 final between Lahardon McHales and Westport, and after that at 7:30, it's Ardenry Sarsfields versus Kilmina. The big one here tomorrow on Midwest Radio, the Avie Mayo Senior League Division 1 final is live from 1:30. It's Ballina Stephenites and Westport contesting that game. Michael D. McAndrew and Declan O'Reilly will be on hand to describe the action. In ladies football, it's gone full time in the senior semi-finals for the All-Ireland. Galway 2-21. Pardon me, Galway 21 points, Armagh 8 points. Just underway now, we also have the second semi-final between Dublin and Kerry. Meanwhile, the big one for Galway fans tomorrow is in Croke Park, the All-Ireland Senior Hurling Championship final from 3:30. Galway and Limerick contesting that one there. And finally, to go back to soccer quickly, in the Tonra Cup, the final is in Umbro Park tomorrow from 1:30. It's Killala playing Kilmore for the silverware.
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0: And that is it from Saturday's evening edition. Dennis Charlton is up next in the hot seat with the Saturday Freeway. But from all of us here on the News and Sports team, have a great evening and take care.
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14: Join us at Julian's of Midfield this Monday night for a Cayley. 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
15: North Connacht Underground Cable Project. Trenching and ducting works will continue on the N5 eastbound at Culmore Swinford and westbound on the N5 at Ballyhadreen. A contraflow traffic management system, including an advisory speed limit of 65 kilometres an hour, will be in place. Road users are asked to please adhere to the reduced speed limits through the works area. The hard shoulder will be closed for both pedestrians and cyclists for the duration of the works. Trenching works will continue on the N26 between Foxford and Swinford in Callow. Trenching works will also continue on the L1321 Church Road in Carrow-Kerribley. A road closure is in effect here with a local diversion via Attymas. Ballina to Swinford traffic is advised to use the N26. A road closure will be in effect on the L1109 Gurchines Road in Ballina between the Gurchines roundabout and Rathball Cross to facilitate the works at this location. Diversions also are in place.
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Saturday evening on Midwest Radio. Very good evening to you. Hope we find you well. Hope you're enjoying the sunshine. Absolutely beautiful in and around Ballyhawness this evening. Hope it is as well wherever you are. It's the Saturday Freeway. We're here until 8.

Music from Shane Owens on the Saturday Freeway, Walking on the Waves, Enniscrone Festival next week. Great fun in Ballina all week as well. And a big night tonight. It's fireworks a little bit later. 087-900-4141, the text or WhatsApp. Thanks to everybody's favourite Irish pub in New York City, Connolly's Pub and Restaurant, just off Times Square. Johnny, good evening to you. Frankie got in touch, wants to send you all her love this Saturday evening. Some Stuart Moyles for you.

Paul Kelly on Midwest Radio. That's Cut the Grass. Play that for Derek. He got in touch. Silage days almost over. Lorraine got in touch with us as well. They're on the way from Castlebar to Enniscrone. Beautiful evening for it. And guess what? It's Lorraine's mum's birthday. Sonia, a very, very happy birthday to you. A massive shout out. Enjoy your evening in Enniscrone. I'm sure you will. Thanks, Lorraine, for that. Tell you what we'll do. We'll play the tumbling patties for you.

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087 900 4141, the text or WhatsApp, in association with Riley's Plates and Pours in New York, where an Irish welcome always awaits. Listener got in touch, said, could you play Josh Turner, The Longer the Waiting? Could we adopt it as the new Mayo GAA song? Why not? Why not? Just let you know as well, Mayo GAA in conjunction with Midwest Radio present Up for the Match Supporters Experience. It's the TF Royals on Thursday next from 9 o'clock until 11. And on the night, a series of live panel discussions, Mayo songs as well, including Jerry Guthrie and Joanne Gallagher. And also Eunice Moran is going to be there next Thursday night. 10 All-Ireland tickets to be won on the night as well, and a signed jersey. Tickets for the event, €25. You can book now on midwestradio.ie/upforthematch. All proceeds going to Mayo GAA. 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

Once mind masses, Martin Derrig, Dromor, Clogher, Claremorris and formerly of Westport. Once mind mass in the Holy Trinity Abbey in Ballintubber tomorrow morning at 11 o'clock. Teresa Parsons, Clun Clevra in Colasser and formerly of Tonroe, Carracastle, Ballyhadrine. Once mind mass in St. James's Church in Carracastle tomorrow morning at 10:30. Sean O'Boyle, Larrigan Boyle in Ballyhonus. Once mind mass in St. Margaret Mary Alacock Church, Bacon, tomorrow morning at 11:30. 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Once mind mass in Our Lady Help of Christians Church, Swinford, this evening at 6:30. Anniversary masses, Niall and Tisha Murphy, Seaside, Belmullet. Anniversary mass in the Holy Family Church, Cairn, Belmullet, tomorrow at 12 noon. Martin Kenny, Curran in Ballyvarry. 23rd Anniversary Mass in St. Joseph's Church, Keelogues, tomorrow morning at 11:30. Bernard Corr, Glenmore, Ballinlough, County Roscommon. First Anniversary Mass in Granlahan Church this evening at 8 o'clock. Sally Kavanagh, Ní Gillespie, Eastgee, County Sligo. 22nd Anniversary Mass in St. James's Church, Eastgee, on Sunday tomorrow morning at 10 o'clock. Margaret Burke, Ní Neary, Park Row, Colasser, Swinford. First Anniversary Mass in All Saints Church, Colasser, tomorrow at 12 noon. Damien Burke, Clunfad, Ballyhonus, County Roscommon. 12th Anniversary Mass in St. Patrick's Church, Clunfad, tomorrow at 10:30. And Anne Burke, Neo Boyle, Mayfield, Claremorris. 6th Anniversary Mass in St. Coleman's Church, Claremorris, tomorrow morning at 11 o'clock. And that concludes this evening's Family Notices.

0: Late Night Conversation, recent release by Mr. Crampsey. We play that specially for everybody in Galway. There'll be Late Night Conversation tonight, I'm sure. It's all about the All-Ireland. And the best of luck to the Galway hurlers tomorrow as they take to Croke Park at 3:30, I think, against Limerick. Hopefully, you'll have a great day. Those of you travelling up this evening as well, drive safely. It's been a hive of activity in Ballina all week, and everybody has been enjoying themselves and the weather, but it's not over yet.
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3: 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Also tonight, one of the festival showcase events, the Grand Finale Fireworks Display, where you're invited to gather along the banks of the River Moy and watch the night sky come alive as a dazzling fireworks display illuminates St. Muiredach's Cathedral and the River Moy. What a night it promises to be, tonight in Ballina. 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
1: Longford man Mick Flavin. Hard to believe it, but yeah, 40 years ago he recorded his first album. He's in Ahagower Community Hall next Friday night. So if you're going along to that next Friday, sure you'll enjoy it. 087 940 141, the text or WhatsApp in association with the crew at Riley's Public House in Piermont, New York, where every hour is happy hour.
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0: Midwest Radio for your Saturday evening. That is Willie Nelson and Dream Chaser. First time for back-to-back concerts at Slane Castle. Luke Combs brings about 150 or 160,000 people to the iconic Meath venue this weekend for My Kind of Saturday Night Tour. And one of the support acts, three young ladies from Georgia in the United States, Eleanor, Lily and Powell, three sisters known as the Costellos, play support to him. They're coming up. Mace, chime check now. It's a 6:15.
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Cowboy Kind of Love, that is the Castellos on the Saturday Freeway. It is Midwest Radio for your Saturday evening, a lovely, lovely sunny Saturday evening. Martina and Sharon are heading to Slane Castle. I don't know whether it's today or tomorrow. Ladies, are you going this evening or tomorrow? A little bit late if you're going this evening. Do enjoy it. That is one of the support acts to Luke Combs, the Castellos, three sisters from Georgia. We're back in three.

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0: I'm sure that song has brought a smile to many faces this evening. Sean was looking for a John and owner in Telford as well in the UK. 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Time check now with RA. 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

The countdown to SAM 2026 continues, and throughout the county of Mayo and beyond, the excitement is reaching fever pitch. To celebrate Mayo's journey to Crow Park, Paul and Jerry will take to the road for two very special outside broadcasts. On Tuesday, July 21st, we'll broadcast from outside the loft in the heart of the North Mayo capital, Ballina, and on Wednesday, July 22nd, from the county town, Castlebar, across from Mick Burns Pub. Join us for songs, music, crack, match build-up, and plenty of shenanigans each day between 11 and 1. That's the Mid-Morning Show, On The Move, Tuesday, The Loft, Pier Street, Ballina, and Wednesday, Main Street, Castlebar. Mayo Aboo.

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1: First time I've heard it. Seamus Moore and Paul Murray together. That's called Tipping Along. Text or WhatsApp 087-941-41 in association with Megan's Bar and Kitchen, nestled in the heart of Manhattan. Food and crack, 7 days a week in New York City. Etna is with us this evening, enjoying the sunshine. A very good evening to you. Michael is in Tuam as well, enjoying the show. Nathan Carter on the way for you very, very soon. Yeah.

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0: special request of this evening. Haven't heard that version in a while, actually. Nathan Carter on Midwest Radio. That, of course, is Wagon Wheel. 087-900-4141, the text or WhatsApp. Thanks to everybody's favourite Irish pub in New York City, Connolly's Pub and Restaurant. They're just off Times Square.
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of a whistle-stop tour around the country. That's Declan Nerney, The Music and the County Clare. Before that, Sean Cuddy and the pretty little girl from OMA. Mayo GAA, in conjunction with Midwest Radio, present Up for the Match Supporters Experience. It's the TF Royal Castlebar next Thursday night from 9 until 11. On the night, a series of live panel discussions, Mayo songs, including Jerry Guthrie and Joanne Gallagher, more to be announced, and news just in as well. Eunice Moran will be there, and there'll also be 10 All-Ireland tickets to be won on the night, plus a signed jersey. Tickets for the event are €25, and you can book now on midwestradio.ie/upforthematch. All proceeds from the event to Mayo GAA, and the broadcast will be sponsored by McGrath Waste Management in Castlebar.

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9: At 7, good evening, I'm Tina Gates. Iran's supreme leader claims US breaches of the framework for peace show Donald Trump's signature is worthless. In a written statement, Mojtaba Khamenei says the Iranian nation have unforgettable lessons for the violations. Washington and Tehran have exchanged strikes after the ceasefire agreement fell apart last week, raising fears of a return to all-out war. Middle East correspondent Adam Parsons says both sides have begun strikes.

Teresa Marie Canavan, that's Dingle Shore, playing that specially this evening for Angela Albright and her husband, wishing them a happy 20th wedding anniversary there in Bacon. Anne and Marie got in touch with us as well. They want to wish Mum Bridie a very happy birthday for tomorrow. Bridie, a very happy birthday to you. Hope you have a great day. Andrew Coleman is in Chicago, tuned our way as well. He said it's hot and humid. He wants to say hello to all the O'Halloran cousins on Inishbofin Island. Up you, boy, yeah. Where you go.

0: Saturday evening on Midwest Radio. We do hope you're enjoying the fine weather. It's absolutely super. Beautiful clear blue skies in Ballyhaunas as I look out from the studio. Music there from David Godfrey, specially requested in the first hour of the show this evening. I completely forgot about it. Sorry about that, Mick. And that's Roll Back the Clouds. 087-900-4141. Let us know what you're up to. Text or WhatsApp in association with Riley's Plates and Pours in New York, where an Irish welcome always awaits. Time check now with thanks to Rochford. 16 minutes past 7.
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voice of Effie Neal on Midwest Radio. That's Dixie Road. Play that specially for Bridie. Anne and Marie asked for some Effie Neal. You celebrate your birthday tomorrow. Have a great day, Bridie. Sean, Mick and Dara are travelling to Dublin. They're supporting Galway tomorrow in Croke Park. Yeah, best of luck to you, Galway. The lads are on the road. They're on the way to the Big Smoke. And they wanted some Derek Ryan. I wonder why you picked this song. It's Dreamers and Believers right here on Midwest.

0: safe journey to go to Dublin. All the Galway supporters heading that way this evening. Thanks for getting in touch with us. 087 900 41 41. The text or WhatsApp in association with the crew at Riley's Public House in Pyrmont, New York City, where every hour is happy hour. Great reaction to the song we played just before the news at 7. Mayo has a story to tell. The writer of the song, our very own Pádraig Walsh, and it's performed by Friends of Mayo, proving very, very popular. If you missed it, I'm sure Noel will play it for you sometime after 8 o'clock. Time check now, it's 7:30.
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Celtic Woman here on Midwest Radio. That's their version of Enya's Orinoco Flow. 26 minutes away from 8 o'clock, Noel Grogan will be in studio for another Saturday session. It'll be great. He might play that Friends of Mayo song for those of you that want to hear it again. Big shout out to Mary Kate Devan. She's cutting the cake on her 94th birthday. Best wishes. Happy birthday to you, Mary Kate.

0: That's music from John Spillane, West Cork. Clonakilty, I think he comes from. That's called The Dance of the Cherry Trees. Just to let you know once again, Mayo GAA in conjunction with Midwest Radio are presenting Up for the Match Supporters Experience. It's on the TF Royal Castlebar next Thursday night from 9 until 11. And on the night, a series of live panel discussions, Mayo songs galore, including Jerry Guthrie, Joanne Gallagher and Eunice Moran, and more to be announced as well. There'll also be 10 free All-Ireland tickets to be won on the night, plus a signed jersey. Tickets for the event are €25 and you can book now on midwestradio.ie/upforthematch. All proceeds to Mayo GAA and the broadcast sponsored by McGrath Waste Management in Castlebar. Tonight in the Abbey Hotel in Donegal Town, Mary and Connor are heading along to a fantastic little band called Anor, and it's only 1 week away. Next Saturday night, they'll be in the TF Royal in Castlebar, and they play after the break.
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The Up for the Match experience next Thursday night. A listener wondering, is there any age restrictions? No, happy to tell you. But I can tell you it is unreserved seating, so book early and get there early. Here's Kingfisher. Go.

That is Robert Bob and Lincoln Grace on Midwest Radio. The song called Home. It's almost time for me to head home. Fireworks in Ballina later tonight as part of the Salmon Festival. It should be great. And for those of you heading to Luke Combs in Slane Castle tomorrow, it's the first time ever for back-to-back concerts at Slane Castle. And Luke is up there. My kind of Saturday night tour in the iconic County Meath venue. One of the support acts the Castellos requested. We did play them a little bit earlier on. Peter got in touch as well, and he's looking for a song. I don't want anything. We leave that for Noel. Noel is in studio just after news at 8. You can text or WhatsApp him now on 087-940-141 in partnership with the pub in New York City that boasts the best Irish atmosphere. That, of course, is the Perfect Pint Public House. From me, Dennis, thanks for your company all evening. Enjoy the build-up to tomorrow week. And to everybody in Galway, best of luck in the hurling final tomorrow. Enjoy the excitement for Mayo's football final in 8 days.

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8: At 8, good evening, I'm Tina Gates. Iran's supreme leader claims US breaches of the framework for peace show Donald Trump's signature is worthless. In a written statement, Mojtaba Khamenei says the Iranian nation have unforgettable lessons for the violations. Washington and Tehran have exchanged strikes after the ceasefire agreement fell apart last week, raising fears of a return to all-out war. Middle East correspondent Adam Parsons says both sides have begun striking civilian infrastructure.
9: We have seen reports that the United States has hit a water plant in Iran, which feeds water to potentially tens of thousands of people. When you start hitting water plants and electricity plants, then there will be those, and there already are those, who say that that looks much more like an attack on the civilian infrastructure, and that goes into accusations of war crimes.
8: There have been renewed calls for the government to pause the building of data centres. Ishka Aaron figures reveal 51 data centres around the country are using almost 5 million litres of water a day.

Shower gate falcha Aaron Flower homespun go gee Jack Clug and out Tagus and Kedro that the Jane Agam now my brief is a go aldo my car Dennis as and Clar Saturday freeway car market Dennis call into why for dan turn on a shop turn on a bra all in Ella Agus that not will and I'm sure go hall and go hintak brief is le gee shin Agus could yella I'm sure on a way I chucked and chucked in Shea Hogan I guess got dinner lawn sauce the lesson I'm sure a nish Mara doge me buikas le jia lishin Maris kanawa bawa moj for gujukta er and clar I guess I never the word text no whatsapp sana jahak to shocked 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Now on Raffish Studio at MidwestRadio.ie. Corner texts, no WhatsApps, no Raffish to them, in Gaelge, no in Maryland, I'll be in Egla or Behort. Genemage, Moyihil, Eid, so Er Antlar, Riv, Jehklug, a note. 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

Chantal Padden on chin, agus gunéire an tá leis an le na cailín a chur na ceol corm le céile. On text, Noel, can you please play Bailing, Bailing for the Doc in the Four Ways is Calling. He's pitching the square on all day, no bother. A 6 foot legend from the Taurian Ladies. Thanks, Noel. That's the song Bailing. That's Hey Rap from the Saw Doctors, I think. And Noel, can you hope you are enjoying the heat? Could you play anything by Jason Travers for John and Bridget? Going to see him in the May Queen in Tubbercurry tonight. Sure. On Kate Auron, Ella, are on Clare, the Saw Doctors, August Hay Rap.

0: Here up and shin, on the saw doctors, like I say, Godfrey and group of shin on the Collywell, Anish, three gents here, I guess, three gents here, for them down freshen. Shike Lama, Anish, Ulk Nome Jig, Therese Ahok, 18 minutes after 8.
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0: And it's John and Bridget who are off to the May Queen tonight to hear Jason Travers. Here's Jason with One Man Band.

0: Or an nua an sin ó Jason Travers agus Tom Kinche goil me Jason a caso an ó an seo an ocht san Mayqueen in Tobracorrig. Tugam ir suas beoganis ag fanig ilin bimid ar eis go garaj.
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0: Well, to rest, I shan brisho, agus I know on WhatsApp. Listen, Jerry Shakhtana Taan, Babra, Ledara Tamin and Indishman, Auron, Akundan Galiva, Christian, agus Kerd Ella Atala Casa, Ag Galway Bay. 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

0: Shop. Gunnina Gia Grosta are on Colleen Shaw, Dolores Kane, Argus and our on my own dear Galway Bay, special to Dara Tamin, against a Inish man on a cara Durin, are on Balakawalia, or done and all. Bikurmak are on Balak Durin. And there's Eileen Macara, Eha Macara. What a week it's been, Noel, but my little world has righted itself on its accents, and I'm snuggle while you, my beautiful bagpipes. Please play on our own. Black is the colour, Masha the Hella, at the Urge Eileen. She, I can say that Pauline against the Tony Goshlan Rewick, I says, Jeer Sharam, on our own. Don't forget your shovel. Mike Denver. She, our own are bit, le Jim Reeves, Masha the Hella, le Mila Buikas, at the Urge James Reddyoff. Jenny Magician. August, come on, let's go. Noel, hope you're keeping well. Can you play, please play Our Mum Bridie? Can you please say to Our Mum Bridie a very happy birthday for tomorrow? And can you play John McNichol? You are no angel for Anne Bridie Anne Marie. Asha, happy birthday to Bridie, La Breha Hona Bridie Amarik. August Bon. Long thank you, us on law, agus and Corka and Corka Millish, freshen. And Jenny Magician and niece Jenny. On Tomanish, no way to three, Teresa Hook, 31 minutes after 8.
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0: An ish go special to Dó Macara Eileen at her lawn sauce. An ish against the Aaron Clara agus an Kiol or an a BB Ilian egg toos an Clara. Christy Moore, Black is the Colour.

0: Mike Denver and Shin, don't forget your shovel if you want to go to work. Agus Rivi Shin, Christy Moore, agus Black is the colour. Fonagilin.
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0: Well, to rest station, Brisho, agus come a lú clas gael mio in conjunction with Midwest Radio are presenting an Up for the Match supporters experience in the TF Royal Theatre Castlebar next Thursday, July the 23rd from 9 until 11. And on the night, there'll be a series of live panel discussions, Mayo songs and singers, including Jerry Guthrie, Joanne Gallagher and Eunice Morden, and more to be announced. 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Tickets for the event are €25, and you can book them now on midwestradio.ie/upforthematch. And all the proceeds of the night go to Mayo GAA. 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That's something to look forward to for sure next Thursday night in the TF Royal Theatre. Anish, Mary Quinn, if you're listening, I know Mary is a huge fan of Bobby Garner, and a couple of reels from Bobby Garner, Mary, especially for you, Molly Brannigan and Vanny's Goat.

0: Sinead, Bobby Garner, Anshin, Agusa Dras Reelina, Molly Brannigans, Agusa Gore Duvanya, Devenny's Gort, especially to my good friend Mary Quinn. On Tomanish, Shock No Me Jig, Riven Knee, 17 minutes to 9.
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0: Anish, the Makara, James Redioff, our honor Jim Reeves, Am I That Easy to Forget?

Jim Reeves and Shane, agus an Aran, am I that easy to forget? And ish, go special to the Brady, a Kellura, a La Brehat, a Marak, on Ininaka, N, agus Marie, agus an Aran, or John McNichol, you are no angel.

Special the Dobrady Bala Ijer Gaon the Rivers in Riverstown a Kellura La Breha Amarak Kogarja has Brady or Anne and Murray. Anish, can you Evening Noel, can you please play Sweet Forget Me Not? Dor Jen, Tashay Chuck Sus. August, any chance you could play Peter Burton and the Glass Onion Band? They're an amazing live band. I loved lovely songs from Peter's first album. A collection is beautiful. Get him out there. He's played the keys in Galway every week for years. Brilliant. Cheers. You'll love him. As Dorch Dinegan. Thanks for playing Jason Travers. Any chance you could play Johnny Lochry? A Dorch Mara in Newport. Garamakut Fuishin. And fresh and on WhatsApp. Evening all. Can you wish Angela and Andrew Albright in Bacon a happy 20th wedding anniversary from Mum and all the family. And please, can you play something from Teresa Maria Canavan, please? Oh, shek, oh, gorgeous. To Angela and Andrew. I was said, Gominic, the V Angela, egg Casa Sancor, and Shep Ailey Kilbacon. Angela regularly joins us in the choir in Bacon. So happy 20th wedding anniversary to Angela and to Andrew as well. Well done, well done. Anish, PJ Morahy, I guess, Sweet Forget Me Not.

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6: At 9, good evening, I'm Tina Gates. Two American service personnel have been killed in Jordan. U.S. Central Command says they died defending the country from Iranian ballistic missile and drone attacks. Another member of the armed forces is missing. Since the conflict began, 16 American service personnel have been killed and over 430 wounded. U.S. correspondent David Blevins says Donald Trump will now be facing new questions about America's military objectives.
7: It appears to have shifted from Iran's nuclear capability to its military capability around the Strait of Hormuz. Progress isn't being made, and I think all of that means it is becoming increasingly difficult for President Trump to justify putting US personnel in harm's way.
6: Uisce Éireann insists data centres are not a major drain on Ireland's public water supply. It follows a report in the Irish Independent claiming data centres around the country use almost 5 million litres of water every day. Uisce Éireann says data centres actually account for less than 0.3% of the drinking water it supplies, with many using modern cooling systems that require less water or sourcing supplies from private wells and harvesting rainwater. The utility says it continues to monitor water use by all large customers and works with businesses, including data center operators, to promote efficient and sustainable water use. The Garda Commissioner and Government Ministers are meeting next week to examine a potential ban for e-scooters. The Taoiseach Tánaiste and Justice Minister will take part in the meeting on Monday. Children's Health Ireland's raising the alarm over a rising number of injuries they're seeing, with 40 children admitted with a brain injury in the past.

0: 2 years due to an e-scooter crash. Philip O'Connor, who's a journalist based in Sweden, explains how governments in Scandinavia are managing the risks around electric scooters.
1: Pretty much across the board in Scandinavia, the speed limit is 20 kilometres an hour. There are various limitations when it comes to helmets. Helmets are mandatory for kids under 15 in Sweden and Norway, but they're mandatory for all users in Denmark, which is interesting because Denmark, being the most southern of the Scandinavian countries, it's very much a bicycle dependent, particularly in Copenhagen. It's very much a bicycle-dependent city and people are ready for those kinds of things.
0: Funeral arrangements have been announced for a County Louth couple who died in a road crash on Thursday. Robert and Kathleen Marks from Ballaghan near Granor were killed in a collision on the R173. The couple will repose at their home this weekend before funeral mass on Monday at the Church of Our Lady Star of the Sea in Boher. A man remains in Garda custody this evening after he was arrested in connection with the murder of Anthony Long in West Dublin. It's the second arrest made as part of a Garda investigation into the incident 2 weeks ago. The man, aged in his 20s, is being detained at a station in West Dublin where he can be held for up to 24 hours. Mr. Long was seriously assaulted at Parlickstown Drive in Mulhuddart and later died of his injuries. Earlier this week, another man appeared in court charged with his murder. Hundreds of people protested in Cork today against plans to build 100 apartments on the site of the former Bessborough mother and baby home. Survivors have called for the proposals to be scrapped. Taoiseach Micheál Martin has asked Cork City Council to engage with the landowners, and Thánaiste Simon Harris says the site should be preserved. And this weekend we'll see the first ever back-to-back shows played at Slane Castle with country singer Luke Combs. Eddie Rowley, showbiz editor of the Sunday World, explains how the North Carolina artist secured such a prestigious venue.
2: He has a track record, he has played Ireland, he has played the Three Arena, he loves Ireland and he loves the reaction that he gets here, so of course he was up for that. It's also historic in that it's the first back-to-back concert ever in Ireland. U2 played there in the past, two shows over two consecutive weekends, but this is the very first back-to-back show there, and it looks like that is going to be the model for Slane going forward.
0: And that's your latest news update at 4 minutes past nine.
3: The weather forecast
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5: Dry tonight and mostly clear with isolated mist patches. Cooler than recent nights with lowest temperatures 9 to 12 degrees and a light northerly or variable breeze. Tomorrow Sunday will be another dry day with hazy sunshine. Highest temperatures of 20 to 24 degrees generally. Slightly cooler near north facing coasts in a light to moderate northerly breeze. For more details on local and national forecasts with all the latest updates, visit met.ie.
3: The weather forecast
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5: Fáil de réir tar sin út agus an amshar agus anois auron a scríobh macara agus ar cara an seo ar Midwest Radio Páirc Walsh creiltor ar an clár late lunchbox le fada blinta agus scríobh Páirc an auron seo Mayo's got a story to tell.

0: Friends of Mayo, agus Mayo's got a story to tell. A scríobh Páraic Branagh, Páraic Walsh, Macara is our Cara Gullier on show her Midwest Radio, or on Creeltor, or on Clore late lunchbox. Got law on show her Midwest Radio. Maith fear who Páraic. Agus anish go special to Macara Angela Albright agus fair Kayla Andrew Albright I kill bacon a kellura fihe blina poso, and that comes from mum and all the family, and something from Angela or from Teresa Marie Canavan Geoshid Oram Sha Jenny Majeshin Rochford Motors time anish at Jet Nomage, Theresa Nee, 10 minutes after 9.
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0: Anish, Theresa Marie Canavan, agus awaran nua, o Theresa Marie Dingle.

Ron Allen and Shin O'Trees and Maria Canavan. Dingle go special to Angela agus Andrew Albright a Kellyra Fehlin Aposa. Go gorgeous. Agus Noel in our on o Mihal of Flavin Leatherhill be Kyol o Mihal of Flavin in Ahagor Community Hall on Jahina Shogun and Carol Offed the Meul Agdorch Marie Ilion Ackle. Mick Flavin playing in Ahagor Community Centre next Friday, 24th of July, Mara Ilion Ackle tells us. I'd love to hear something from Matthew O'Donnell, please. And good evening, Noel. Can you play Noel Glynn with the song called A Long Love Affair? Thanks from Rosemary for the great show. Thanks, Rosemary. Neil and Dluiske Nua o Noel Glynn Agam. Cosme Auron o Noel Teresh Tamaline. And could you play Mr. Coleman by Seamus Shannon? Says Pete and Bell now. Shout, Jenny Magician, he's Jenny Pete. Mihalo Flavin and Ish, agus Connemara Road.

0: Mihalo Flavian and Shin, agus an hour on Connemara Road. Agus text on Shin o Makara David Maguire. Gee good snow, be Kerny Nua Agam again couple of shotten Corrie May supposed let. Gorham Maga to David be meg fakin sous lishan de Louise Nua or David Maguire Nord friend. David joined us in studio a couple of years back. A fine singer. Looking forward to that, David. And who sings that song? Mayo's Got a Story to Tell. Nilis Agam, and group ta Friends of Mayo. Ta Soligam. Noel, thanks a million for playing John McNichol. You are no angel for our mum, Bridie, from Anne and Marie. Really enjoyed it. Garamaka ta Colline. August, George Declan. He says, I think it will be Mayo 324, Kerry 130. That sounds like a draw, Declan. We don't want that. We want Sam back across the Shannon. And, Jenny Magician. Talk about Suspiog, a Reish, a Fonagillin, Bemajarash, go garage.
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8: The countdown to SAM 2026 continues, and throughout the county of Mayo and beyond, the excitement is reaching fever pitch. 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That's the mid-morning show. 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
0: Anish, Matthew O'Donnell, Girls Like Her and Men Like Me.

Matthew O'Donnell, Girls Like Her, and Friends Like Me. Hello there, great show. Can you play a request for Elaine and Patsy from Doocastle, from Rooskey in Doocastle? And please play the Fields of Athenry from Helen and Richford. Richard, thank you so much. And Elaine and Patsy are known as the Triplet Twins. They'll be celebrating a birthday soon. Good market, Fuishin. Eileen Arash, thank you so much, Noel. That was beautiful. We must treasure our wonderful balladeers. Enjoy your evening while I enjoy magic. Adorch Eileen. Goramakad, Fuishin. Evening, Noel, or on WhatsApp. Can you play Black Sod Bay for all your Eris listeners? Thanks a million. Adorch Maureen. Evening, Noel. The original autographs of all the All-Ireland team from 1950 and 51 will be on display in Guiney's Pub in Foxford for the All-Ireland of Kerry and Mayo, courtesy of Foxford native Patrick Foxwell. Maha Farhu, Patrick. The Parig Fox Egg Obrigo Crowy Lagot Rud Mayo. Trejana Blinta, August, the original autographs of the All-Ireland team from 1950 and 51. They'll be on display in Guiney's Pub next weekend for the All-Ireland of Kerry and Mayo. Rosemary, our on, Noel Glynn, Cossar and Clare. Anish, and our on Nullig McGlynna, the town of Dunmore.

Nollaig McGlynna, Noel Glynn, and the town of Dunmore. 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

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She can only hope and pray

0: Frank McCaffrey and Shin, listen, now we're on the fields of Athen Rye. 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
0: Agus Fáilgerash, Tarish on Brisho and Makara Herman against the Belgium. Sorry I couldn't listen last week. I was at a birthday party. It was the son of a friend's 18th and the 60th birthday of his father's uncle. Goramarkat Herman, Thor Aradich, and email or Mrs. Auga in Ontario. Hello and all, enjoying the show. We'll be all cheering for Mayo next week. Hope this is their year to win. I'd love to hear The Waves of Kilkee by Father James McDonough. Up Mayo. Cormac with Mary Kelleher and Mrs. Auga in Ontario in Canada. And could you play Derek Ryan, Hold On To Your Hat for Tom and Anne Fitzgerald in Clun Cannon, Ballinlough, Castlereagh. Thanks, says Marion in Campile. Fogamid Shin, Lum, Ach Jenny Mishmoy Hill. Ach Neil Moore on Amagum Erant Lar Fogda and Ish Aran Kedordan Lar, JRP Sibel Na Orum, and now we're on the great Mr. Coleman or Seamus Shannon.

Seamus Shannon and the great Mr. Coleman on Shin. Like I said, Tom McGenna catch up on Pointy Shin. Marty Burton's listening to us up in County Fermanagh. Dorche, he always said summer starts in Ireland on July the 14th and lasts until July the 18th. And this summer, he said this week proved me wrong. Summer started last Sunday and ended yesterday. But we're going to have an Indian summer, Marty said. Good on you, Marty. And his daughter Aisling was there yesterday, but she won't be back again until next month to celebrate her 34th birthday. There you are. Cogarja has Aisling on Lawbra. Gura market, Marty Fuishin. August on WhatsApp. For Peggy Maycock and Delon and Claire Morris, best wishes from Claire. And Anish, the Makara, Mrs. Oga, Mary Kelleher, Geoshiorum on Waves of Kilkee, Arca Rivishin, on Cador Dunclar, Maradurch Metam, Jane Ketchup, were asked to play Blacksod Bay for all the Eris listeners, and Maureen asked us to do that.

0: And the drive is
1: a brain on shin. Agus hold on to your hat. Agus Noel, can you play James Kilbane, Gravel and Grace? Cumarish Gale, Frishin, Neil Amargam. Agus Cumarish Gale, though, group at dinner, Ella, and tell Ella to say Argum at Neil Amargam and Aurana Cassar and Clark. Eamon McPhillamil, Chuck Soustrash and Utings and Amshire, Lamex Country Store. Nive Clara Argum and Shakton Shahogan. Marvi up for the match on Shaw or on Jessahar and Shaw Hogan. Agus Nodge and Jarmad are on up for the match supporters experience on Jardine Shaw Hogan the 23rd of July from 9 to 11. And you can get tickets for that by going to midwestradio.ie/ up for the match. Gumalish Gael a don along din there and score a mile mahagat da got din a vehen or janta a nut or an clor the na text na whatsapp sagas na raf wish the freshen mara dorch me be me a rash ar fa gaikish 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Ainer and no Wignac. Don't make sure the neighbours aren't left alone or feeling left out. Until this night, 2 weeks from me, Noel Grogan, Torara Ditches Darkele is Gojacious Law and the Malloy Brothers and Sean South for Limerick supporter.

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11: At 10, good evening, I'm Tina Gates. Two American service personnel have been killed in Jordan. U.S. Central Command says they died defending the country from Iranian ballistic missile and drone attacks. Another member of the armed forces is missing. Since the conflict began, 16 American service personnel have been killed and over 430 wounded. U.S. correspondent David Blevins says Donald Trump will now be facing new questions about America's military objective.
12: It appears to have shifted from Iran's nuclear capability to its military capability around the Strait of Hormuz. Progress isn't being made, and I think all of that means it is becoming increasingly difficult for President Trump to justify putting US personnel in harm's way.
11: Ishka Aaron insists data centres are not a major drain on Ireland's public water supply. It follows a report in the Irish Independent claiming data centres across the country use almost 5 million litres of water every day. Ishka Aaron says data centres actually account for less than 0.3% of the drinking water it supplies, with many using modern cooling systems that require less water or sourcing supplies from private wells and harvesting rainwater. The utility says it continues to monitor water usage by all large customers and works with businesses, including data center operators, to promote efficient water use. The Gala Commissioner and Government Ministers are meeting next week to examine a potential ban for e-scooters. The Taoiseach Tánaiste and Justice Minister will take part in the meeting on Monday. Children's Health Ireland is raising the alarm over a rising number of injuries they're seeing, with 40 children admitted with a brain injury in the past 2 years due to an e-scooter crash. Philip O'Connor, who's a journalist based in Sweden, has been explaining how governments in Scandinavia are managing the risks around electric scooters.
13: Pretty much across the board in Scandinavia, the speed limit is 20 kilometres an hour. There are various limitations when it comes to helmets. Helmets are mandatory for kids under 15 in Sweden and Norway, but they're mandatory for all users in Denmark, which is interesting because Denmark, being the most southern of the Scandinavian countries, it's very much a bicycle-dependent, particularly in Copenhagen, it's very much a bicycle-dependent city and people are ready for those kinds of things.
11: Campaigners are calling for the issue of road deaths to be treated as urgently as the issue of e-scooter accidents. The number of people killed in the country roads has already hit 100. That's 10% more than in the same period in 2025. Vice President of the Irish Road Victims Association, Leo Legio, says political parties need to show more determination to combat the issue.
14: We've seen all the uproar and everything about the e-scooters lately. Why can't we have that same urgency? Like, from all political parties, it's been across the board. But that same urgency, when 100 people have already lost, killed on a rise, needs to happen as well. We need that the same determination, the tax of the speeding, the drink driving and the distraction, not wearing seatbelts. We need the same determination from all political parties to combat this.
11: Nature Minister Christopher O'Sullivan has praised Tesco for withdrawing disposable barbecues from sale across all of its stores in Ireland. The move follows a government request for retailers to stop selling the products because of the heightened risk of wildfires during the current hot, dry weather. Firefighters are continuing to tackle major blazes in Killarney and the Wicklow Mountains, with the Killarney fire believed to have been started by a disposable barbecue. The minister is urging other retailers to follow Tesco's lead and help reduce the risk of further fires. This weekend, we'll see the first ever back-to-back shows played at Slane Castle with country singer Luke Combs. Eddie Rowley, showbiz editor of the Sunday World, has been explaining how the North Carolina artist secured such a prestigious venue.
0: He has a track record. He has played Ireland. He's played the Three Arena. He loves Ireland and he loves the reaction that he gets here. So, of course, he was up for that. It's also historic in that it's the first back-to-back concert ever in Ireland. U2 played there in the past, two shows over two consecutive weekends, but this is the very first back-to-back show there, and it looks like that is going to be the model for Slane going forward.
11: And that's your latest news update at 4 minutes past 10.
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3: with Connolly's Mercedes-Benz Galway and Sligo, where ordering your 262 vehicle is easy at connollys.ie.
15: Tonight will be dry and mostly clear with isolated mist patches. Cooler than recent nights with lowest temperatures 9 to 12 degrees and a light northerly or variable breeze. Tomorrow Sunday will be another dry day with hazy sunshine. Highest temperatures of 20 to 24 degrees generally, slightly cooler near north-facing coast in a light to moderate northerly breeze. And for more details on local and national forecasts or all the latest updates, visit met.ie.
9: The weather forecast
3: with Connolly's Cupra Sligo, where ordering your 262 vehicle is easy at connollys.ie.

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Moband in a song all about the photograph she keeps beneath her pillow. Hello and a very good night to everyone. You're all welcome to the programme. My thanks there for to Noel Grogan for the previous programme as well. Do take care on the way home, and don't forget the Factor 50, Noel, because it's going to be very hot again. What a lovely week we've had. Absolutely brilliant. We'll take more of it, of course, not being greedy, but I think we're entitled to it after all the rain we've had this year. This time it's Tammy Wynette, and they call it Making Love.

0: the late Tommy O'Neill. They call it making love. Now, don't forget, you can text or WhatsApp to 087-900-4141. Thanks to everybody's favourite Irish pub in New York City. It's Connolly's Pub and Restaurant, just off Times Square. This is Johnny Cash and the Ballad of Barbara.
1: Here's a song I wrote called, well, this song, actually, the song is an old melody, a 17th century English melody. It was originally the Ballad of Barbara Allen. And I wrote these new words to it, and if I can find out who wrote the original song, I'll be happy to share the credits with you. I call it the Ballad of Barbara. You write it?

south, and they block the free wind from blowing, where you sleep all day and you wake all night, to a world of drink and laughter. I met that girl that I was sure

Johnny Cash and the Ballad of Barbara, much wiser and older, as he says. Now, first, what's up? If the evening goes, a very good day. I'm looking forward to today's show. A Buck Owens face group tells me it's been 52 years since country music lost Don Rich. Any chance you have the Buck Owens country music instrumental, Buckaroo? And that's from Mick in Australia. Mick, a very good morning to you over there. And what a loss Don Rich was to the field of country music. He was responsible mostly for the Bakersfield sound that created the one and only late great Buck Owens. I think it was, if memory serves me right, Mick, I think he was killed in a motorbike accident. I could be open to correction on that. But you can let me know on 087 900 4141. Buckaroo and Buck Owens, Don Rich.

Buckaroo, as requested by Mick Innes. Still, yeah, I wonder had Mick the bass guitar plugged in for that one. Looking forward to another entertaining show tonight. Please play any Tom T. Hall tune of your choice, and thank you. And a safe journey home. Emmons is dead. And Margaret, very good night. You have selected this one. I hope that you enjoy it. Tom T. Hall, A Million Miles to the City.

How far is the city? Somebody said. You know, that's a great big town. And Barbara said, why, it's 1,000,000 miles.

Well, that's something else. Our daddy had been to a city, but he never was much help. Well, the buildings are taller than oak trees. Ah, but we knew better than that.

million miles to the city, Tom D. Hall sing the Spice of Her Day, Margaret's Night. Hey man, could you please play Handcuffed to Love by Johnny Paycheck for a regular listener in Dunlow? I can, I'll have a look for it now, just give me a few seconds. And also, Kitty has dropped by to say, looking forward to your show. Kitty, you're welcome to the programme as always. And could you please play Carmelita by Lloyd's Nose is Liam? We'll have a look for that certainly. In the meantime, this is Johnny Paycheck, Handcuffed to Love.

Carmelita and Lloyd Snow has requested. I just seen a text message in there from Mike Yard in Cross Malina. Mike wanted to hear a song by Lloyd Snow as well. Can we dedicate that one to you tonight, Mike? And we can go with another one perhaps next Saturday, but it's always good to hear from you. Hey man, it's a night for a few frosty scoops. Any chance to play on When I Stop Dreaming by Daly and Vincent? That's coming in from Martin and Mount Rather. You're tackling the ice cream tonight. You're making me jealous. It's a lovely weather for it, no doubt about it. And you picked a great song, two great artists as well, Daly and Vincent. When I Stop Dreaming.

Langley on Tuesday in Texas. A young lady is doing quite well for herself at the moment on the country music scene. Hello, Eamon, and a very good night. Kevin here. And could you please say hello to Big Tom and to Pat Rock, and if you can find Mel Street with Forbidden Angel, it would be great. And that's all the Longport gang supporters of country music. A very good night. I hope that you're all enjoying the good weather over there. Mel Street, Forbidden Angel.

0: Bell, Satan Forbidden Angel for all the Longford gang. I hope that you enjoyed that. Eamon, please play something from Charlie Pride for Kevin Gohan in London. Says, aye, we will do that. It's always good to hear from you. And Aileen says, could you please play the song that you played last week about a new one? Yes, it's a catchy little number that it's just released, as well as from a young lady called Elizabeth Nichols. And you're quite right about the name. I got a new one.
1: One, two.

Well, I don't think he's cute, and he don't think I'm pretty, but Charlie wouldn't let him go anywhere with me. He said, it's me, you're that friend. So I went and got a new one. It is.

Ferran Husky and I here, Little Rock calling. 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The one and only Kevin's Bar for lively conversation, sports coverage and great food. Now we had a request for Charlie Pride. I have selected a song here. I hope that you like it. It's one entitled Beyond the Wall. It doesn't get played too often, but nevertheless a great song, I think, but that's only my own opinion. And that, of course, is for Kevin Gahan in London, requested by Aggie.

has requested, and Tommy Shannon would like to hear something by Marty Robbins. That'll be coming along shortly too. Tommy, good to hear from you. As always, this is a group called 1100 Springs. Tend to Life is the name of the song.

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2: Look at the weather. Tonight will be dry and mostly clear with isolated mist patches. Fresher than recent nights, with lowest temperatures of 9 to 12 degrees. Milder near coast, a light northerly or variable breeze. Looking ahead at tomorrow, Sunday the 19th of July. Tomorrow will be another dry day with hazy sunshine, though a little patchy cloud will drift in from the north at times. Highest temperatures of 20 to 24 degrees generally, though it will be slightly cooler near north-facing coasts with highs of 17 to 19 degrees and a light northerly breeze. More details are readily available when you log on to met.ie.
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some very good high-end harmonies there, normally, and coming back, and ain't that the truth, says the Bellamy Brothers. Now, let me see, back to the request, then we go once again, we're saying hello to Mick again, once again, in Australia. Thank you for the information regarding Don Rich. I had forgotten it was just immediately after his Australian tour that he was in the motorcycle accident that took his life, and I know that the Don Rich autograph is something that haven't, there's not too many with those. It's always been good to hear me, and don't forget, keep that bass going. Now, Tommy Shannon, waiting patiently to hear Marty Robbins tell me the song I have selected tonight is one entitled I've Lived a Lifetime in a Day.

the late Marty Robbins. I've lived a lifetime and a day, especially for Tommy Shannon. A very good evening, him is a message. This time, I'm so happy to be home and listening to you and Noel's lovely shows. I missed you both last Saturday, but was under starter's orders to get the turf out. Well, one must get their priorities right. Hopefully, you won't need them at this time of the year, but good to have them. I look forward to 3 hours of magic. Please play George Strait, The Cowboy Rides Away. And that comes in from Eileen. Eileen, a very good night to you. We'll have a look for that, certainly. This is Vince Gill and Lenny Wilson down at the borderline.

Colette Great Vernon, Oxford, in a motel room in Bristol. Now, you can get in touch on our WhatsApp number 087-900-414 in association with the crew at Riley's Public House in Pyrmont, New York City, where every hour is happy hour. This time is George Street, requested by Eileen the Cowboy. Rides away.

Captain George, as he's affectionately known. That's George just singing for Island's Night with Cowboy Rides Away. Now, Michael, waiting patiently to hear Merle Haggard singing, always wanting you. We'll have a look for that, Michael. Good to hear from you too. This is Mary Chapin Carpenter and Hallie Camden Jackson in 1910. Long time ago.

Merle Haggard, as requested by Michael. So, Michael, I hope that you enjoyed that. Hello, Eamon, enjoying the show as always. And could you please play Don Williams another place, another time? Says Mary, we'll have a look, but certainly. This is Jane Watson, Tunnel of Sea Sunshine.

0: Watson in Tennessee, sunshine. And I see the gentleman still has the garage that he calls the toy shop. I've seen him there during the weekend himself in the sun. Rebuilding an engine, I think it was for a Corvette or a sports Corvette, perhaps. But nevertheless, still keeping active at the mechanical trade. Another place, another time, Don Williams requests. That'll become along now in a few seconds. And Gabriel and Jim says, could you please play The Fool's Castle or High on a Hilltop? Gabriel, we will go home. I'll have a look to see, certainly here, and we'll definitely give them a spin. And I'm delighted, Eileen, that your Saturday night is now complete. We aim to please Don Williams. Another place, another time.
1: Oh, it's late

Leona Williams, Country Music in My Soul. A very good night to you, and I'm tuned in now and looking forward to all your show and the music. Please say good night to Kathleen and Paul and Auntie in Swinburne, Kathleen in California, and all my friends. If these artists are not played already, please play Three Sides to Every Story by Vince Gill and Someone Told My Story by Merle Haggard, and that comes in from Bridge. Well, Bridge tonight, we have played both of them already. But nevertheless, it's good to hear from you as always. Maybe we'll pick a song and dedicate it to you. Thank you for your request, as always. This is Tommy Collins, as requested by Gabriel. High on a hilltop.

Hey, on Mistaken the Sound of the One and Only Tommy Collins, High on a Hilltop. And that was requested by Gabriel N. Chum. Now back to the request line we go once again, and we're saying hello and a very good night to Phyllis and Sligo Joe and Bolton. And they would like to hear something from Carol Smith. We'll have a look for Carol Smith. No problem at all. Continuing on, this is Debbie Falls for Side of Offshore Blues.

going back to the request. I'm like, oh, this time I'm Ray in Knox. Says, could you please play Johnny Cash? I played Johnny Cash there about an hour back. So I hope that you were tuned in for that. And also Dream House for Sale by Red Divine for Pete and Ballinau. Peter, very good night to you. At good. At the moment, we have Gareth Smith, especially for Phyllis and Sligo Joe and Bolton, one entitled The Pillow that whispers. I haven't played that one in a while.

The gears must be clumsy because they're falling for me. So says Alex Muller. Now a request for North to Alaska. Johnny Horton for a Mayo man. Listening in Wexford. A very good night to you. You're welcome to the programme.

on the late great Johnny Horton. Eamon, could you repeat the name of the singer on 1100 Springs, please? And that comes in from Mike Yard. Mike, you got it right. It is a group called 1100 Springs. There's no name itemised one, but the other or anything like that. It's just a group, and you've got it right indeed. Just keep a note about 1100 Springs. I must have a look to see what else they have recorded, because it sounded quite good. This is Billy Ray Cyrus' Old Army Hat.

Billy Ray Cyrus, a story all about an old army hat. I believe that was actually written by Whispering Bill Henderson, if memory serves me right. And Mick, you tell me you're going to go on your travels shortly and perhaps head in Sligo direction. Well, if you do, let us know in plenty of time. Perhaps we could meet up for a coffee. I'd be delighted to meet you. Now, you can let us know what you're up to. You can text or WhatsApp on 087-900-4141. Association of Ready Splits and Pours, New York City. Where an Irish welcome always awaits. This is Gary Hanley, and that's a lot of loving for $1.69.

A lot of loving for $1.69, says Gary Hanley. Eamon, I would love to hear Johnny Rodriguez and Pass Me By if you're only passing through before the show is over. We'll do that, certainly not a problem at all. Continuing on this time, our request for the Chain of Love, the version I have. I hope that you enjoy it. It's Clay Walker.

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0: The weather forecast
2: with Connolly's Volkswagen Ballina, Sligo and Letterkenny, where ordering your 262 vehicle is easy at connollys.ie.
3: Tomorrow, Sunday, the 19th of July, will be another dry day with hazy sunshine, though a little patchy cloud will drift in from the north at times. Highest temperatures of 20 to 24 degrees generally, though it will be slightly cooler near north-facing coasts with highs of 17 to 19 degrees and a light northerly breeze. More details available when you log on to met.ie.
0: The weather forecast
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runs the whole place in a free and easy style. And if you're in town, try their tucker. 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

Slim Dusty and the story all about Joe Maguire's pub brings us into the third and final hour here at Mike's Country Store for this Saturday night. Now, Pete and Ballina had a request earlier on for Red Divine and Dream House for sale.

I was looking through the morning paper, like a lot of us do every day, when I saw an ad that caught my eye. And this is what it had to say. One dream house for sale. It's a bargain for nothing down. And there's no closing cost for the dreams I lost when the girl I love left town. There's 5 rooms, a bath on an acre of land, and a nursery painted pink and blue. A baby bed and a little white high chair, and it's all almost brand new. There's a sad-eyed old dog in a picket fence around a yard that's full of weeds. Why, just one look and it's easy to see. A little love is all that it needs.

The only thing wrong with this house of mine is the black cloud that hangs above. I guess it's there to keep out the sunshine, since mine's a house without love. That's just about all there is to tell about a boy and his love that failed. Four words tell the rest of my story. Dream house for sale.

the King of the Monologues, read to find. This time it's James Seagrass, one title I've always wanted to. I'm going to give this one a spin and dedicate this to Bridge, James Seagrass.

James Segrest, I've always wanted to. Don't believe I played that song in years from Breach. You can let me know what you think of that particular singer. Now back to the question once again, Eamon, how are you? We're enjoying the programme tonight. Would love to hear a Ray Price song, says Philip and Maura. Philip and Maura, a very good night to have selected one. I don't know. I leave it up to yourself. I think it's a good song, but you can let me know in due course. It's written by Shel Silverstein, also recorded by Tom D. Hall. This is Ray Price, me and Jimmy Rogers.

0: kiss me one last time.
1: Fabulous voice of Ray Price, so Philip and Maura, I hope that you enjoyed that, written of course by Shel Silverstein, a New York Jew, a very, very successful songwriter, you know, but not often talked about, but he wrote a lot of material for Bobby Bear and Johnny Cash, amongst others, Shel Silverstein. Now this time it's Vern Gosden, a song entitled Sarah's Eyes.
0: I found her in the morning sunshine, standing by the road.

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Our text and WhatsApp number is 087-900-4141. All thanks to Sean's Bar and Kitchen next to the Rockefeller Centre, New York City, where Irish hospitality is always on the menu. Good night, Damon. Could you please play I Didn't Jump the Fence for Jimmy? Jimmy, very good night to you. That's Red Divine, of course. We played Red Divine there a few songs back, one entitled Dream House for Sale. But there's always next Saturday night, but as always, Jimmy, good to hear from you. Amber Digby, there must be another way to live.

Yes, the song and the lady are no longer mine, so says Kenny Surratt. Could you please play Go Rest High on That Mountain? I have already played Vince Gill for this Saturday night, but I've got a version here by a gentleman called Chris Elson. It seems like a mighty good production, told you that it's been. You can let me know what you think on 087 900 4141.

Last High on that Mountain, as requested. Very poignant song that means an awful lot to a lot of people. This is Bill Phillips. You're welcome back, Saloon.

0: 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Association with Megan's Bar and Kitchen, nestled in the heart of Manhattan. Food and crack 7 days a week in New York City. Christine Coe, you never even called me by my name.
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0: Well, Shin Gerald Clark and Lenu, O Radio Midwest. Tasulagon Gwinshift Hanavas Natlarica, Agus Gomeshiv Linarish Majin Amarak. By Misharash, Aranair, Agus Shakti Clug, Armajin Lacoon of Che.
1: That brings us to the end of live broadcasting for another day here on Midwest Radio. Coming up, some nice music to take you through the night. We hope you enjoyed our programs and you'll join us again tomorrow. We'll be back on air, please God, at 7 a.m.
2: At the end of the day, we praise you, Lord. We thank you for all the graces that have come to us from your hands. For bringing us safely through this day, we thank you, Lord. For the work you have given us to do, we thank you, Lord. For the food you have given us to eat, we thank you, Lord. For all we have learned and received from others, we thank you, Lord. Forgive us our faults we have committed this day. For our laziness, our neglect of others, forgive us, Lord. Pour down your blessings on our family. May we all be one as you are one in generosity and love. We forgive and ask forgiveness this night for any sharp word we spoke today or anything we did in anger or in haste. We pray for the whole world, the sick, the lonely, and all who suffer injustice. Lord, help us to help them. Bless the people of our parish. Keep us always in your love. We pray tonight, too, that peace will prevail over the whole world and that leaders and people of all persuasions will grow to love and respect each other, recognizing that we are all members of God's family. And may we be reconciled under the banner of dignity and peace with justice for all. 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Bianach Deiliv.